0: the new way.
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0: It's time to travel back to one very dynamic decade. You gotta love the 80s in Alice's Attic. Here's Coop now.
2: By 1988, Eddie Money had been through the full rock and roll experience. He had two massive hits in 1978, but then he went through a long, difficult run-through that included serious drug and alcohol problems, commercial near-misses, and the kind of grinding music industry experience that wears people down. By 1986, he'd gotten sober and had a comeback with Take Me Home Tonight, which was the biggest hit of his career. Then in 1988, he hit it big with Walk on Water. Eddie opened for us for at least half a year, and I got to know Eddie very well. Great guy, and what a great singer. So here's Eddie Money, Walk on Water.

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0: all over the North Woods, all over Wisconsin, all over the world. 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
1: I said, okay, drop it. And they dropped it, and I went right through the floor. The rope hit me around the neck, and luckily I kind of pushed my head up, so the rope cleared my chin and didn't catch. But I did go down through the floor and knock myself out. And just the last second, your body tells you, this is how you survive this. Snap your head up. And the rope did not catch my jaw. What happened? Well, I can't tell you how the gig works, but there was too much stress on something that kept me from hanging. I wore a harness under my costume, and a thick piano wire ran from that harness into the rafters. Anyways, we put a thicker wire in just to, because once you do that, then you get on that thing every night going, wait a minute. Is everything okay with this? You can't check it every single time because it's impossible. So it was a kind of a daredevil thing to do it every night without checking it. Anyways, I didn't die, but it was a little scary. We did the show that night at Wembley Arena, and everything went well. The hanging went terrifically, and I didn't die, which is probably the thing that you take out of that story. Well, if you want to hang me for real, no thanks, but write to me anyway at alice@alicesattic.com. Rock Trivia is coming up right after this quick break, so stay right there.
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0: Alice Cooper has some rock trivia for you. 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
1: Who actually wrote the Steve Miller song Jet Airliner? It was a blind blues singer from Cape Cod named Paul Pena. He received the royalties from Steve Miller's hit, which kept him financially stable for the rest of his life. And in 1999, Pena taught himself Tuvan, throat singing, entering a throat singing competition in Siberia, and he won. A documentary was made about it called Genghis Blues, which won the Sundance Film Festival Audience Award. This guy had an incredible, strange life in show business that nobody knew about. He writes this song, Jet Airliner, and then he learns how to throat sing, and then he wins a competition in Siberia, and then he wins the Sundance Film Festival Audience Award. Okay, so he's becoming my favorite person now. Let's hear the song. It's Jet Airliner, not featuring Paul Pena.

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19: 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But he does think you're worthy of listening to his show. 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
18: Welcome back to Alice's Attic. I won't pretend this is the most glamorous place you could spend your evening, but it's got great music, decent company, and whatever mysterious mold creatures that's growing on the wall. Plus, we have Wi-Fi, and we get HBO. So we've got a big hour ahead of us. We'll head to the LA Forum for some German rock on Live and Kicking. Plus, on Hey Stupid, you'll be shocked with what people are doing. And we'll finish off with some rock trivia on one of the Almonds. But now, time for music.
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2: When the Scorpions went out on their Love at First Sting tour in 1984, they were at the peak of their commercial power. The album had Rock You Like a Hurricane, Still Loving You, and Big City Nights. They were packing arenas across North America, Europe, and Japan. So their label decided it was time for a live album. Worldwide Live was recorded across shows in Paris, Japan, and Los Angeles. When Klaus Meine hit the chorus of Big City Nights at the LA Forum, the crowd gave it back to him in full force. We've toured with them many times. That's one of the bands that we know more than anybody else, the Scorps. So let's hear Big City Nights live from the Scorps.

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0: have Hey Stupid in just a few. 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

0: Now on Alice's Attic, a look at people that are strange and often dense, mindless, obtuse, vacuous. In other words, stupid.
1: Let's check in on the stupid. First up, a man in North Carolina broke into a Little Caesar's Pizza after hours where he had previously worked. He made pizzas and sold them to walk-in customers, pocketed $50, and was promptly arrested. There's a million excuses he could have made for that. I could have gotten out of that one if that was me. Next, in Kentucky, a would-be drug dealer was busted after writing "definitely not a bag of drugs" on a small duffel bag filled with drugs. The police were not fooled. They went, "Hey, you know, if it says definitely not a bag of drugs, there could be drugs in it." And the guy says, "No, it says right there, not a bag of drugs." And finally, a man is in the hospital in Italy after trying to break into his own apartment by scaling the building, which happened to be on the 12th floor. He didn't make it past the third floor and is lucky to be alive. But he did know the guy from Caesar's Pizza, and he got a free pizza. Well, I've got even more Rock Tribute coming up after this break, so don't move.
0: You're mere moments away from more Alice.
2: Kylie, what's wrong?
3: 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I'm behind on rent. And-

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1: Which band originally recorded Greg Allman's hit song, I'm No Angel? It was first recorded by the Righteous Brothers in 1982 without anyone noticing. Then in 1987, Greg's version went to number one, despite spending 3 days in jail right before the album came out. As a side note, it was later covered by Cher, his former wife, who performed it on her own tour. How nice to perform your husband's song. I'm No Angel, Greg Allman.

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12: It's Alice Cooper coming to you from my attic. I personally think this place has loads of charm, even if it is classified as biohazard. Anyway, this hour, we've got a Cooper cover from a guitar legend, then some freaky facts to keep you on your toes, and rock trivia on one of the worst Styx songs ever written. But now, let's get on with the music.
9: Alice's Attic with Alice Cooper.

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0: Imitation is the sincerest form of flattery. Either that, or they just ran out of song ideas. Whichever the case, here's a Cooper's cover now.
1: Eric Clapton opened the album 461 Ocean Boulevard with the song Motherless Children, which he took from a 1927 recording by Blind Willie Johnson. Clapton took the sparse blues original and built it into something upbeat. He sped up the tempo, added electric guitar, and added uplifting drums. The critic who previewed the album in Rolling Stone was disappointed and said Clapton was playing too little guitar and hiding behind his musicians. And while it might not have been Clapton's best work, the amazing thing was that he was alive after 3 years of battling a heroin addiction. There's so many questions. He was trying to make Motherless Children into a big happy song. Up-tempo dance selection. Listen to the lyrics. Here's Motherless Children from Eric Clapton.

0: 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Northern Wisconsin. 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
1: You ready to get smart? Here we go. Bubble wrap was invented by accident in 1957 when two engineers were trying to create a new textured wallpaper by sealing two shower curtains together. And there it is, bubble wrap, one of my favorite things on the planet. Rain that evaporates before it touches the ground is called Virga. This will be on the final. Nike was originally called Blue Ribbon Sports and was started with a $500 loan from the bank. They did okay after that. Taco Bell founder Glenn Bell started as a hot dog salesman. By the way, Taco Bell helps support Solid Rock. So go eat their tacos and their burritos every day. They're good people. Crabs, spiders, and octopuses have a lot of copper in their blood, which makes it appear blue. Huh. And finally, there was a form of medieval torture called the goat's tongue, where they would force a thirsty goat to lick the flesh right off the soles of the victim's feet. Somebody was sitting around going, you know, if we got a thirsty goat and we put a guy's feet out there, the goat would lick the guy's skin off his feet. Brad, you're such a nut, but let's try it. And that was the beginning of Jackass. Well, it's time for a break while you think about all that. But I'll be right back with some more rock trivia after this.
0: Your teller of Detroit stories, Alice Cooper, will return after these messages.

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1: Who did James Young write the Styx song Miss America for? He wrote it about his wife, Susie. She had suffered from a rare incurable condition. So the line, this dream that you must live, a disease for which there is no cure, is a direct literal reference to her illness. The keyboard intro is a deliberate nod to the pageant theme song, There She Is, Miss America. But the lyrics have nothing to do with the pageant. It's a love song about watching someone fight a disease that you love. You don't love the disease, you love the person that has the disease. So let's hear it, Miss America.

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0: Welcome to the deepest confines of the mind of Alice Cooper. It's a bit dusty up here, and oh, is it cluttered. There's a memory of hanging out with John Lennon and Anne Murray at LA's The Troubadour in 73. And over here is Alice's Cortez High School locker combination. And why is there a random recollection of pre-concert pickled herring in Oslo in 2017? But amidst the mélange, there's a wealth of rock and roll tidbits and knowledge that never fails to entertain and engage. So without further ado, here's your fastidious host. It's Alice's Attic with Alice Cooper.
9: You're back in Alice's Attic, which makes me feel like Alice Cooper. Oh, wait a minute, I am. Well, if you want to stick around for an epic hour of radio, we've got an Attic Classic from Rod Argent, plus more of your ridiculous emails, and I'll top it all off with a Movie Music Madness tune from some Seattle legends, but now, let's get on with it.
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1: In 1969, Time of the Season was becoming a worldwide hit. The Zombies broke up. Rod Argent decided to form a new band, simply titled Argent. In 1972, they recorded Hold Your Head Up, which has one of the great organ solos in the history of rock and roll, performed by Rod himself. Rick Wakeman of Yes said about the song, "The organ solo on Hold Your Head Up is, for me, one of the finest organ solos on a record. It's brilliantly put together, and from an era where you couldn't go back and correct notes and redo things, it's a true solo, a little work of art. It's just brilliant, so good." He said it in a British accent, though. I didn't do that British accent because I just didn't feel like it. So let's hear Hold Your Head Up from Argent.

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1: Hello, I'm a fan and listener of your evening radio show. Kind of reminds me of Dr. Ruth. Just kidding. I love to hear how you have a successful marriage and each of your children married the right people. How did you get them to recognize the right future spouses? This is coming from a twice divorced 55-year-old woman. Ah, time for me to settle down with the right someone. As far as my career, I feel like I'm just getting started and have at least 20 plus years to go. Yippee! Linda, there's so much magic involved in finding the right person. And some of it is logical. You can tell when you're dating a person, you can see the holes in the road coming up. You can see just by certain if he has a bad temper, if he likes to drink a little bit too much, or if she refuses to learn to do something that you love. There are always those things you look at and say, that's going to be a problem later on. Now, I always tell people, Cheryl and I have been married 50 years. Don't argue, because all you're trying to do is say, I'm smarter than you and I should run this marriage. Don't argue. Discuss. Cheryl and I disagree on a lot of things, but we don't argue with each other. I respect her opinion enough to go, well, let me look at that part of it. And you look at what I'm saying, and let's, if we're going to disagree, we'll just disagree. But we're not going to slam the door and drive off in a car and the other person crying at home because you said something you can't take back. That doesn't work for me at all, or Cheryl. I would say, marry the person you're in love with, not the person you love, because it might be a one-way street. You love that person. They really like you, but they're not in love with you. And you go ahead and marry them anyway, and that's going to end up in a courtroom. Well, if you need relationship advice from me, drop me a line at alice@alicesattic.com. One of the great, great philosophies I've ever heard in my life was from Dick Van Dyke, who's 100 years old. And they said, what is the secret? Everybody loves you. And he says, just be nice. So just be nice. I'll be right back with Movie Music Madness after this break, so don't move.
0: 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You think radio this brilliant is free? We'll be back with more amazing Alice Cooper after the break.
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3: 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I'm behind on rent, and I feel like I can never save any money.

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1: Writer and director Kevin Smith had a near-fatal heart attack in February 2018, so he lost weight, went vegan, and decided to make another movie, Jay and Silent Bob Reboot. The plot, Jay and Silent Bob learned that a reboot of the movie based on their comic book alter egos is being made. They have to get from New Jersey to Hollywood to stop it. Along the way, Jay discovers he has an 18-year-old daughter he never knew about. So the movie ends with Daughter by Pearl Jam, which happened to come out the year that the original Jay and Silent Bob was released. All of this ties up together. So here's Daughter from Jay and Silent Bob.

0: Palace will be back tomorrow at his usual time. 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

0: Right on Journey, Stone in Love with Mud from the classic rock station, Rock 105.3 WRLO. Phil Collins in that set. I know you can feel it in the air tonight. Congratulations to Phil Collins in the class of 2026 in the Rock and Roll Hall of Fame. Now, that show's going to happen, the whole induction ceremony and concert at the end of the year. And maybe Phil Collins will sing because his voice is amazing, 100%. Let's do that, Phil, okay? 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
2: Partly cloudy skies, areas of fog for this early Tuesday morning. Temperatures starting out in the refreshing 50s throughout the day. Lots of sunshine, notably less humid than yesterday. Highs today, lower 80s. Tonight, mostly clear skies, some areas of fog developing, lows in the middle 50s, and plenty of sunshine on the way. Wednesday, a bit warmer, highs in the middle 80s. From the WSAW News Channel 7 studio, I'm First Alert meteorologist Chad Franzen.
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0: Hey, you're weird. People are strange. The Doors with Mud. Don't judge those neighbors of yours down the block. You say, those are weird people. They may think you're weird, too. Never judge people. That's not a cool thing to do, but we all do that, right? Hey, Aerosmith, they're coming up. I'll throw on the top. And Ozzy is...
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0: Yeah, the top doing it on the cheap with Mud Ozzy in that set. Go ahead, bark at the moon, howl at the moon, do whatever you want to do to the moon. Tomorrow night, another full moon on the way. That one's called the Buck Moon. So do what you do with the full moon in the sky tomorrow night. Foreigners coming up, I'll throw on Metallica and Aerosmith there.
1: Think back to the last time you were in nature. 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
5: Partly cloudy skies, areas of fog for this early Tuesday morning. Temperatures starting out in the refreshing 50s throughout the day. Lots of sunshine, notably less humid than yesterday. Highs today, lower 80s. Tonight, mostly clear skies. Some areas of fog developing, lows in the middle 50s. And plenty of sunshine on the way Wednesday. A bit warmer, highs in the middle 80s. From the WSAW News Channel 7 studio, I'm First Alert meteorologist Chad Franzen.
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0: Yeah, Cheap Trick, I Want You to Want Me with Mud. What a fantastic rock and roll Hall of Famer band. Always rocking a tour. They're doing their all washed up tour, but they also team up with other bands all the time. They love to team up with other rockers like they're doing with The Top. Way to go, Cheap Trick. Keep rocking your tours. Hey, Lynyrd's coming up. I'll throw on Stone Temple Pilots and The Priest. They're next.
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0: Yeah, what a great one from Stone Temple Pilots and Creep with Mud the Priest in that set. We're all living after midnight. That's us, right? Us classic rockers. We dig living after midnight. No one bothers us. We get to do what we want to do. That's life. Living after midnight, right? Hey, Hart, they're coming up. I'll throw on John Mellencamp in Lynyrd's on deck.
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And to go.

0: Oh, look out. The bad company is coming to get you with a bad company with mud. 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Smell the pumpkin spice already. Come on. 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
3: Partly cloudy skies, areas of fog for this early Tuesday morning. Temperatures starting out in the refreshing 50s throughout the day. Lots of sunshine, notably less humid than yesterday. Highs today, lower 80s. Tonight, mostly clear skies, some areas of fog developing, lows in the middle 50s, and plenty of sunshine on the way Wednesday, a bit warmer, highs in the middle 80s. From the WSAW News Channel 7 studio, I'm First Alert meteorologist Chad Franzen.
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0: Oh, Jimmy and the Wind Cries Mary with Mutt GNR doing the Paul McCartney classic in that set. Live and Let Die. Hey, hey, hey. Talking about Paul McCartney. Did you catch Paulie like a week ago in Liverpool cruising around in the Magical Mystery Tour bus? Was by his ride and he showed his phone talking to Ringo on FaceTime. Everybody on that Magical Mystery Tour was like, oh my God, that's Paul McCartney talking to Ringo. How cool is that? That's crazy cool. Hey, Joan Jett is coming up. I'll throw on SRV and Whitesnake. They're on deck too.
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Antigo.

0: Eddie Money, and she was a shaken with mud. Lots of shaking from the doggies, the canines. You know, people are still shooting off fireworks, you know, leftovers from America's 250th birthday. Come on, take it easy on the doggies, the canines. They can't take the fireworks, you know. Super Tramp, they're coming up. I'll throw on Bryan Adams and Ram Jam. They're
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6: Partly cloudy skies, areas of fog for this early Tuesday morning. Temperatures starting out in the refreshing 50s throughout the day. Lots of sunshine, notably less humid than yesterday. Highs today, lower 80s. Tonight, mostly clear skies. Some areas of fog developing. Lows in the middle 50s. And plenty of sunshine on the way Wednesday. A bit warmer. Highs in the middle 80s. From the WSAW News Channel 7 studio, I'm First Alert meteorologist Chad Franzen.
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0: Oh, you know it. You got to take the long way home. Super Tramp with Mud. Bryan Adams in that set with that summer. You remember that summer way back when, right? No, I don't either. I remember the summer of 2026, which sort of kind of is coming to an end, 40 days away. Labor Day weekend 2026. Don't let the summer end. Hey, Billy Idol is coming up. I'll throw on the Red Hot Chili Peppers of Boston. They're on deck too.
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0: Bridge, what bridge? 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The Red Hot Chili Peppers with Mud Under the Bridge from the classic rock station, Rock 105.3 WRLO. I keep telling you about that great rock doc on the tube. 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

0: Hey, keep it snappy. Pressure, what pressure? Queen and David Bowie together under pressure with Mud. Let's zip in that zit. Congratulations to Robert Plant to receive the Americana Music Association's Lifetime Achievement Award in Nashville on September the 16th. Way to go, Robert Plant. You deserve that. The Doors are coming up. I'll throw on you two and Kiss.
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2: Partly cloudy skies, areas of fog for this early Tuesday morning. Temperatures starting out in the refreshing 50s throughout the day. Lots of sunshine, notably less humid than yesterday. Highs today, lower 80s. Tonight, mostly clear skies, some areas of fog developing, lows in the middle 50s, and plenty of sunshine on the way Wednesday, a bit warmer, highs in the middle 80s. From the WSAW News Channel 7 studio, I'm First Alert meteorologist Chad Franzen.
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I'm Dee Snider. 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Crank it up! The House of Hair is here.

0: I woke up in the morning and I got myself a beer here. The Doors and Roadhouse Blues with Mudkiss. Rock and roll all night in that set. Respect for Kiss. Kiss. They were on that cool internet little thing they run all the time called Trackstar with Jack Coyne. What a fantastic bit. You know, they interview all kinds of rockers about rock and roll and Kiss. Both of them, Paul Stanley, Gene Simmons, two rock and roll savants. They know everything about rock. Really impressive. If you want to check out something cool, check out that Trackstar bit. You'll dig. Sticks, they're coming up. I'll throw on Green Day and Aerosmith. They're on deck too.
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0: Yow Sticks and the Blue Collar Man with Mud. I love that band. I love that tune. Everything about Sticks rocks all the way. Tommy Shaw and Sticks. In fact, they're rocking a tour with that other legendary band from Chicago called Chicago. Rocking the Windy City Store. Way to go, guys. Hey, Aerosmith are coming up. Author on Billy Squire. And Stevie Nicks is on.
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0: 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It's not noise pollution. It's rock and roll, you know. Don't call that pollution. Don't do that, okay? Hey, Deep Purple, they're coming up. Author on Ozzy. And Lou Reed is next.
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5: Partly cloudy skies, areas of fog for this early Tuesday morning. Temperatures starting out in the refreshing 50s throughout the day. Lots of sunshine, notably less humid than yesterday. Highs today, lower 80s. Tonight, mostly clear skies, some areas of fog developing, lows in the middle 50s, and plenty of sunshine on the way Wednesday, a bit warmer, highs in the middle 80s. From the WSAW News Channel 7 studio, I'm First Alert meteorologist Chad Franzen.
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everybody had to pay and pay. A hustle here and a hustle there. 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

0: Hey, where there's smoke, there's fire. Deep Purple, Smoke on the Water with Mud. Deep Purple continues to rock, rocking a tour with the Jefferson Starship in Kansas. Plus, they have a brand new album out called Splat. How about that? Way to go, Deep Purple. Keep on rocking. The Police are coming up. They're on Skid Row and the Cars are next.
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0: 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So the former lead of Skid Row, Sebastian Bach, is now taking over lead controls of the legendary Twisted Sister as D is ill. Get well soon, D. And Sebastian, go rock that big tour that Twisted Sister is doing up through the end of the year, beginning in September. Very, very cool. 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
3: Hi, Phil. Thanks for coming to my party. Who's this?
4: Hey, Cindy. Check this out. This is my very own announcer guy. Hey, announcer guy, say something.
5: 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It's time to meet your very special party guest. 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
6: This is Larry Morgan speaking.
3: Well, thank you. Of course, I know Phil. And nice to meet you, Mr. Announcer guy. By the way, Phil, you look great.
4: Oh, thanks. I got this new suit.
5: 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This is Larry Morgan speaking.
4: Ooh, I wish I hadn't given the price on this.
3: Wow. That's great. Phil, let me get you a drink. What are you having?
4: You know, I think I'll have a beer.
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4: What?
5: Dewars, the finest blended scotch whiskey money can buy. And as always, we remind you to please drink responsibly. This is Larry Morgan speaking.
4: I guess a scotch would be okay. Thanks, announcer guy.
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0: He's the announcer guy, and like it or not, he'll follow you anywhere.
1: All right, my son, let's hear your confession.
2: Bless me, Father, for I have sinned. It's been
3: 3 months since his last confession. Good morning, Father O'Malley. Say hello to Phil Mundor. Recently, Phil has embezzled from the office football pool, run over the neighbor's cat, and has had some extraordinarily erotic dreams starring his 18-year-old neighbor, Caitlin Kravitz. Caitlin's appearance is brought to you by Nikon. Nikon, maker of the world's finest binoculars. This is Larry Morgan speaking.
1: Jesus H. Christ, Phil Mundor. That's one hell of a confession, or my name's not Father Mark O'Malley. Now, here to present your penance is my announcer guy.
3: Thanks, Mark. For Phil's penance, Father O'Malley orders 10 Hail Marys and 20 Our Fathers. Now go and sin no more. And thanks for visiting Father O'Malley's confessional. And please accept these fabulous parting gifts. A case of Rice-A-Roni, the San Francisco treat, and the hot new CD recording, Larry Morgan Reads the New Testament. This is Tony Lamont speaking.

0: Answer Guy, only from Bob and Tom Enterprises. This is Larry Morgan speaking.
1: See, announcers will always have a job somehow. We might have to go door to door and peddle our services, but it's the Bob and Tom Show. We are in the O'Reilly Auto Parts Studios. There's Chrissy Lee.
2: Hi.
1: She's at the news desk. There's Pat Godwin.
3: Hello.
1: Guitar in hand.
3: Ready to go.
1: Ready to go, Pat says.
2: Good day for you.
3: Yeah, I got cleared by the doctor.
2: All right.
1: Boom. There's Josh Arnold.
4: That's great news.
3: Yeah.
1: There's Ace Cosby.
5: Hello.
1: Hello, Jeff Oskey.
6: What's up, buddy?
1: What's up? I'm Chick, and big day for Pat Godwin. He cleared from your doc, right?
3: Yeah, yeah.
1: You have a note from your doctor explaining your... I'm kidding.
4: We do have to see that.
1: Yeah, we do. It's never mind. you know what we had last night in the Major League Baseball? One of my favorite things.
2: What?
1: An animal got loose on the field.
2: Yes.
4: Nice.
1: And in this case, it's a little black squirrel.
4: A lot of times, aww, it's good luck for the home team.
1: Yeah, and
4: turns into a thing.
1: I forget the last time an animal, but they made it like a mascot, and last night was no exception. It was a little black squirrel at Comerica Park in Detroit. Tigers and the Orioles were playing, and it took like 13 members of both teams to go out with towels and try to cover the squirrel up, but they were also trying not to get bitten by the squirrel as they're trying to herd the thing and get it off the field.
4: I've never seen a black squirrel in person, have you?
1: Yeah, no, not in person. Certainly not in person.
4: Yeah.
2: Is that a Michigan thing?
4: According to Griswold.
1: Yeah, I think it might be absolutely a Michigan thing. So we'll talk about that later.
2: Awesome.
1: What do you got coming up in news?
2: I have no idea.
1: All right, sir.
2: I am running show behind.
1: Fair enough.
3: It happens.
2: You know, it does happen.
3: We've all been there.
2: Right?
3: Yeah.
2: And then you know how little things just get you off, you know, not like that.
1: What do you mean?
3: Sure. I mean, I
2: off your schedule.
1: I'd rather not
4: talk spaghetti about straps.
3: Sometimes big things get me off.
2: Or spaghetti straps. You like those?
4: Well, a loose one, maybe.
2: Oh, okay. The
1: peekaboo shoes.
2: Really?
1: See what each little toe's doing, you know. Stuff like that.
3: It's the little things sometimes.
1: Little things. Little things are the only thing that hit me off.
2: Never mind.
1: Anyway, you're out of routine.
2: Out of sorts.
1: Is that what you're talking about?
2: Yeah, I'm out of sorts today. But we have a monkey sighting in the news. Not a squirrel, but monkeys.
1: See, more animals.
2: Mm-hmm.
1: Well,
2: taking over.
1: Do you have a superstition that you attend to in the morning, Christy? Do you like to get up on the one side of the bed? Or?
2: Well, I always sleep on the one side of the bed, so yeah. I go on the other side of the bed, I'd have to roll over my husband. That would be weird.
1: Did he say he preferred you not to sleep on that side of the bed? Is that what happened?
2: No, he didn't get a choice.
1: Oh, really? You told him what side he...
3: Wow.
2: I always sleep on that side of the bed. If you're facing the bed, it would be the left side.
1: The left side.
2: Mm-hmm.
1: Okay.
6: Are you closest to the door?
2: I am closest to the door. But that way I can roll out and right into the bathroom and we're close.
6: Yeah, but you're also first to get murdered.
2: That's okay.
6: All right.
1: That's
2: whatever.
1: Okay.
3: That's fine.
1: No. Well, I don't have any.
2: I mean, I think if you're in that situation at that point, does it really matter where you're laying?
6: Yeah. The person closest to the door gets murdered first.
2: And then what are you going to do if you're the.
6: Well,
2: passenger?
6: While you're getting murdered, I'm running out the door, calling 911.
1: Is that right?
6: Yeah. I'm
2: really?
6: Not, yeah. Well, I'm closest to the door because I'm a real man. So I'm taking the stabbing.
2: Fair.
6: I'm taking the stabbing for my lady so she could run.
2: That's
1: you are,
2: I
1: you
2: am...
1: know what? You're a gentleman.
6: Thank you,
1: you
6: sir.
1: Know, you're a vanishing breed. That's right.
2: My husband is a gentleman. I'm the one who chose to sleep on that side.
6: So.
1: Well, as you might guess, athletes have the oddest superstitions.
2: I bet.
1: We'll talk about some
2: of
1: those.
2: Do you have superstitions?
1: No, other than when I start the shower, I usually say, how are you going to keep them down on the farm?
2: Oh, that's right.
1: I don't know how that started, but
4: how
1: I
4: loud?
1: Mentioned it. Out loud, yeah. I mumble it.
4: Yeah.
1: Mm-hmm. Yeah. Having fun. it's become a thing. But there was a basketball player who wears his college shorts underneath his professional uniform.
2: That's cool.
1: I'll tell you who coming up later.
4: Huh.
1: Isn't that interesting?
4: Yeah.
1: And I think Reggie used to wear two pennies underneath his wristband or something because somebody told him one time you ain't worth 2 cents or something.
2: Oh, that's interesting.
1: Wow. And, he does that. Patrick Waugh. He skates backwards into his goalposts, and then he starts talking to them. But there's no quote here on what he says to the goalposts.
4: Oh, I wonder if they're different things each day. But and it's pronounced Roy, by the way.
1: It's Waugh. I know enough to say Waugh. Talked to his hockey goalposts and skated backwards to his net before every period.
4: Wow.
1: Sorry, Chrisley.
2: That's okay. I gave him up a long time ago.
4: Well, you know what? These aren't for me.
2: What, periods?
4: Yeah.
1: Okay.
2: Yeah.
1: And Tiger Woods wears red on Sundays. Well, he used to. His mother said it was his power color.
4: Oh. Huh.
1: I think his mom was probably a tiger mother, don't you think?
3: He wears handcuffs.
4: By definition.
1: Yeah, I think she was. Yeah.
3: He wears handcuffs on Monday.
1: You too, Pat, really? You're gonna chide him about...
2: How's he doing? Is he okay? Do we know?
3: I don't know.
2: We haven't heard about him in a while, have we?
3: Rehab's...
1: The last I heard, it was okay. They were going to look at his medical records in court. They okayed that. I think
2: it's a nice color on you, chick.
1: Uh-huh.
2: A nice beige.
1: Oh, yeah. A nice non-color.
4: No, it's almost a nude.
1: Is it a nude?
4: Almost. Yeah,
1: it
4: is.
2: Almost.
1: All right.
2: It's a good-looking shirt. Is it linen? Yeah.
1: It is a linen. Yeah. It's a nice linen.
4: You naughty nude boy.
1: I'm a linen lad is what I am. Linen lad.
2: How about linen pajamas? I don't recommend them.
1: What about linen sheets? I like the linen sheet.
2: Oh, we have linen sheets for sure. We sleep on those year round, but the pajamas, very, very stiff. Not fun.
3: Really?
2: Yeah. Huh. And I've washed and washed and washed them. Well.
3: Good look, though.
1: You still wash your clothes? You don't have a laundress?
2: Of course I wash my clothes. I did that yesterday.
1: Yeah. Oh, laundress?
2: No.
1: Oh.
2: I did 2 loads of laundry yesterday, actually.
1: Well, I have a laundress.
2: Do you?
1: You gotta tell her to wash, you know, put certain things out, write her notes.
2: Whoa.
1: It's not true at all. I don't
2: do you wash all of your clothes in one load or do you separate them out?
1: I wash everything in cold and let them fight it out.
2: That's exactly what my husband does
1: too. Damn right. Right?
6: Been doing it for 35 years. Never ruined anything once.
2: Are you serious?
6: Right. Yeah.
1: You're damn right. How do you wash clothes, Josh? You have a washer and dryer right there in the unit, right?
4: I do, yeah.
2: You separate lights and darks, don't you? Yeah, so do I.
4: I do shorts.
1: Yeah.
4: I do my whites.
1: Uh-huh.
4: I do my shirts, which are always dark.
1: Okay. Right.
4: You guys know my uniform.
1: Sure.
4: And then my under things.
2: With your towels?
4: My towels go with my whites because they're white.
2: Oh, okay.
4: Yeah.
1: Do you still have any under things for sale? I know you sold one pair.
4: Yeah, I've still got plenty.
1: One time, and evidently the lady who bought them, the man she was with, was not too happy about it. Is that?
4: He was quiet during the whole transaction.
1: Uh-huh.
6: So she got those in a shadow box now?
4: She said she was going to, yeah. Nice. I hope so. Yeah. Very nice people.
2: Were they boxers?
4: They were.
2: Oh.
4: Yeah.
2: Nice color?
4: I believe they were... maybe sort of a plaid tartan kind of.
1: Oh, nice.
2: Yeah. I'd look good in a family room, sure.
1: Yeah. Right up there over the TV.
2: Yeah.
4: They were super nice people.
3: I was there when that happened.
4: Yeah.
3: That was wild.
4: Yeah, they were great.
1: My favorite underwear story is I used to have, I don't know where they are now. I'm sure they're in the garage somewhere. I used to have a Super Bowl, see the MVP? I think he was. Mark Rippon's jock strap when he was quarterback of the Redskins.
6: That's weird, man.
1: I knew somebody on the team, and he said, hey, I got you something this weekend.
4: Yeah.
1: And he walked over, and Rippon's jockstrap was on the floor, and he put it in a Ziploc bag and mailed it right to him.
4: And funny.
1: And it showed up all, like, sweaty and musty.
2: Oh, man. Was the bag, like, foggy?
1: It was foggy.
2: Oh.
4: How about that?
1: I told the laundress to wash that right away. What I said. And she, by gosh, she did.
2: Do they have laundresses anymore, do you think?
1: I don't know if they call them laundresses. Yeah.
4: I know you call yours laundress because I've seen this happen at Chick's house. She comes up and, laundress, by the way, and she goes, actually, my name is, and you go, you're laundress. She keeps trying to tell you her name, but you won't have it.
1: I have to maintain the higher ground.
2: Is she an English gal?
1: I don't know. I've never heard her speak much more than 2 words.
4: Yeah.
2: Okay.
1: I don't allow
4: some non-distinct,
1: gibberish. Yeah. Gibberish, I think. I don't know.
3: Actually, my name is.
4: And he won't let her get past that.
1: Your name is Mud. news coming up, and we'll also have sports.
2: Yeah, we do have news, I promise.
1: And, superstitions and trouble in Kansas City Chiefs world. Looks like everybody's going to be okay, but a wild situation. And FIFA president Gianni Infantino is upset that people are saying that he's not on the up and up and might be corrupt.
2: Oh, really?
1: It's only started by people who have seen him be corrupt and things like that. 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
24: Partly cloudy skies, areas of fog for this early Tuesday morning. Temperatures starting out in the refreshing 50s throughout the day. Lots of sunshine, notably less humid than yesterday. Highs today, lower 80s. Tonight, mostly clear skies, some areas of fog developing, lows in the middle 50s, and plenty of sunshine on the way. Wednesday, a bit warmer, highs in the middle 80s. From the WSAW News Channel 7 studio, I'm First Alert meteorologist Chad Franzen.
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1: Hey, welcome back to the Bob and Tom Show. Now we got a show.
3: Oh, yeah.
2: Yeah.
1: In the O'Reilly Auto Parts Studios. Christy Lee at the news desk.
2: Hello.
1: There's Pat Godwin.
3: Hey, chick.
1: All ready to play, hitting the ground running. There's Josh Arnold.
3: Hi there.
1: There's Ace Cosby.
26: Hello.
1: Jeff Oskey, who has just disappointed me as a fellow guy, and I don't know what to do with the information he just
3: They're a little too big,
1: us.
3: Baby.
2: We were talking about breasts on Sydney Sweeney.
1: We were talking about, yeah, Josh said, I made the mistake.
4: I saw a news story that was like something about her Instagram, and I went, I've never looked at her Instagram, and I did.
1: Yeah.
4: And I went, well, this was a mistake. it's sort of like... It's when the McGriddle came out, everybody kept asking me, have you had a McGriddle yet? And I was like, no. And they're like, why not? Because it's all I'll get. I'm pretty convinced I'll love it so much that it's all.
1: You'll beg for it at dinner time, stuff like that. Yeah.
4: Now Sydney the Sweet.
2: Now you just want to look at her Instagram all day. Like,
4: This is, man, I mean, this is crazy.
3: I know.
1: I was the same way with a Florence Pugh's website. It's
4: For sure, dude. Yeah.
1: Go ahead. Yeah, be adorable. Go ahead.
4: And we're all talking about how Sydney Sweeney isn't just gifted in those. She's quite attractive in different ways.
3: Yeah, she's got character in her face.
4: Yeah, she's
3: so talented.
4: Exactly. Yeah. She seems cool, and she doesn't seem to have. I mean, I'm sure she's got her issues, but she doesn't seem to have much problems with criticism. You know, because she's getting hammered,
3: and she can look ugly in a movie too. She can really dress it down.
4: I think she's a cool actress.
1: Well, and we guys were sitting around talking. Well, Christy was here, but you know, we're sitting around. Guys are talking, and all of a sudden, Oskey says,
2: "Yep,
26: her boobs are a little too big." Bring them down a notch.
4: I mean,
1: what the hell?
2: They're her boobs. You can't bring them down.
4: I don't know that I've heard a gay
26: makes sense. Wait, what did you just call me?
4: I said, I didn't call you. I didn't call you anything, but that's a gay sentence.
1: No,
4: you know what? That's not even fair. It's not a gay sentence. Gay guys don't want her boobs smaller.
1: Yeah, gay guys appreciate the boobs. Yeah.
26: Oh, okay.
1: Yeah,
4: that's a Martian sentence.
1: What? That's a good question.
26: I only got two hands.
1: What are you?
26: You got to wrangle them both with two hands. You need more hands.
4: That's a great problem to have. That's like saying I don't have enough arms. My arms are too small to hold all these bags of money.
3: Oh my gosh, I have too much lobster.
2: I had a lot of lobster over the weekend.
3: Oh, did you?
4: No, you're, of course,
1: you're entitled opinion. To your opinion. Yeah, yeah. Although I have seen boobs that are too large, certainly.
4: Right. The hers ones, don't.
1: No.
4: They're not. They are unattractively too large. You know what I'm saying?
1: Yeah, they have a nice shape.
26: I'm just saying, bring it down one cup size. They're nicely manageable. There's a little bit too much droop.
4: See, I don't want manageable.
2: Whoa, wait a minute.
1: I want them unwieldy.
2: Too much droop?
4: Yeah.
26: I don't think she has too much.
3: No.
1: Too much sag for you.
26: A little bit.
1: Huh. Mm. See, well, and I put a lot of I put a lot of stock in the nipples.
3: Oh boy, yeah,
1: that goes there. A long way for me. Yeah, and boob.
26: A plus on that.
1: Yeah,
26: don't do anything with those.
2: Does she have large areolas? I don't know. I've never seen them naked. Have
26: they're
2: you seen her
26: perfect.
2: Naked?
1: Oh. I want them about the size of a cupcake. You know, the part that pops out of the
4: that you want.
1: Yeah.
4: So you want like a you want it to look like a cupcake sitting on a football helmet.
1: That's exactly right. Yes. And that is a wonderful way to describe it, and I'm going to use that from now on. Hey baby, I don't know how this date's going, but let's see those boobs, see if it's a cupcake sitting on a football helmet. What?
2: So what about the nipple part? I mean, that's the areola.
1: Actual nipple.
2: Yeah, yeah. Do you like it long?
1: Oh yeah. Little? Oh, I like it long and droop. No.
26: Yeah, I like a sausage link.
1: I like
4: come on.
2: Really?
4: No,
2: no, no.
4: Yeah.
1: I like them to react. Mm-hmm. You know, I don't like them just laying there.
3: Yeah, the reaction is sexy.
2: Is it?
3: Yeah. Oh yeah, yeah, yeah.
1: It's like getting a receipt. You know.
3: Yes.
1: It's like those squirters. You know, that's just like,
2: now, wait a minute.
1: You know, it's like, hey, you know, they could scream, good job, all this stuff. But until you have something tangible,
26: that you can feel like you've been on a log ride,
1: yeah.
26: That it doesn't count.
2: That can scar a woman for life.
3: What?
1: What do you mean?
2: The squirter thing.
3: But shouldn't.
2: Because if you can't, then you feel like you're inadequate.
3: Oh,
2: well,
3: no. It's
2: nope.
26: You just aren't trying hard enough.
3: Sort of a rare. That's sort of a rare occurrence, to be honest. Hey,
1: it's not us. There's an article in Cosmo.
26: Right? Try harder. Yeah, I read it.
2: Really?
26: Yeah.
1: Try harder. That's all you got to do.
4: Yeah. I know there's moisture in there. You cry all the time. Just push those down a little. This is Cosmo. This is not me. No.
1: It's exactly right.
2: This. Never mind. I shut up.
4: No, Christy, you're absolutely right.
2: No, my first husband and I married very, very young. We all know that. I was
4: 13
2: right
4: and 15.
2: 20.
1: Was he a squirter?
2: No, but his previous girlfriend was, and I heard all about it.
1: Oh, no.
2: So you don't think that scars a woman?
3: Yeah, he should not.
2: Very little sexual experience.
4: He messed up.
1: Yeah, you never talk about a former employer, and you never talk about
2: it. And then. To add insult to injury, she moved in around the corner in our house. A house I lived later in life. Not after.
4: Did she water your lawn?
3: She made the curb all wet.
1: She had the most beautiful lawn in the neighborhood.
3: Would you slip on the sidewalk?
26: Flooded the living room.
2: It made Halloween very awkward.
1: You know,
2: when I go to her door.
3: She went as a fire hydrant.
2: That's all I can think about.
1: And according to the anecdotal evidence I've seen, as far as films and movies,
2: right?
1: And maybe some.
4: So this is odd.
1: Eyewitness testimony. Sometimes that can get out of control. That's a lot of moisture.
2: And isn't it?
4: Well, there are different arguments as to what it actually
2: urine,
4: is.
2: Right?
3: Yeah, it's a reaction.
2: Yeah.
4: So studies report that between 10% and 54% of women have experienced that.
2: Oh, come on.
1: Really?
4: So I don't like how wide that margin is. I had always heard it was closer to 10.
1: Yeah,
3: that's right. What I heard. Yeah.
4: So, you know, that's just AI taking a bunch of studies and putting it all in one sentence. But, women should never feel
2: inadequate.
4: Please,
2: ladies,
1: Goodness, no.
2: This is my PSA for today.
1: I tell you that if you just act like you like the person you're with, that goes a long way.
2: Does it?
1: Yeah.
3: Oh, yeah. Just being nice.
4: A little enthusiasm.
1: Because I've been there when they don't like you, and it's no fun.
2: Oh.
1: It's no fun at all.
4: It isn't fun at all.
1: At all. Hey, speaking of fun, let's look at the emails from our listeners. And I made the mistake of saying that I had puppy fever. So now people are sending me pictures of puppies. So I'm going to share just one. Good morning, you sexy bastards.
4: Thank you.
1: Wow. Chick mentioned he has puppy fever. And Christy mentioned they now have golden retriever mini pups.
2: Mini doodle. Or mini goldens is what they call them.
1: Well, this is Grant from Eagle, Idaho.
2: Great name, Grant.
1: And this is Harley, our little golden retriever, Minnie.
2: Oh.
1: She's mixed with a King Charles Spaniel. And I think the King Charles are often the world's ugliest dogs.
2: You think?
1: Don't they have the... Oh, maybe I'm getting them mixed up.
2: No, you're thinking of the Chinese Crested, I think.
1: Yeah?
2: Mm-hmm.
1: They're ugly dogs. Whatever.
2: The King Charles are gorgeous dogs.
1: She weighed 6 pounds when we got her. Now weighs 15, up to 22 when fully grown.
2: Aww.
4: Harley's a sweet pup.
1: Her name is Harley, but we call her Pardo because now and then she's never not funny.
2: Oh,
4: all right.
1: A Jimmy Pardo fan. Very nice. Once again, Grant in Idaho. We're big with people in Idaho. I don't know.
2: Idaho's a great state.
1: I don't know how
2: that works.
1: Beautiful. Clear, crisp air.
2: Yes.
1: Wonderful. You have a letter over there, Oskay? I see you looking.
26: I have multiple. Josh's tarantula has sparked the imagination of the...
1: what do you do with it?
26: We have a lot of owners.
1: Well, at the time when you had the tarantula, I assume you were dating.
4: No. I was maybe 9 to 13 or something. Yeah.
1: All right.
26: This is from William. I was doing night training at Camp Pendleton and Southern California.
2: That's in Oceanside. I'll be there next week.
26: Oh,
2: yeah.
26: Well, look for Christy. And was setting up an ambush on top of the hill. As I got down behind the gun, I looked next to me. A foot
1: like
26: from my
1: do.
26: Face was a tarantula. I couldn't move because the enemy was approaching. I just had to sit there and wish that little MF-er away. That is from William. And Mike, also in the military, had a tarantula on his arm and almost had a heart attack.
4: I bet.
26: And
4: you're already in a high-pressure situation.
1: Right?
2: Sure.
26: And I was unaware of this. According to Brian, in the Ozarks, sometimes you'll see tarantulas crossing the road.
4: Yeah.
2: Do you?
4: I haven't.
1: Oh.
4: I remember I was real little in the car, and my parents were like, look at that spider! And I could see it. I was in the back seat.
1: Oh, my gosh.
4: And
2: crossing the road, huh?
4: Yeah. And I remember my mom, her quote was, I'm surprised it didn't flip the car. And my little boy imagination was picturing
1: really big.
4: Yeah, the size of a manhole cover type.
2: Oh.
4: Yeah.
26: Well, Brian had a tarantula for 12 years. He said that one thing you didn't mention, when they molt, any limbs that had broken off will grow back.
4: Because sometimes a spider will lose its, will lose part of the leg or something like
1: that. That's a creature from hell.
26: Yeah.
4: They're wild.
1: Throwing legs. Good Lord.
4: I went to the mall over the weekend and I saw a store called Socks to Be You.
1: That's right.
4: And I just loved it.
1: I love it. Great name.
4: Ryan writes in, he says, hello from South Georgia. That's actually the sister company of a very popular store in the South.
1: Oh.
4: He said he goes for all his sock needs. He will shop there. The store is called It Ain't Gonna Sock Itself.
1: Is that right?
4: Thank you, Ryan. I'll keep an eye out for that store.
1: Yes.
4: I would spend $1,000.
26: Oh, yeah.
1: Just to get a couple of the bags.
4: Right.
1: It says Socks to Be You on the outside. Once again, Josh, causing conversation. Dear Bob and Tom, my name's Sean. I heard you guys talking about Crossy Roads.
4: Yes.
1: And
4: like
1: I looked
4: road,
1: it up.
4: Please. Crossy Road.
1: Crossy Road. I looked it up yesterday, and yeah, there's a picture of a chicken, and it's an actual game.
4: Yes.
1: It's amazing. Crossy Road is a real game. You can make real money, evidently, betting on yourself.
2: I really thought you made that up.
0: I did, too.
2: I honestly...
0: Man, I would have bet
2: money. Me, too. I would have bet
4: it's
2: money.
4: Fun. I try, yeah. No, it sounds silly. I get why it sounds
26: It's very Minecraft-looking.
4: Right, it's like if Minecraft met Frogger.
1: So yeah. you can pick your avatar. It can be a chicken. It can be whatever you want it to be, right?
4: Yeah, like look at all those avatar choices up top there.
1: Oh, my gosh. Yeah.
0: Oh, yeah.
2: Hmm.
4: You got your penguin, your Nessie. And then you can't just pick them right off the bat, though. You have to earn some of them.
2: Oh. Yeah.
1: Well, that's nice. We were also talking about steakhouses yesterday.
2: I have a steakhouse story myself.
1: Well, what is it?
2: This is from Amy in...
1: I put you right on the spot, baby. Go.
2: This is from Amy in Houston.
1: Okay.
2: She says there was a York Steakhouse
1: Houston,
2: in Jamestown Mall in North County. I always remember the buttery hamburger buns, and that's where my older brother taught me what a suicide drink was.
4: Oh, okay, yeah.
1: Oh, that's like a mixture of...
2: putting every fountain soda in one soda.
0: Oh, yeah.
2: Oh. Man.
4: Gross.
1: Have you ever done that?
2: I have never done
4: that. You know, I never did it as a kid, but it was super popular.
1: You know, other than... other than roller skating in your basement, what did you and your three brothers do that was like ornery? And I don't hear, you guys were very well behaved.
4: We were, yeah. I mean, no, yeah. We would have our spats, but nothing ever got too out of hand. I mean, we just knew to behave ourselves, I guess. But, I mean, there was a lot of wiffle ball. There was a lot of street hockey. So, yeah.
1: That's nice. That's nice to hear. Hey, everyone. There's still a Ponderosa Steakhouse. This is from Tony. It's located in Wisconsin Dells.
4: Oh. By the way, York Steakhouse, we all remember the buttery hamburger buns.
2: Essentially, I've never been to a York Steakhouse.
4: You hadn't?
2: No, I never heard of it until yesterday.
4: Gotcha.
2: So they did have buttery hamburger buns.
4: They were the buns they served with their meal, but they were almost like a hamburger bun. They were just buttered and
1: slathered with butter.
4: Awesome.
2: You know me, I love bread.
1: Those and the buns at Lum's. Oh. Remember Lum's?
4: We didn't have that.
1: They had a beer.
2: The hot dog steamed in beer.
1: Hot dog steamed in beer at Lum's. That was their big. That was their big entree. It was really good.
2: What was the place that closed up here that had the great rolls?
1: I thought if you ate a hot dog steamed in beer, you'd get drunk.
4: Oh, Charlie's was famous for their.
2: That's
4: rolls.
2: It.
3: Oh, that's right. Yeah, they were good.
4: There's some fine rolls out there.
1: You can still get those rolls somehow, can't you?
2: I don't know. They were good.
1: I know where the. I know where our warehouse is.
2: Oh.
1: With 9,000 dozen. We can go over there.
4: There was a chance O'Charlie's lasted 3 years longer than it could have because of the rolls.
1: The rolls. yeah. The rolls were so good it kept them in the game.
4: Uh-huh. Right.
1: Absolutely. And a frequent steakhouse that I visited in Portland, Oregon called Sailor's Old Country Kitchen. Sailor spelled Sayler's.
4: Oh.
1: It was a true steakhouse. Any cut, any size, and the 72-ounce sirloin steak, eat it, and it's free. I made an attempt and failed.
4: Mm.
1: God forgive me, but my colon did not, he says.
4: Oh yeah, that's rough.
1: Never again. That's Eric in Spokane. Well,
26: I went to a steakhouse up in Escanaba, Michigan, and they wheeled out a cart of fresh steaks. And you would say, I want that one. Right. They would put it on your plate. You walked over, they had a huge pit grill, and you walked over and you threw your own steak on the fire.
4: Oh, wow.
26: And they had chefs around if you wanted them to cook it for you, but you could cook your own steak on the open fire.
2: No, I want a chef to cook my steak.
26: No, it was awesome.
1: And then did they want 50% tip or something?
2: Yeah.
26: No, they had all the seasonings. They had the butter. You could butter it.
1: That does sound kind of fun.
26: Oh, it was so much fun.
4: Nice.
26: Yeah, best steak I've ever had.
2: Really?
1: Wow. No kidding?
26: Oh, like 7 inches thick.
4: Yeah.
26: I may be embellished.
1: 7 inches, Jeff?
26: Yeah.
4: A work boot.
1: Sports and news coming up, but Christy's going to tell us about her swell car.
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1: Oh.
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11: 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Freaky Facts on the Rolling Stones, plus a Cooper's cover of Van Halen covering one of my favorite bands that isn't the Yardbirds or the Beatles. But wait, there's more. 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
13: Partly cloudy skies, areas of fog for this early Tuesday morning. Temperatures starting out in the refreshing 50s throughout the day. Lots of sunshine, notably less humid than yesterday. Highs today, lower 80s. Tonight, mostly clear skies, some areas of fog developing, lows in the middle 50s, and plenty of sunshine on the way Wednesday, a bit warmer. Highs in the middle 80s. From the WSAW News Channel 7 studio, I'm First Alert meteorologist Chad Franzen.
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0: Welcome back to the Bob and Tom Show. 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
1: Hello.
0: There's Pat Godwin.
2: Hey, chick.
0: I believe he's poised to perform a song this time.
2: Give it a shot.
0: Very excited. Coming back from his Tommy John shoulder.
2: Jimmy John.
0: Jimmy John shoulder adjustment. There's Josh Arnold.
3: Christy Lee bought me lunch yesterday at Lee's Famous Recipe, and man, we had a great meal.
1: Boy.
0: Nice. Very
1: I tell
0: nice.
1: You, their food.
0: Good Ooh. Chicken.
1: Oh,
0: yeah.
1: Their chicken pot pie, the chicken inside of it was so juicy and tender and huge pieces. Not like those, we were talking about this, the frozen ones you used to get as a kid.
2: Oh, the
1: tiny
2: banquet.
1: Little, you might find a piece of chicken if you were lucky.
0: Oh,
1: yeah.
0: There's something about those
1: not
0: ones
1: at
0: you,
1: Lee's.
0: You get it as a kid. Those ones you had as a kid were, but no, I've had the Lee's pot pie.
1: Oh, the crust was
0: excellent.
1: Perfect.
0: Yeah. There's Jeff Oskey.
2: That's right.
0: There's Ace Cosby.
3: Yum.
0: And
1: now I'm hungry. Thanks.
0: That brings us to sports, where my favorite thing happened yesterday. An animal got loose at the ballpark. It was Comerica Station. Comerica Ballpark in Detroit between the Tigers and the Orioles. I think it's like the bottom of the sixth, and you'll see a little black squirrel out in the outfield.
1: Aww.
0: There he is. Close to the
4: turn for the worse.
0: On the on deck circle. And that you hear the squirrel, and the play-by-play, they add to that. Yep. So here they are.
3: Oh my gosh, that was a bomb that just got hit.
0: Yeah, you can turn the audio up. Is the audio there? No, the audio's not there. And then the umpire comes out and stops everything, and then they get the ground crew in, and then they have, they counted during the game. There are 13 people with towels. 13 ground crew members trying to get the squirrel.
1: Well, then what were they going to do with them? Pick them up and take them out of the stadium?
0: Well, they actually do this. This doesn't end happily for the squirrel. They do pick him up in a towel and take him off. I don't know.
3: Well, it doesn't end happily in the squirrel in that he wanted to watch the rest of the game.
1: Right. That's
3: exactly yeah, everything's fine that's exactly with the squirrel. But
2: they'll bite you, right? You pick them up?
3: Yeah, oh, yeah.
1: I would think.
2: Yeah.
3: Apparently it hurts like hell.
0: A squirrel bite?
3: Yeah. Have you seen videos of it?
0: No.
1: Yeah,
0: I mean,
1: these do they like hang on?
3: Tough guys. I mean, they just scream.
0: What? Really?
1: How do you get close enough to a squirrel to have it bite you?
3: It's one of those things where they're at like parks a lot of times, and the squirrels will come up and eat out of your hand.
1: Oh,
3: but
1: okay.
3: they end up taking a chunk out of the guy's hand.
0: Isn't there a guy online that is... subjects himself to like the most painful sting?
1: Yes.
2: Oh yeah.
1: Yes.
3: Yeah.
2: Remember,
3: and then they actually had a show. It was only about 10 or 12 episodes, and it was my favorite show that was on at that time.
0: Yeah,
3: it was like it was pre-COVID,
0: right?
3: And these two guys went around and they just got bit and stung by these crazy insects and animals around to see what hurt the worst.
0: And there was one thing that's labeled as the most painful sting on earth, or some sort of murder hornet or something.
1: Yes.
3: That was like, for those two guys, that only made it to like,
0: no kidding,
3: 8 out of 10.
0: Wow.
3: There was a fish, like a some sort of sea thing that they were like about to pass out. They had medics and all this stuff.
1: Oh, what would make you want to do something?
3: Oh,
1: like
3: I love
0: views. More views for
1: really?
0: Your website. Yeah,
3: I loved it.
0: You were right there.
1: Well, thanks.
3: I loved it so
0: I've only
3: much.
0: Been stung by a bee one time. It was when I was a fat little kid. I fell on a bee out in the yard, and it was just his last breath stung me.
3: It doesn't.
0: As I crushed Aww. It.
3: It doesn't happen. It hasn't happened as an adult.
0: It hasn't happened as an adult.
3: It happened a couple of years ago, and you forget. You go, oh, yeah, no, this does suck.
0: Wait,
3: there's like
0: minute.
3: 5 minutes of just real suck, and then it's nothing.
1: You know what else? You don't know you're allergic until you get stung.
3: Mm.
1: That happened because
3: you're allergic?
1: Yeah, ran into a yellow jacket nest, didn't know that they were in the ground.
5: Yeah, I mowed over a yellow jacket nest.
1: Yeah, I was gardening one day, and I was going to put some geraniums in. I hit, and it stung. They stung me right here, and my arm...
3: On your wrist?
1: Swelled up, yeah.
3: Wow.
1: I look like...
0: Popeye?
1: Hulk. Yeah.
0: Oh, the Hulk.
1: Yeah, that was, ugh.
0: I came home one time not that long ago, and I was informed, this is during one of the legal entanglements.
1: Yes.
0: I was informed there was a giant hornet's nest in the tree that hanging over the driveway.
1: Ah.
0: And it was just noticed, and what was I going to do about it?
3: Mm.
0: So I thought I'd get a garbage bag. Shut up. Spray hornets and wasp nest in there.
3: Like well,
1: you mean like Raid or something?
0: Yeah, and then close it up and then go over and take a stick and knock the hornet's nest into the garbage bag.
3: I don't think this is bad thinking.
0: And then tie it up real quick and everything. Well, I hit it. It didn't come off when it's supposed to. And the hornet's nest crashed on the ground. And I got stung like, I don't know, 3 or 4 times.
3: That sucks bad.
0: That was
3: so you have
0: bad.
3: Been stung, isn't it?
0: I did. Yeah, I just remembered that.
3: Man.
0: Yeah, that's another reason to get out of that. Boy.
3: Did you hear laughter from inside?
0: Probably on the phone with her friends. Hey, you got to see what I'm doing now. I have him do it. Yeah, he's an idiot.
3: Oh, Gloria, it worked.
0: Hey, aren't you ready for a song, Pat?
2: Let's do it. This is exciting. It's the first time.
0: Yeah, it's the first time with, and I believe
2: back
0: Josh.
2: After the surgery?
0: Josh is going to help with this.
2: Get Josh involved with your, grab your big kazoo over there, and I'll walk you through this. I'm going to need you to go.
0: That's zoom, right.
2: Zoom, bump, zoom, bump, ba-da, bump,
0: oh, yeah.
2: Ba-da, bump, ba-da, da, da,
3: you mean like this?
2: Which one is it? The shorter side.
1: I think the shorter side.
3: No, I think it's big.
0: The there you go. That's good. You need to get closer to the mic.
2: So I'll count it off.
0: Okay. Yeah, maybe
2: a little bit closer, yeah.
0: Do we need to run a sound check?
2: No, I think we're good. Uh-huh. This is the song
0: perfect
2: that always gets me in trouble because the name I use
0: like we do.
2: When I first wrote it was the real name of the person it's about. So I was forced to change it. So,
1: okay. All right.
2: Then when I did change it, they got mad that I changed it.
0: Can't take a compliment, huh?
2: You just can't win.
0: Okay.
2: Are you ready, my friend?
3: Yes, sir.
2: A 1 and a 2 and a 3 and a 4 and...

0: Very nice.
1: Hey, Pat. Yeah. We'll be back with more sports and news with Christy.
2: Yeah, I got some stuff about a toilet drinking competition.
0: Oh, I hope it's dogs.
1: Wow, that's...
0: Is it persons?
2: It's persons. Drinking out of toilet bowls.
1: Think they prefer the blue flavoring?
0: Or? Mind if I sip out of your toilet?
1: We'll be right back. We're in the O'Reilly Auto Parts Studios. This is the Bob and Tom Show.
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7: ABC News, I'm Sherry Preston. Strong storms battering parts of the Midwest, including Menasha, Wisconsin.
8: I just wanted some rain, Lord, not this.
9: It was intense. A lot of noise.
7: Their town taking a direct hit by a tornado, at least four more touching down in Illinois. Southern Japan rattled by a 7.1 magnitude earthquake. Japanese broadcaster NHK saying there are injuries at a shopping mall where the roof collapsed. It's been 5 months since the president first ordered attacks on Iran. For now, the latest pause in fighting holding. Javed Ali is a former senior director of counterterrorism at the National Security Council.
10: We're looking at the potential for perhaps a diplomatic breakthrough. But again, if talks break down, if the Iranians start to try to impose costs on the U.S., then we're going to go back to the fighting we've seen the past couple weeks.
7: President Trump welcomes Israel's prime minister and Ukraine's president to Washington today. This afternoon, he will attend the funeral for Senator Lindsey Graham. This is ABC News.
11: Here's another Northwoods News update. Update with Paul Hart.
12: Good morning. The strong storms that began dropping trees and power lines across the northeast corner of the state spawned tornadoes that spread significant damage. Hardest hit was the Fox Valley, where torrential rains, hail larger than 4 inches in diameter, and twisters packing winds of 135 miles an hour toppled buildings, flipped cars, and trucks and spared little. Areas around Appleton, Menasha, and Neenah were particularly the main targets. Local officials are asking residents to avoid traveling in the affected areas unless absolutely necessary. Crews are prioritizing emergency calls and working to restore access to roads wherever possible. As with parts of Oneida and Vilas counties, power and cable outages and damage were reported from downed trees and power lines. Lightning was the probable cause of a fire in a large tree at Pioneer Park in Rhinelander as preparations for the Oneida County Fair are underway. A worker noticed the smoldering tree and notified firefighters. Injuries were also noted as the strong storms moved to the southeast. Numerous social media videos showed the devastation. More than 1,200 WPS customers are still without power early this morning in the north, with thousands to the south. A court hearing in Madison this afternoon could determine whether absentee voters can cast a new ballot after their preferred candidate dropped out of the race. The lawsuit stems from a Wisconsin Elections Commission decision to bar do-overs for mail-in ballots, which critics say is unconstitutional. More than 100,000 state voters already returned those ballots with the primary 2 weeks away. There's a look at your news. I'm Paul Hart.
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3: Hey, welcome back to the Bob and Tom Show in the O'Reilly Auto Parts Studios. There's Christy Lee at the news desk.
2: Hello.
3: There's Pat Godwin.
4: Hey, chick.
3: Back off the DL, ready to roll. I think your right arm, where you had your shoulder reconstruction, might be stronger now than your left arm.
4: I feel like Superman.
3: Yeah.
4: Riffing.
2: Yeah.
4: Oh, my gosh.
3: Wouldn't you want to put, like, something mechanized in your shoulder if you could? Like, you know, make you super strong. Right?
4: Yeah, that's going to happen.
3: You strangle somebody with that. Oh, there's Josh Arnold.
5: Hi.
3: Jeff Oskey.
6: Hey, man.
3: And Ace Cosby.
7: Hello.
3: And that brings us to the wonderful world of sports and famous superstitions. Michael Jordan wore his University of North Carolina shorts under his Bulls uniform for good luck. Who would have thought?
7: The extra would be cumbersome. But
3: yeah, I don't know how. Wayne Gretzky put baby powder on his stick blades and drank Diet Coke, water, and Gatorade in a very strict order between periods.
7: Wow.
3: And you can't argue with the great one.
2: No. Mm-hmm.
3: Wade Boggs ate an entire chicken before every single game and took batting practice exactly at 5:17 p.m.
7: Man, I had heard that chicken thing. I always thought it was made up.
3: I thought it was too, but
7: wow.
2: Could you eat a whole chicken?
4: That's all.
7: Yeah, I could, but
4: tired.
2: And before you play a big game.
7: Yeah, I wouldn't want to.
3: Well, maybe some nights it's just a game hen. A Cornish.
7: He was a big dude, though.
3: He is a big. He is
4: Cornish
3: a big.
4: Game day hen.
3: Yeah. Well, why not? Serena Williams wore the same pair of unwashed socks throughout an entire tournament during a winning streak.
7: She could have sold those for
3: sold
7: so much.
3: Sold those socks for millions of dollars. Man. Jason Terry, kind of a journeyman in the NBA, he slept in the opposing team's shorts the night before an NBA
7: wow.
3: game. That's a good.
2: That is kind of cool.
3: That's a good
2: I
3: tradition.
2: Like that one.
3: You'd have all the. You have all the team shorts.
5: That's a lot of shorts.
3: That's a lot of shorts.
2: Uh-huh.
3: 29 other pair. Patrick Waugh talked to the goalpost. This is the one that I find. I do the same thing that there was Matty, Philippe, and Jesus Alou, the famous Alou brothers,
2: right.
3: back when I was a kid. And Moises Alou now, well, he just stopped playing not that long ago, but he urinated on his hands during his baseball career. He said it kept them tough. And he didn't have to use batting gloves.
4: You know, Chick, when I played football, I had something that I did every game.
3: Right.
4: I would get tackled and fumble every single
2: really?
4: Game.
2: Really? Every game?
3: Yeah.
2: Okay.
7: Superstition.
4: Yeah, yeah. Absolutely. Uh-huh.
3: And if you hadn't fumbled yet, you said, Coach, please put me in. I haven't fumbled yet. Then there are team superstitions, the no-hitter
2: Wait
3: silence.
2: Wait a minute. You're going to just skate over that?
3: Peeing on your hand?
2: How could that possibly toughen up your hands?
7: There's not oftentimes there isn't logic to a superstition.
3: I would imagine.
7: He just thought it did.
3: Moises' dad or uncle or grandfather did the same thing.
2: All right.
3: The entire Alou household smelled like they had cats.
7: He was the only guy the team wouldn't high five when he got home.
2: Yeah.
3: Stay away. I do like the home run celebrations they have now. Like Seattle has like a trident.
7: Oh.
3: And they hand it to the guy who hit a home run. And the Nationals had Washington wigs. They put. When you get a home run, they place one on. I can't remember any of the others.
7: Does all that happen in the dugout or do they meet them at. Gotcha.
3: Right in the dugout. Yeah. That's kind of cool.
7: Yeah.
3: Let's see. Playoff beards. NHL players stop shaving from the start of the playoffs until their run ends. If they
7: Your hardcore fans will do the same.
3: Oh, yeah?
7: Mm-hmm.
3: And once again, players across various leagues keep wearing the same unwashed compression shorts or lucky shirts during winning streaks.
2: Ugh.
3: like you have a specially good game, you don't change your underwear and your undershirt.
2: If you have a good show, do you wear the same underwear the next day?
3: Well, when I have a good show, I'll let you know.
7: You guys have superstitions before you
3: go
7: on stage or before you come here?
2: I have to use the restroom before we go on stage.
7: Interesting.
2: Have to, like... Yeah,
7: because I'm the opposite. If I have to pee a little before I go on stage, I wait.
2: Really?
3: No kidding.
7: I want that energy.
2: No, I have to go before I go out.
3: And I have to watch Christy go to the bathroom.
2: Oh.
7: Oh, wow, yeah. Well, it kind of works out.
3: Yeah, it's okay. Yeah, it doesn't mean anything. It's just a tradition. It
2: seems like forever since we've been on stage. I'm not complaining.
4: It's been a while.
2: Yeah.
3: Well. Let's see. FIFA president Gianni Infantino, and I'm just doing this story because I'm proud of the way I'm pronouncing Gianni Infantino.
2: I like it.
3: Thank you very much. He's attacked perceived critics 1 week after the World Cup finals. The critics are spreading hate and false rumors, Gianni says, about the tournament. He praises FIFA for delivering the best show in the world, and the World Cup brings joy and togetherness to the world. He also... has a problem with critics, a 900-word statement published in a 15-page post on Instagram and FIFA's website.
7: Don't you ignore them all?
3: Yeah.
7: I don't. Why do this?
3: Yeah, I don't. Yeah.
7: Put your energy towards the next World Cup.
3: Yeah. I don't really.
2: Isn't there a Ladies World Cup next year or something?
3: Yeah, the U.S. and U.S. women have won it three or four times.
7: That'll be cool.
2: Yeah. Yeah. Is that in the States? I don't even know.
3: We, Bogota, I want to say Colombia somewhere.
2: Oh, okay.
3: Maybe. I'm not sure.
4: Yeah.
3: And that brings us to, you're never going to guess. That's right.
5: Stupid world record.
3: Oh, yeah. You like to skydive, Josh?
7: I haven't done it, but I would try.
3: You like to tattoo?
7: I love tattooing people.
3: Well, isn't it time you do both? A man from Florida has broken the Guinness World Record for the highest altitude skydive while performing a self-tattoo.
7: Oh.
3: Are you? His name is Funky
7: Cole Medina.
3: We have a match. M-A-T-A-S is his last name.
2: M-A-T-A-S.
3: Funky Mattis jumped from 15,000 feet before tattooing the word fly onto his hand while he was in free fall.
2: Oh.
7: All right. Wow.
3: The 38-year-old staged this stunt in Lake Wales, Florida.
2: Wonder how sketchy the fly looks. Like,
3: oh, can you tell there were, it's a word?
2: I think Jason's looking for it right now. Yeah.
3: He said, considering I was going about 120 miles per hour on my free fall. I think it came out pretty good. You can definitely read it.
7: Came out really good.
2: Yeah.
3: Yeah, it says fly. There you go.
7: Legible as anything.
3: That's right. Hmm. He said one of the most difficult parts of tattooing itself in free fall was jumping out of the plane. No, it was keeping my ink from freezing.
2: Oh.
7: It looks like he had some trouble with the ink. It kind of looks like the Y has less ink than the F, but but you also run out of time, don't you? And, you spend a little extra time on that F, and you go, oh, geez, I only have a few seconds to do L and Y.
3: And he said he was also limited in the amount of ink that he could work with and had to work quickly before the wind froze the ink that he had.
7: I'm glad everything went well. Otherwise, he would have had a tattoo splat on his hand.
2: Ooh.
3: Well, there are.
7: I might as well have said nothing.
3: There are stories about people that survive a free fall and their chute doesn't open and they survive.
7: Crazy. Like those Time Life books. Remember
3: They land in a mud bog or something.
2: Or on top of a tree or something.
3: There are extenuating circumstances.
6: I saw a guy last week who was trying out discount parachutes that he bought off Temu.
3: What?
6: And like jumped off a cliff, like had a backup chute and throws the Temu up and it shreds and he has to throw another parachute up and he survives. But yeah, he tried out Temu parachutes.
7: You know, Jeff. No, that's a good that guy.
3: Are you kidding?
7: That guy may have saved lives.
6: Oh yeah, a lot of lives.
3: My God.
2: But, have you ever purchased anything off Temu?
6: No.
7: No, anyone? I'd rather dig through a trash can.
2: No, right?
4: Is it that bad?
2: People believe that
7: it's
2: stuff?
7: All garbage.
3: All I know is every day, pretty much, I get an email saying I have a $350 bonus on Temu.
2: Yeah.
7: Hilarious.
3: I don't open it.
2: We should buy some stuff just to see.
7: Well, just talk to Al Jackson. He legitimately loves it.
2: Does he really?
7: Yeah.
3: Sweetface loves the Temu. Yeah.
2: A good bargain, I guess. Ugh. Hey, don't buy your parachutes there. We've learned that.
3: Yeah. But if you don't remember anything else we've said today, don't get parachutes off Temu. We moved some things around this week, and Allie Breen and Sexy Time are going to be today.
2: Oh, they are?
3: That means Jessica Alsman will be here in a couple hours. And we've got news coming up from Christy. What do you got over there?
2: Yeah, we have a toilet drinking competition. I know all of you who are pet owners, when you walk your dog, you always bag.
6: Yeah.
2: Well, Sunday. Now in one Swiss town, you're going to have to worry about the urine part, too.
3: Huh?
7: Unbelievable.
3: Are you?
2: No.
3: That's the worst feeling. You take your dog out and you forgot the bag.
2: Yes. You look at the homeowner at the home, even if the homeowner's not looking at you, and you go, I promise I'll be right back.
3: I'll be right back with the bags.
7: Yeah. And then you don't go back.
2: I go back. You don't go back?
7: I don't walk a dog.
3: No, I don't go back.
2: You don't?
3: No.
2: Oh, you got to go back.
3: Well, I mean, they poop in my yard. I let it go.
2: Oh, no. No.
3: Really?
2: You see the little signs that say
3: it's good for
2: no pooping in my yard.
3: It's good for the grass. No, I haven't seen
7: If I saw one of those signs, I would poop next to it.
2: It's got a little dog, and it looks like it's pooping, and it says...
7: Don't poop in my yard. I'm taking a dump right there.
3: You know, we could learn a lot from our dogs. You know, the friends they have. I mean, we have close friends in our life, but you don't go out in the backyard and use the bathroom next to your club. Well,
2: no.
3: Urine, I guess. Guys do that.
7: Yeah, even that, though, doesn't happen a ton.
3: Right.
7: Unless you talk to Tom, in which case you're having contests.
3: Yeah.
2: Well.
3: Yeah, right.
2: We've already determined things about Tom.
3: Okay. But I've never, the major transaction with a buddy out in the backyard.
2: You know, my two dogs won't go at the same time. It's funny.
3: Really?
2: Uh-uh. Not number two.
3: Hmm.
2: The one will wait for the other one.
3: And they do get in that shrimper's pose. They look like a little shrimp when they curl up.
2: Yes. Or they have to find just the right spot. That's the other thing. What are they looking for?
3: I don't know. But they go around in circle and they...
2: Yeah.
7: It's got to be a scent thing.
3: This is it.
2: Has to be.
7: Yeah. A squirrel Pete here. I got to show them who this is.
3: That the power of a dog's smell, we can't comprehend how strong it is. It's like a million times ours or something. I'm not sure.
7: They know you're going to fart 10 minutes before you do.
3: That's exactly right. I say they can smell you on your way home.
2: Frankie did the fart and scared her, didn't know what it was thing yesterday. It's so funny. Jumped off the bed.
3: Huh?
2: What was that?
7: I've done that.
3: I think you might have done it in here. It scared all of them. Now that I think about it. Yeah.
2: You know what's scary? High prices on those credit cards. That interest, you're looking at it going, I'm paying
3: That's
2: what?
3: That's terrifying.
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19: Mostly sunny skies throughout the day today with a high of 82 this afternoon. Much less humid than it was yesterday as well. Cooling off to about 56 degrees tonight with mainly clear skies overnight. Mostly sunny again on Wednesday with a high of 84 and comfortable once again. From the WCW News Shell 7 Studio, I'm First Alert Meteorologist Spence Furman.
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3: Welcome back to the Bob and Tom Show. We're in the O'Reilly Auto Parts Studios. Christy Lee at the news desk.
2: Howdy.
3: There's Pat Godwin.
4: Hey, chick.
3: Back and raring to go.
4: Oh, yeah.
3: Has the guitar. Can play the guitar, the keyboard, sometimes at the same time.
4: I know.
3: Yeah. There's Jess Hooker. She's there. There's Josh Arnold.
4: Hi.
3: There's Ace Cosby.
22: Hello.
3: I'm Chick. Hello, Jeff Oskey.
6: Hello, good sir.
3: Yes, yes, yes. Christy, what's going on over there?
2: I don't know. What do you got?
3: No, I'm just kidding. If I told you what I have, you wouldn't believe me.
2: Okay. But, oh.
3: Let's go to the video. I don't know if this is anything or not. This is a pigeon riding a drone. You guys.
22: Oh, this is absolutely wow. Something.
3: Is this something or yeah. Is this nothing?
2: That's awesome. That's
22: cool.
3: I don't know. I don't know if the drone is owned by Amazon or whatever, but it looks just like a private drone.
22: I'm going to be honest.
3: Is it AI, you think?
22: No, I think it's a
4: fake.
22: I think it's a person's pigeon. And drone.
2: So it didn't just land on the drone as the drone was flying.
22: No, I think this was a
3: even if it is
2: a stunt.
3: It takes a lot of training to train a pigeon to trust the drone.
22: But an untrained pigeon, going near that drone.
3: I wouldn't think so.
0: Is that the equivalent of like the moving sidewalk for a pigeon?
2: Yeah.
4: It is.
22: Yes. Yeah.
3: Yes, I bet it is. I'm just tired of flying.
2: Yeah, I need a break. Can you get me over there to that bridge?
3: I got
2: to
3: tell you, if I could fly, I don't think I'd ever get tired of flying.
2: I don't think I would either.
22: Boy, not for a while.
3: Man.
22: But you must.
2: You think their wings get tired?
22: Well, I don't know about that, but...
3: I bet so.
4: They'd have to.
3: There's a lot of energy in birdseed.
4: Lactic acid.
3: A lot of protein in birdseed. Yeah.
6: Have you seen the new drones that can pick people up and, like, carry them? Like, they were using them in a river rescue. These people were stuck in the river, and the drone comes over them, and there's a rope, and they put the rope around them, and the drone lifts them out and flies them to the
3: bank. That's a badass drone.
4: That's great.
6: That's what I think we're going to do. We're all going to have our personal drones.
4: Are you sure?
6: Fly us into work.
4: Are you sure it wasn't a helicopter?
6: No, it was a drone.
0: It was a little baby helicopter.
22: Well, sometimes bringing something up in this room is
0: I know.
22: Yeah, it can be tough. Man.
0: Yeah,
3: you'd have the remote.
22: It wasn't a helicopter.
3: You'd have the remote control in your hand to control the drone.
6: Yeah,
3: you could lift it and fly anywhere. Yeah. Pat, it was a drone. You know, I don't have the flying dream. I know that's a popular dream. I've never had the fly. I have the jumping dream.
22: I get those more than the flying
0: dream. Building?
3: Yeah, where like sometimes it's out of a building. Thank you.
22: I can bound up or down two flights of stairs at once.
0: Oh, okay.
3: I bounce instead of fly.
22: Yeah.
3: And I can bounce incredible distances, but
22: as
3: I don't
22: naturally
3: fly.
22: As anything, and nobody seems to care.
3: No.
22: Like that's, yeah.
6: Are you bounding?
22: Yes. Like I'll be at the top of a staircase and just jump down to the bottom and just do that all the way down the stairs.
3: Absolutely.
22: While everyone else is just walking down them.
0: That's fun.
3: And I'll bounce in from my house to here, like only 10, 20 bounces.
22: Yeah.
3: I'm here.
22: Like the Hulk would do in the Eric Bana version.
3: Yes.
2: Yeah. Oh, I have the flying dreams. Love them.
3: Yeah.
2: They're awesome.
22: I have a lot of falling dreams too.
3: Yeah.
2: You jerk yourself awake like...
4: He jerks himself asleep.
6: Yeah, I was going to say, that's how most guys do.
3: You know, sometimes that's the only thing you can do.
22: Yeah.
3: And, you know, you got to get a good night's sleep.
4: It works.
22: Sometimes I don't even have to jerk in my sleep, and I wake up, and the end result is there.
2: Really? Still?
22: I've talked to my doctor about it. It's because a medicine I take.
0: Oh, okay. Oh.
22: I'm not going to name it because it'll be sold out.
4: That's so funny.
22: And I actually need it.
3: You know, sometimes.
0: So do you have the fun part of it, or do you just wake up and feel relaxed?
22: No, I have the in the dream. Usually something's happening.
0: Okay.
22: And then I'll wake up and go, oh.
0: Okay.
22: I got laundry today.
3: Huh. Don't you try to talk yourself out of it at first. No, I'll go to sleep. I don't have to. I've had that conversation. No. Leave yourself alone tonight.
22: Oh, yeah.
3: Come on.
22: Yo, the days of like,
3: It'd be so, just grab it.
22: My numbers have dwindled big time.
6: Oh. But if you are having trouble falling asleep, nothing will put you to sleep quicker.
3: That's the... You know,
0: the opposite for me.
2: The opposite for me.
0: Energy, let's go.
22: Oh, wow. Even for you, Ace?
0: Yeah.
22: It gets you all
2: wakes me up.
0: Yeah.
4: Huh.
22: Wow.
3: I pride myself on my feminine outlook, and I understand, and oh, your feelings, and, you know, Mr. Feelings, but I've never been more of a guy than after that, and I'm sound asleep. Clunk. Oh, yeah. Oh, yeah. Just out.
2: Do you guys... I don't know if this story is going to make you happy or sad.
3: Oh, good.
2: Apparently, according to the New York Post, a lot of New Yorkers are not using deodorant during the city's summer heat wave.
22: Why is that?
2: The trend is being driven by people who say they're avoiding antiperspirants for environmental reasons, Josh.
22: I do hate this.
2: Health concerns or simply to save money.
22: Oh, all right. So there are other reasons.
3: I didn't know that antiperspirant and deodorant...
2: Are
3: two different things.
2: Absolutely. Yeah.
22: I didn't know that until recently.
2: Yeah. Are you serious?
22: From you guys. You guys taught me that.
2: Mm-hmm.
3: You can get deodorant that's just deodorant.
2: Deodorant covers the smell, but it doesn't stop you from sweating.
0: Right.
3: Antiperspirant
2: will stop you from sweating.
22: I've never used antiperspirant, and I won't.
4: Yeah,
0: don't.
22: Your body is
4: sweating. Sweating's good, yeah.
0: Yeah.
5: You know, we've noticed that, Josh. You're not...
2: One of them, 36-year-old Kate Coretta of Brooklyn, who says she has no plans to start using deodorant ever again.
7: I have a feeling she's not using a lot of
0: common sense.
7: Razors.
2: Yeah.
3: Well, I'm real hairy.
2: She says they're a stupid thing to waste money on.
0: You know what? Deodorant is expensive.
4: It is.
0: Yeah, I was looking at it the other day. $18 for the like clinical grade deodorant. Yeah, just the secret. I was like, that seems high.
7: Wow. Mine's expensive because it's non-paraben, it's like the healthiest.
0: Yeah, gotcha.
7: But it's also the best deodorant I've ever used in my life.
0: That's awesome.
4: What is it?
7: It's called...
3: Don't say it'll be sold out.
7: No, I'm not too... It's all right.
3: All right. Yeah.
7: It's called Each and Every.
0: Huh. Oh, okay.
7: And they have a whole brand of like...
0: Just all kinds of personal hygiene.
7: Really good stuff.
0: Nice.
3: Do they have a romantic sounding scent or?
7: Well, you know what the name of my scent is?
3: A guy sounding scent or?
7: Alone Time.
3: Alone Time.
7: Yeah.
0: That tracks.
7: It does kind of track.
3: Huh.
7: Not masturbatorily, but,
0: I
7: have a lot of alone time.
2: Right.
7: But the scent is great. I forget exactly what it is. Like pine wood or something.
0: Huh. Oh, okay.
7: Or no, I may have gotten the non-fragrance.
0: Oh, that's the way I go.
7: But this is the first deodorant where if I wanted, I could put it on today and not put it on again until Friday.
0: That's awesome.
7: And not have any problems at all.
3: Wow.
7: It's crazy.
0: That's great.
2: What's it called? Each and Every?
7: Yeah.
0: You know what else works?
2: Wait a minute. I have a question.
0: Yeah.
3: Are you going to get this for your husband?
0: Yeah.
2: Oh. No, my husband's fine.
3: Uh-huh.
2: If you have an unscented deodorant, how does that work?
0: I don't know.
4: Oh.
2: Wouldn't that be an antiperspirant?
0: Well, it's something that blocks the smell.
7: Right, it deodorizes
4: odor. It's like a push.
0: Oh,
4: it's a push.
0: Okay. Right. Is it a push? Yeah. It's a push.
2: Okay. Because I was thinking, like, okay, if it's not scented.
7: No, it just keeps you from smelling.
0: Yeah, it keeps my scent away from everybody
2: else.
7: Okay, it deodors.
0: Cool. Yeah.
2: Gotcha.
3: Deodorant.
7: Because I switch mine up every time.
2: I switch mine up all the time, too.
0: I switch mine because stuff stops working, but I've noticed, this is some hippie stuff, but it works. Just a lemon under your arms, it works sometimes.
7: Wow.
0: I know. And it kind of like detoxifies.
7: I knew a woman who left a lemon slice in her panties.
0: On purpose?
7: She was a sourpuss.
4: I fell for You're such a good actor. I fell for the setup.
3: A real sourpuss. Did you call her that to her face?
2: You ever use the crystal?
0: I tried it.
2: That rock thing?
0: Yeah.
4: Where does that go?
7: Completely ineffective.
2: You would rub it underneath your arms as a deodorant.
4: Where does that go?
2: A natural deodorant.
3: There's
4: small crystals. Apparently.
2: No, it was like a big rock.
3: Put them in your nose and you can't smell it.
2: Yeah.
7: Didn't Warren have a joke about he used Tom's of Maine deodorant? And he goes, it's super honest. It says right on the label, does not work.
4: It's true. It does not work.
3: There is a Tom's brand. Yeah.
7: Tom's of Maine. Yeah.
2: I believe that's a deodorant. It's not an antiperspirant.
3: It's a whole new world. I couldn't believe it.
2: Yeah. A lot of people don't know the difference. Nope. You're right. A Russian company has gone viral after hosting a contest that had participants drinking from toilet bowls.
0: Oh.
3: Come on.
2: Plumbing company Eva Gold organized the event dubbed Game of Thrones. Featuring a pair of toilet-themed challenges. The first stage involved folks racing to finish sparkling beverages with a straw from brand-new toilet bowls.
7: The
2: second had the winners see who could sit on a toilet seat the longest.
3: Mm. Well,
7: Hemorrhoid Henry wins again.
3: What do you got back there, Henry? My God.
2: The event offered a grand prize of over $1,200 to whoever could survive both challenges.
7: So these are toilets fresh off the assembly line, as it were.
2: Yeah. Allegedly.
3: Well, they're very clean, though.
2: Yes, of course they are. Yeah, it's a plumbing company. They're not going to put dirty toilets out there, would they?
7: You've been a speed bump all morning.
2: I know. It's what I do.
3: What are you doing?
2: You know that.
4: Off slow.
3: Wait a minute. I have a question. I heard you.
2: I honestly had a question. That was a legit question.
3: Yeah. You're fine.
2: I hate all of you.
3: That's what keeps the show going.
2: It's unclear who claimed the prize of $1,200, but organizers said after 10 hours of the competition, only two people had quit, leaving five remaining on their toilet seats. So
7: man.
2: I'll have to find out if I can see if there's a winner.
0: Do you remember the car challenges like radio stations would do in the mall, and you had to keep your hand on the car?
2: Yes, or kiss the car. Yes.
3: There's a great documentary called Hands on a Hard Body.
22: That is fantastic.
3: Yeah. Mm-hmm. And these people, what they'll do for a Toyota, whatever it was, pickup truck.
0: Like
3: which
0: price
3: is a nice
0: pigs?
3: Truck.
0: Is that like the type of person it was?
22: They were all, it was fascinating.
0: Oh, okay.
22: They talked to them and
3: you really started rooting for a couple of them.
22: Right.
3: It's a great documentary. Hmm.
2: Dog owners in the Swiss town of Chiasso will soon have to clean up not just dogs' poopies, but also urine.
3: Okay, hold it. I have a question. How in the hell? And I've seen, where did I see? Japan, where they have, they catch it, the duty.
2: The poop, while they're doing it.
3: Yeah, right. As it comes out of the ace. Right there.
2: This particular ordinance says pet owners are going to be asked to carry a bottle of water to dilute urine left in public places.
3: Oh.
2: First-time offenders receive a warning. Repeat offenders face a fine of $120. The new rule is a response to complaints from residents. Switzerland's Italian language public broadcaster Chiasso Mayor Bruno Argiani said sold the hot weather and prolonged drought and made smells more noticeable, and they've had enough.
22: I see. So the water dilutes it. Yeah. Like you just pour the water over it. And,
0: okay.
2: Yeah.
3: Yeah, there's no way unless you put a diaper on your dog. It's not good. How the hell you catch
2: Well, people do that.
0: I mean,
3: diaper their dog?
2: Oh, yeah.
22: There was a guy.
4: You do?
0: Yes. How
22: do dogs' menstrual cycles work?
0: I don't know what the time frame is.
2: So they do
0: they
2: have
0: just go into
2: puppy
0: eat,
2: pads. Yeah.
22: There was a guy who worked at the box office at the St. Louis Funny Bone, and he, every time his dog was having a period, I guess if you get your dog fixed or whatever.
2: Yeah, they don't do that. Okay, yeah. Right.
22: So he just threw on a pair of his underwear on the dog.
2: Oh.
22: So this dog, which was just wearing jockeys.
0: Oh, my gosh.
3: But did that solve the problem?
0: No. I don't know.
22: But we were just like,
3: I guess I never thought of that. I've always gotten a puppy dog spayed as soon as
2: Most
3: you can.
2: Most people do. Yeah.
22: A dog wearing human underwear.
4: Wrong.
3: See, but those Weimaraner, I talked about, I don't like those dogs that dress up in people clothes. You know, a dog with a hat and a 3-piece tweed suit with a shotgun going out to hunt.
22: But you like when chimps do it.
3: I do like it when monkeys dress up.
22: Interesting.
0: And you like dogs playing poker.
3: I love dogs playing poker.
22: But they're not realistic. It's painting. It's clearly painting.
3: And they're not wearing clothes.
4: That's a painting.
22: Yeah. So the realer it is, the less you like it.
3: Right.
0: Okay.
3: If you see a picture of those dogs, they're looking into your soul. The ones that are dressed up in people clothes.
22: So if there was a planet of dog people.
3: Right.
22: You would not want to visit.
3: You mean like BoJack Horseman? There are people and there are animal people.
22: And they're functioning. They walk on two legs. Like, you know.
3: Right.
0: Yeah.
3: I would not
2: like handle that, huh?
22: I'd be very unsettled.
3: Yes.
22: Because you love dogs.
3: I do.
22: I guess you just don't want to see them as people.
3: I don't, but I'd love for them to talk.
2: Did I show you the video yesterday about the cat with the Hulk arms? When we come back, we'll show you that. Yeah.
3: It's pretty great.
2: It's pretty funny.
3: Yeah. He's just walking around.
2: Yeah. Also coming up, we have orcas smashing into fish just for fun.
22: Boy, they're hilarious. Bullies and psychos.
3: And they're doing it for fun.
2: Apparently.
3: Yeah.
2: That's what scientists think now. Just ram into them.
3: Just for the hell of it.
2: Yeah.
22: It's got to get a little boring out there.
3: Bunch of bullies.
2: Well, they're orcas. They're killer whales. They can do whatever the hell they want, I think.
3: We're coming back with that.
2: We have a whaling museum for the worst aquarium ever t-shirts coming up.
3: Harpoons through the ages. Yeah.
2: Harpoons through the ages?
3: Yeah. Okay.
22: You want to go see the Scrimshaw exhibit?
3: We'll be back in the O'Reilly Auto Parts Studios. 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
11: No San Francisco treats for the local nine. Good morning. I'm Doug Russell with sports. It was a tough night on the West Coast for the Brewers.
21: High drive to left. Hit well. It is out of here.
11: Grant McCrae's first home run of the season gave the Giants a cushion they in reality didn't need. They win 3-0 in the series lid lifter against the Brewers. Milwaukee mustering only 3 hits against San Francisco pitching. Same two teams again tonight at Oracle Park. Logan Henderson will pitch against Landon Rope. Game time by the Bay is set for 8:45. Also from the Central, it was the Cubs over the Cardinals 7-3 in St. Louis. Milwaukee's lead in the division sits at 6 games after the Chicago win. The Packers announced their training camp pup list, or at least part of it. Guard Aaron Banks, cornerback Kamal Haddon, defensive tackle Javon Hargrave, and tight ends Tucker Kraft and Luke Musgrave were on the list. Michael Parsons wasn't yet, but that's because he hasn't taken his physical yet. Doug Russell, Wisconsin Radio Network.
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10: Mostly sunny skies throughout the day today with a high of 82 this afternoon. Much less humid than it was yesterday as well. Cooling off to about 56 degrees tonight with mainly clear skies overnight. Mostly sunny again on Wednesday with a high of 84 and comfortable once again. From the WCW News Channel 7 studio, I'm First Alert Meteorologist Spence Furman.
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12: Welcome back to the Bob and Tom Show. We are in the O'Reilly Auto Parts Studios at the news desk. It's Christy Lee.
13: Hello.
12: There's Pat Godwin.
14: Hey, chick.
12: There's Jess Hooker.
15: Hello.
12: There's the one, the only Josh Arnold.
16: Hi.
12: Jeff Oskey's here.
16: Yes.
12: There is Ace Cosby.
17: Howdy.
12: And I believe we were over at the news desk talking about kitty cats. Is that what we're talking about?
13: Yes. Yesterday on my Instagram, you know, I get a lot of pet videos, as I'm sure you do.
16: Yes.
13: Because I like dogs and cats.
12: Right.
13: And I received a video that is some AI generated, but the actual object that is featured in the video is for sale on Amazon. You can get one for $8 up to 16, depending on who you want to buy from. But they're little Hulk arms that you put around your kitty cat.
14: Come on, that's pretty funny.
13: And okay. It looks like...
12: It looks pretty good.
13: It's pretty funny.
12: The guy who made those made many millions of dollars.
13: Yeah. I mean...
12: My goodness.
14: Oh, man. Man, I just... I'm surprised... My cat wouldn't...
13: I never allow that?
14: It's not going to be on there for more than 2 seconds.
12: Really?
14: Yeah.
13: I was going to buy you some just to see what would happen.
14: Nothing, unfortunately. with my girls, at least.
13: Ooh. Well... It's a cute thing.
12: Have you ever tried to put a hat on them or anything like that? Or maybe a Christmas theme?
14: Gravy's been in a blues sweater and all that. Yeah.
12: Oh, okay.
14: Yeah. But just not happy.
12: Yeah, that's true.
13: Do you ever dress up your dogs?
12: They do for Christmas. Yeah. They have a reindeer antlers I put on
14: them. And they do pretty good with them?
12: No, they don't like it either.
14: Oh, okay.
12: No, they'll sit there, but they don't care for it.
13: Yeah, I tried to buy Christmas pajamas for them. Last year, that didn't go well.
12: I was surprised. I got the, Joey has these, she hates fireworks and thunderstorms. So whenever it looks like a tube sock, but it goes over her head to have her ears up against her ears. So it deadens the sound a little bit. And she allows that, but maybe a half hour is about her limit. She starts to paw at it.
14: Yeah.

0: get these out.
1: We have matching life jackets for our dogs.
2: They
1: were swimming in the water.
0: Yeah, that's great.
1: They loved it.
3: On the boat.
1: And then you got two little handles on top so you can lift them out of the water and back onto the boat.
0: Those are great.
2: Yeah. Very handy.
1: Yeah.
3: Dogs need a handle. That's true. Yeah. Yes. That's the only thing they're missing.
1: Yeah.
2: Scientists observed orcas ramming into one of the world's heaviest fish so hard that it exploded recently.
0: Oh.
2: Researchers in the Gulf of California filmed the orca holding a sunfish and letting it go just before another orca hits it at high speed, causing it to break apart into 1,000 pieces.
0: Those sunfish can be massive.
2: 11 feet long.
0: Yeah,
2: Josh.
0: Those things are wild.
2: And weigh over 5,000 pounds.
3: I don't think we should be here fat shaming the sunfish.
0: No.
2: We're not
0: no,
2: fat shaming. Right. We're just saying they're big.
4: I didn't realize the other orca was setting up his buddy.
2: Yeah, they're playing with the food. They think they do it just for fun. That's what scientists believe.
0: Is this video?
4: Yeah.
3: Oh.
2: It's kind of hard to see.
3: Oh, hang on a minute.
2: Boom. There you go. Oh,
0: yeah. Yeah, the other one's... All right, now you smash it.
2: Oh.
0: It's sort of like letting your buddy break at pool.
4: Yeah.
2: And then you get to eat all the remains.
0: All right, so they are honoring the prey.
2: Yes.
3: Yes.
2: I mean, at least they're eating it. They're not just letting it fly around.
0: But they do this little part for fun. Like if I threw popcorn in your mouth.
2: Yeah.
3: Yeah, same thing. Yeah, I'll make dinner for you. Here you go. Bang.
0: Man.
2: A whaling museum in Massachusetts is going viral for capitalizing on one of its bad reviews.
3: Pass.
2: A Google user left a one-star review for the New Bedford Whaling Museum, calling it the worst aquarium ever.
0: Oh.
2: The museum has several whale skeletons on view. They also have, a modest aquarium setup, I would say. Well, the museum printed that review along with the illustration of a whale skeleton onto shirts, hoodies, and other merchandise, calling themselves the worst aquarium ever. Now, after CBS aired a segment on the merchandise, they're selling out. Quite popular. So that's making lemonade out of...
4: Yeah, good job.
2: Yeah.
3: Heck yeah.
2: Yeah, so congratulations. The tank in the middle of the fish floor houses South Coast species, including the blue crab, sea star, and northern puffer fish.
0: What did this person expect to see? Whales?
2: I have no idea. Real whales, probably. Yeah.
0: Well, that's an idiot.
2: Yeah.
3: Do you remember when somebody got upset that they went to see the dinosaurs and they thought they were real dinosaurs instead of the animatronic dinosaurs that were touring the country?
0: I don't.
3: Yeah. Really mad.
0: Wow. Mm-hmm.
3: And I think it ended in a lawsuit or something. It was dismissed, but I think they filed. What happened to the actual dinosaurs?
1: Yeah.
3: What?
1: Now 7-year-old Timmy Jenkins is loaded.
3: Right.
1: After that lawsuit.
3: Oh, yeah.
1: All the money.
0: He won somehow.
3: Yeah. He won somehow. Yeah, a benevolent jury. That's what happens. Yeah.
2: The Canadian government is warning Alberta residents to stop releasing their goldfish into the province's waterways.
0: Oh, I wonder what happens.
2: According to local specialists, the invasive species, Josh, has been detected in more than 100 locations throughout Alberta. The fish found in the province have grown up to 15 inches long.
3: They've My Lord.
2: Dubbed the campaign Don't Let It Loose to prevent people from releasing non-native plants and animals into the ecosystem.
0: Hmm.
2: You can be fined up to almost $71,000 or a year in prison.
3: I've always heard that goldfish will grow to their surroundings. Like if you have a big tank, it'll grow as big as it.
0: Gotcha.
2: Yeah. Hmm.
0: Well, these are doing it.
3: Yeah.
2: So goldfish turn into carp, is that correct? Are they the same?
5: Same species, right, Josh?
2: Right?
0: I don't know.
3: Are they baby carp?
0: They seem similar, don't they?
5: Yeah.
2: Yeah.
3: They just get a good name because they're gold, I guess.
2: What are the koi? Mm. Are they just fancy gold? They're fancy goldfish, right?
0: Yeah.
5: Oh, don't be koi.
2: Koi.
3: Are they?
2: Are they?
3: I'm not sure, Josh. Are they koi?
2: Florida City is reminding residents about wild monkeys. Amid recent sightings, the city of Mount Dora warned that the wild feral animals should be admired from a safe distance. They said wild monkeys can carry diseases and can become aggressive.
3: And they have hands and are very strong.
2: And they can bite or scratch you.
3: Yes.
2: Yes. If you encounter monkeys, give them plenty of space and allow them to move through an area on its own. They're not supposed to feed, approach, touch, or try to capture any of the monkeys. Why do they have wild monkeys in Mount Dora?
3: I don't
0: Where is
3: know.
0: Mount Dora?
2: Isn't it by Daytona Beach, I think?
4: Oh, my gosh.
3: I vividly remember
2: wanting
3: a pet monkey when I was a kid. I thought that would be...
0: What kind did you want?
3: The one that was on... Might have been on Ron Ely's Tarzan show or something.
0: Chimps, classic chimp.
3: Yeah, that's a classic. Yeah, yeah.
2: It's a city in
0: Ely will show up in Crosswords, doesn't he?
3: Oh, yeah. Oh, yeah. Yeah.
2: Ron Ely.
0: Yeah,
3: he was Tarzan. Yeah. Mm-hmm. He also hosted Name That Tune. I believe. Yeah.
2: Sure did. Very good.
3: He was an amazing entertainment machine, is what Ron Ely was. He could be an actor, he could host a show.
0: Only six total letters, but a lot of talent.
3: Mr. Entertainment, you're damn right.
2: Well, whatever you do, don't chase after wild monkeys in Mount Dora.
0: Don't go chasing wild monkeys in Mount Dora. Stick to the
2: monkeys you know.
3: Friendly monkeys.
2: You know what megalophobia is?
0: Yes, I don't have it, but I get why people do.
2: Well, it is
3: fear of giant sharks?
0: It's a fear of giant things.
2: Of exceptionally large objects. Yes. Very good.
4: I'm on board with this. It's very specific that, like, the flags on the side of the highway that are too big. That's too big. You don't need a flag that big. That scares me to death.
0: No, I get it when it's like a rowboat next to a massive oil tanker.
4: Yes, big boats are scary.
0: That creeps me out.
3: Yeah. I didn't know I had it until I landed somewhere. I drove up from San Francisco up to Oregon to do a comedy, and... I went through San Francisco in the middle of the night, and they're just giant ships. And I went through, and I
2: ships.
3: Yeah. I almost.
1: I didn't
3: care for it. Yeah,
4: Josh, what is it that you have, the underwater thing?
0: I have submechanophobia.
4: Okay,
0: I'm afraid of man-made structures underwater.
3: It
0: creeps me out. I can't get. I hate
4: it. It is creepy, and even watching them like sink an old boat. Like, that gives me, ugh. I don't know.
0: Yeah.
4: Yeah.
3: Really? How does it manifest? Do you, like, you're physically ill, or?
0: I get, just now I had the shivers, like, legitimately. And, like, even things like if I'm swimming and then I have to go to the dock to get on the ladder.
3: Right.
4: Yes.
0: I hate it.
4: Even the posts for the dock, going down. Yes. I can walk through seaweed. I can have mud. I can handle all that. But that's.
0: I could walk through a swamp fine, if there's a half-submerged statue in that swamp, I can't get near it.
2: Oh. For a person with megalophobia, the sheer scale of large objects triggers a severe psychological, even physical response, rapid heartbeat, sweating, nausea, the sense of being smothered, the desire to flee the situation. Mm-hmm. Scientists now say extreme fears can and have many causes, like a negative experience or learning one from a parent. Humans are biologically wired to fear things that could crush, eat, or overpower them. But this ancient survival instinct is overactive in people with megalophobia.
0: Interesting. Yeah.
3: Mm-hmm. Man.
0: Now, I don't have the fear of a giant person I don't have.
4: Right,
0: because
4: no.
0: That's not... in fact, I might even have somewhat of a giantess fantasy.
3: Is that right?
4: Oh, okay.
3: Did you watch... What is it? The Attack of the 50-Foot Woman or something?
0: That may have imprinted at a young age.
3: Do you remember when she was upset he was cheating on her? And she went over to the bar where he was having drinks with this woman, and she tore the roof off the place and down.
2: That'll teach him.
0: And as a child, I went, why am I not afraid of that? In fact, I welcome it. What does this say?
3: The 50-foot, say what you want about her. She was very attractive.
2: Mm-hmm.
3: Yeah. I don't know why they didn't get somebody uglier to play her. Do you know who could have played her?
2: Who?
3: Ron Ely.
0: Ron Ely could do anything.
3: He could do it all.
2: Yeah. Put a wig on him. There you go. Yep. Yeah.
3: More news coming up.
0: He could have
3: up.
0: Played the bar. He was that good.
3: Sadly, he's gone.
0: Oh, probably 50 years gone, right?
2: In a while.
3: We'll be back. We're in the O'Reilly Auto Parts studios. We'll remember Ron Ely. This is the Bob and Tom Show.
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9: ABC News, I'm Sherry Preston. The sun coming up on a mess for a lot of people after storms blasted part of the Midwest.
10: I headed down to the basement with my kitty. And when I come up, it's like a war zone
9: that
10: here.
9: That person in Watt, Wisconsin, after a reported tornado near Appleton, several more touching down in Illinois. The Northeast could deal with flooding later today. President Trump this morning meets with the president of Ukraine and then the prime minister of Israel 5 months to the day after the start of the war with Iran. Last year, Brian Koberger stood before a judge admitting that he stabbed 4 University of Idaho students to death.
11: Are you pleading guilty freely and voluntarily?
12: Yes.
9: But now he claims that confession was coerced. He's trying to withdraw the plea and go to trial. French officials ordering the evacuations of another 4,000 people from tourist sites along the Atlantic coast with wildfires closing in. Damage and injuries reported in Japan after a strong 7.1 magnitude quake. This is ABC News.
13: Here's another Northwoods News update. Update with Paul Hart.
14: Good morning. The strong storms that began dropping trees and power lines across the northeast corner of the state spawned tornadoes that spread significant damage. Hardest hit was the Fox Valley, where torrential rains, hail larger than 4 inches in diameter, and twisters packing winds of 135 miles an hour toppled buildings, flipped cars, and trucks and spared little. Areas around Appleton, Menasha, and Nina were particularly the main targets. Local officials are asking residents to avoid traveling in the affected areas unless absolutely necessary. Crews are prioritizing emergency calls and working to restore access to roads wherever possible. As with parts of Oneida and Vilas counties, power and cable outages and damage were reported from downed trees and power lines. Lightning was the probable cause of a fire in a large tree at Pioneer Park in Rhinelander. As preparations for the Oneida County Fair are underway, a worker noticed the smoldering tree and notified firefighters. Injuries were also noted as the strong storms moved to the southeast. Numerous social media videos showed the devastation. More than 1,200 WPS customers are still without power early this morning in the north, with thousands to the south. A court hearing in Madison this afternoon could determine whether absentee voters can cast a new ballot after their preferred candidate dropped out of the race. The lawsuit stems from a Wisconsin Elections Commission decision to bar do-overs for mail-in ballots, which critics say is unconstitutional. More than 100,000 state voters already returned those ballots with the primary 2 weeks away. There's a look at your news. I'm Paul Hart.
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8: Howdy.
7: There's Pat Godwin.
9: Hello.
7: Rested, relaxed, and fully rehabbed.
9: Oh, yeah.
7: Ready to roll. Got the guitar right there.
8: You allowed to lift weights and work out and everything?
9: Not the lifting just yet. The strength training will come in the next couple of months.
8: Oh, okay.
9: A lot of stretching.
7: Next stop, triathlon for you.
8: Yeah.
7: There's Jess Hooker.
10: Hello.
7: There's Josh Arnold.
11: Hi there.
7: Ace Cosby.
12: Chick.
7: Jeff Oskey.
13: I don't trust people who are always busy.
7: Hmm.
13: What are you running from?
8: What does that mean?
12: Yeah. Are you hiding from yourself?
13: Yeah.
12: Are you,
7: you don't want to.
13: There's something you don't want to deal with.
10: Oh, yeah.
13: Is mentally, so you got to keep.
7: I think that's a phobia, not being able to.
12: Or that's an interesting phobia.
7: Always being busy.
12: Fear of not doing something.
8: I think we know someone like that.
7: Yeah. I can't think of anybody.
8: There you go.
13: You were talking about phobias earlier, Christy. We got a little phobia quiz, if you guys would like to humor me with that for a second.
12: All right.
13: Maybe you guys know some of these. Maybe you don't. What about nomophobia?
8: Nomophobia.
13: And
8: that's a fear of Phil Collins.
12: Is that right?
7: Nomo. Now, these are all real.
12: I love that. These are all real.
7: All real phobias.
12: All real phobias.
7: You're not throwing a red herring in here.
12: No.
7: Okay.
8: Nomo. I don't know.
9: You're not afraid of nothing.
13: It's fear of being without your mobile phone.
8: Oh.
12: I don't have that. You guys have that?
8: No.
9: Yeah, I have that a little
8: never.
9: Bit.
8: Never. I have that a little bit.
13: You have a little nomophobia?
7: Yeah, I'll go back for it. Yeah.
8: I've left my phone at home a couple of times. Yeah. Ugh.
13: You would think me and Pat have this one. It is Plutophobia.
7: Fear of tiny planets? I don't know.
12: Fear of cartoon dogs?
13: Fear of money.
9: Yes.
13: Money.
7: Really?
13: Yeah. Oh, that's why we don't have any, because we're afraid of it.
8: You're afraid of it?
9: I act like a shore, what is it called? Sailor on shore leave with
8: you?
9: Yeah. Suspended all the time.
8: Uh-huh.
12: Burns a proverbial hole in your pocket?
9: Yeah.
7: Yeah, you know what? Because if he's got it, he'll spend it, baby. Yeah.
13: We got globophobia.
12: Fear of travel?
7: The world?
13: Well, round, something round.
12: Oh.
8: Fear of globes.
7: Fear of testicles?
13: Fear of balloons.
12: Fear of balloons.
7: Is that's that right?
8: You know, globophobia?
13: Globophobia.
7: There's a sexual turn on, if you will, of men like to watch women pop balloons.
12: That's interesting.
7: The anticipation of the whole thing, and they really enjoy it.
12: I don't have that.
7: No.
12: In fact,
7: no.
12: If anything, oh gosh, that's going to pop.
9: Right.
10: Yeah.
9: Right.
13: Have any of you ladies had a guy want you to pop a balloon for him?
8: No.
12: Boy, that's got to be one of the easier videos to make, doesn't it?
10: When I see women doing it, and I'm just like, oh my gosh, people are paying her.
8: How
10: sits on it. Or she'll wear high heels and pop them.
7: Yeah.
10: Yeah, but she's usually wearing high heels and then bounces down on the balloon with her butt. Oh. Pops it.
8: Naked?
13: I'm in.
10: No, not always naked.
12: That's the thing.
10: Okay, it's I'm not so searching easy. For this stuff, by the way. I don't know how I know.
7: Sounds like you're an expert.
13: Arithmophobia. This is quite
12: I probably have this.
8: Fear of math?
13: Fear of numbers.
8: Yeah.
9: Mm, I have
10: numbers.
8: Josh has
12: Can you imagine being afraid of numbers?
10: Yeah, how does that even work? How do you get through life?
12: I don't know.
13: Yeah.
12: I have a fear of simple math. It's not a fear. I just suck at it.
10: Yeah.
7: You know, there's somebody in the room who assigns gender to numbers.
12: Well, how does that work?
10: I don't know. It's just something I've always done when I was a kid. Like, I assign it to colors, numbers.
13: 47.
10: That's a boy.
12: That's really, this is amazing.
10: Yeah.
8: Why do you do that?
10: I don't know. I I'm also the person that, like, I change the pillows around because I don't think the front pillows should get that much, you know, FaceTime. Like, hey, let the back pillows come up. Just everything has an emotional quotient. Is what it comes down to.
12: You know, what you would probably be good at is stocking.
10: Yes.
12: And the reason.
10: Yeah.
12: Oh, okay.
10: Yeah. I mean, honestly, when I do help at a restaurant and a grocery store, that's why they like me to come in there, because the stuff that they all hate doing is the stuff I love to do.
12: Yeah.
10: Yeah.
12: I get what you're saying here, because I liked it too.
10: Yeah.
12: And like, one of the big things with stocking is
7: facing the shelves.
12: That and the product that was in the back needs to be moved forward so that it's fresh.
10: Yeah.
12: It's food. That
10: Well, I do that with your guys' stuff here. Like the pop.
12: Yeah.
10: Like, I don't like, I'm not going to, the old pop comes to the top and I put the new.
12: The gendering is really interesting.
10: Yeah.
12: Is it because something gives you a masculine energy or a female energy when you.
10: Yeah. And I don't know why. I don't know where it started.
12: Does it stronger for you when you see it or hear it? So if I say blue.
10: When I see it, because it's all like it started in school. Like, I would write it and be like, you know, clearly, you know, the number 9 is a girl and she's next to the number 3, who is a boy. And like,
12: it's really
10: just,
12: wild.
10: Yeah.
12: Have you met anybody else that does this? Or talk to anybody about it?
10: No.
12: It's not a problem.
10: No.
12: I just think it's interesting.
10: Yeah, I don't know why.
12: What about...
10: I do it with letters, too.
12: Are there obvious things like pink is girl? Or you just stay away from that?
10: And I bet that's where it starts. Like, when they started assigning those colors to us as kids, that it was like, well, then everything has a gender, obviously.
12: Interesting.
10: You know what I mean?
12: Yeah.
10: Yeah, because I still even think the gender-neutral colors have gender. Yellow is a girl. Green is a boy. That's clear.
12: And the way that you say that's clear is really, I love stuff like that.
10: So
12: wow.
10: Weird. Yeah.
13: This one, Tom would say we all have ergophobia.
7: The fear of work?
13: Yes.
7: Really?
13: 100%.
7: Tom would say that. Yeah, mm-hmm. You sure would.
10: Can you get disability for that?
7: Yeah.
10: Could you be like, look, I've got fear work.
13: I knew a guy, the right lawyer.
12: I knew a guy who, this was not a good person.
10: Okay.
12: All around.
10: Right. Yeah.
12: But he got disability, and the reason he got it was he was depressed, which, hey.
10: Yes.
12: That can be a legit reason.
7: Sure.
12: But the reason he was depressed is because he would get depressed if he had to go to work.
10: Yeah.
12: And they gave it to him.
8: No way.
7: No.
12: And that's where I went, you know, this system might be a little flawed.
13: That's crazy.
8: That guy's a genius.
10: No kidding.
7: Holy heck.
13: Here's one Tom definitely does not have, the coprophobia.
12: Oh, fear of poop.
13: That's right.
12: Yeah. No, he has the opposite almost.
7: He's in love with it.
13: And finally, decidophobia.
8: Can't make a decision.
12: Yeah, interesting.
8: Yeah, I have that. My daughter has it really bad. Yeah, we.
12: If you don't think you have it, go to Netflix.
8: Yes.
12: See if you don't scroll for 45 minutes and then you know what? I'm not watching anything.
8: You cannot give me more than 2 or 3 choices, or I'm.
10: How are you at a restaurant?
8: It's horrible.
10: Do you check the menu before you go?
8: It's horrible.
10: No, I my sister has this, and I was like, I'm never going to eat with you again, ever.
7: I hate restaurants.
10: Yeah. Like, she just couldn't decide on a milkshake flavor. And I was like, I'm going to strangle you right here. And, it was horrible. Yeah. And
12: I've started to break my mind by just not taking part in it, ignoring
8: it. Don't go to the restaurant?
12: If I go to Netflix, what am I going to watch? This.
10: The
12: and
10: first
12: I just
10: thing.
12: Started.
10: Yeah.
7: Huh.
10: Just head on.
13: There's one I can't pronounce. I'm going to give it to Josh because he's smart.
10: I have another question about this last one, though, Christy. Like, what's another place that you see it show up? Like, not just in menus, but like...
8: Everything. Paint colors, furniture, clothing, everything.
7: I have it sometimes at, like, a grocery store. I can't decide what, like, bread to buy and stuff like that.
12: Yeah. Everybody's got a touch of it, I bet.
10: Yeah.
8: I'm real bad. And Sophie's real bad.
12: This is...
8: my fault. I passed it on.
12: I'll give this my best shot.
7: All right.
12: This is a legit fear. It's hippopotamonstrosequipedaliophobia.
8: Whoa. The fear of seeing a hippo every day.
10: Etymology would, yeah.
12: It's the fear. I don't care for this.
10: Okay.
12: It's the fear of long words.
9: Oh, that's ridiculous.
12: So what they've done is made a long word.
9: A little joke.
13: It should have been the opposite, like a two-letter word.
12: Yeah, exactly.
9: Yeah.
7: We need to go find whoever started this.
8: Yeah.
12: And the fear of long words should be something like plit.
8: What? Like what?
12: Plit.
8: Plit.
10: Oh. Yeah.
7: Oh.
12: Sometimes we hear what we want to hear, don't we? Yeah.
10: Do you guys have any like legitimate phobias?
9: Oh God, yes.
12: I do have submechanophobia is my closest legitimate phobia, and that's the fear of underwater structures.
10: Right.
8: Mine's claustrophobia.
12: Do you think I drowned in a past life? Do you think I was like on the Titanic?
10: I think it's possible. Yeah.
13: I have a fear of crowd, like being in crowds, like where people are touching.
10: You're
13: me.
10: Also not good in the car.
13: Yeah, I'm not good in the car. Me or in relationships.
9: Yeah.
13: Or
9: a bicycle.
13: Yeah.
7: What do you do in the car? You get nervous?
13: Yeah. Or? Sometimes I have to like pull my hat down and not
10: He's
13: see
10: not
13: what's happening.
10: He's not a good passenger.
13: Yeah. I'm a backseat, side seat driver. Yeah. I'm terrified the whole time. Huh.
12: What do you think phobophobia is?
7: Fear of everything.
10: Phobophobia.
8: FOB?
12: Nothing. Yeah. Oh, no. I'm sorry. PHO.
8: Phobophobia.
9: Fear of a good soup?
12: That's phobophobia.
7: Yeah, it would be phobia.
12: Yeah. Phobophobia is fear of phobias.
10: Oh.
8: Well, I was going to say that, but I thought it was too obvious.
12: I know.
8: Right?
12: Yes.
8: Okay.
7: Phobia.
12: Xantophobia, and it's Xant with an X.
8: Mm. Fear of Xanax.
12: Nobody has that. And
7: fear of people not from your country?
12: Because of xenophobia.
10: Yeah. Okay.
12: First off, fear of Xanax is really tough to have because the only treatment is Xanax.
8: Yeah.
12: So you have to hide it in their food like a dog.
7: Right. Yeah. No, go ahead.
12: Xantophobia, fear of the color yellow.
10: Oh. Yeah.
9: Really?
7: Huh.
12: I guess also afraid of Coldplay?
10: Yeah.
7: I stand by this.
12: Dude.
7: That yellow.
12: I stand by that whole album.
10: That's yes. Great.
12: I'm out.
8: I am not a Coldplay fan.
7: No
8: I will
7: kidding.
8: Go on record.
12: Isn't it funny?
8: That.
12: Because I bet if we showed a picture, we took a picture of us and surveyed 100 people, which one of these person is the biggest Coldplay fan?
8: That would be you.
9: Absolutely you.
8: No, I'm not.
12: This song is wonderful.
13: It's perfect.
10: When it comes, I'm gonna cry too.
8: You guys are so crazy.
7: One, two, three, four.
12: Those with xantophobia right now are covering their ears.
10: Yeah, they can't handle it.
8: Aww. Look at the scrunchy and sad.
10: They have happy.
7: Oh, come on.
10: They have happy songs too.
7: Yeah. What about Clocks?
9: Yeah, Clocks is great.
10: Clocks songs about,
8: that's another one.
9: You don't like Clocks?
8: I don't like
9: Everybody
8: Coldplay.
9: Likes Clocks.
8: Nope. Not
7: everybody
8: me.
7: Thinks
9: great piano.
7: I think Chris Martin's dreamy. You don't?
8: I didn't say I didn't think Chris Martin was dreamy, but I don't like Coldplay, the music.
12: It's well, okay.
10: It's yeah.
8: Right. Yeah.
7: I tell you, with that attitude, you won't get a second date. I can tell you that.
8: Well, that's fine. I don't need a date.
9: Well,
8: I have a husband.
9: Well, for now.
7: Well, but he would prefer things that you do differently. Am I correct on that?
12: And you and your husband often go on dates.
8: Yes, we do.
12: I think that's very nice.
9: Do you have a date night, set night?
8: Oh, not really. Yeah. Every night's a date night.
7: As long as you're not putting the socks away.
8: That's right. As long as I'm not rolling socks, I'm good.
10: How often do you go on dates?
13: Once a month.
10: Once a month?
12: Yeah. I was going to say, they kind of have a regular thing.
10: That's what I'm curious about. Like, what's the frequency? Mine's once a week.
8: But you
10: least.
8: Have kids at home. I don't. We go all the time. I mean, there's...
10: Yeah, go. Yeah.
13: If we didn't have kids at home, we would never leave the house.
10: Really?
13: That's the only reason we leave is to get away from them.
8: That's why you have dates.
13: Oh, yeah.
8: Okay, I got you.
7: That's a good idea.
8: Yeah. I got you.
7: Hey, let me tell you about staying at the house. 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
23: Mostly sunny skies throughout the day today with a high of 82 this afternoon. Much less humid than it was yesterday as well. Cooling off to about 56 degrees tonight with mainly clear skies overnight. Mostly sunny again on Wednesday with a high of 84 and comfortable once again. From the WCW News Channel 7 studio, I'm First Alert Meteorologist Spence Furman.
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7: WRLO. Welcome back to the Bob and Tom Show in the O'Reilly Auto Parts Studios. Chrissy Lee at the news desk.
8: Well, hi, Chick.
7: Hi there.
8: How are you today?
7: Good. There's good. Pat Godwin.
24: Hello.
7: There's Jess Hooker, Josh Arnold, Jeff Oskey.
13: That's right.
7: Ace Cosby.
25: Hello.
7: Hello, hello. I'm Chick McGee, and I believe we're at the news desk.
8: We are at the news desk. A New York chef is going viral for a 3-foot seafood, is it Fra Diavolo pizza slice.
7: Oh, my gosh.
8: Jason, you need to look this up.
1: Oh, yeah.
8: Joe's Rotisserie in Roselli Park serves up the massive pizza slice with a garlic knot crust that is topped with mussels, fried calamari, and shrimp.
7: Wow.
8: One slice, $42.50. The shop is also known for its triple threat pie, a calzone, garlic knots, and pizza all in one.
1: Man, you had me at garlic knot crust on the
8: right?
1: pizza.
8: Yeah.
7: Man. Why hasn't someone thought of that before?
8: Joe's Rotisserie also has specialty pies like chicken fingers and fries and General So with broccoli.
1: Go ahead.
7: Did you say Rotisserie?
8: Joe's Rotisserie.
7: I like that.
1: Yes.
8: Yeah. Yes.
1: Pat, you probably had... because you're an East Coaster, essentially.
2: Yeah.
1: The clam pie. It's a pizza with clams and clam sauce or whatever.
2: No, it's not a big thing where I come from.
1: Oh, okay.
2: And Northeastern Pennsylvania has some of the best pizza, but not a clam pie.
7: You know, I've had a clam pie, Josh. Oh, yeah.
1: What did you think?
7: Well, and...
1: was it a bearded clam pie?
7: You stay for the smell. You come for the taste and
1: you know what?
7: Something like that.
1: We jumped into this.
7: Yes, we did.
1: And then we went,
7: so enthusiastic.
8: Could you eat a 3-foot long piece of pizza?
1: Well,
13: yeah, look at the size of the slice.
10: Let me see.
7: Oh, that's $42?
1: That looks like a calzone being made.
7: Yeah.
13: There's another one with the bigger...
8: With the slice.
1: That's all right. This was last minute that we asked.
8: Yeah, I'm sorry. We're running a little weird this week.
1: I'd try it, wouldn't you? We could share it?
8: We were in the Northeast recently, and they had lobster pizza. Oh. That was very good.
10: What was the sauce?
8: It was like a white sauce.
10: Like an Alfredo okay.
8: No. Very good.
7: You guys should...
13: No white sauce.
7: Josh, you and Christy should Lady and the Tramp a big piece of pizza.
8: Oh,
7: like
8: Josh
7: that.
8: And I shared some chicken yesterday, didn't
1: yeah.
8: we, Josh?
1: Yeah.
7: Oh, did you intertwine arms?
8: We toasted drumsticks.
7: Oh.
8: Yes.
10: Nice.
1: Yes.
8: He taught me the...
7: I bet Josh taught you a lot.
8: He taught me the chicken pot pie crust mashed potato combo.
1: Sometimes you if you it,
7: is
1: you
7: this
1: know,
7: a, is this an old fat thing
1: the, oh yeah the, okay. the crust
8: around the chicken pot pie
1: so the right. yeah okay. the edge
8: the best part
1: that gets right. a little
10: break
1: hard
10: it
1: sometimes
10: off. I'm yeah. with
1: you break that off and you just dunk it in mashed potatoes and gravy.
2: That sounds that's, good.
8: Yeah, it was very.
7: And you're
8: good.
7: On your way to heaven. Yeah. That's exactly right.
8: It was very, yes. very good. Thanks, Lee.
1: Do we have maybe the?
8: Oh, there it is.
1: Yeah.
8: That is.
1: Oh, weird. You know what? The shells are still on the mussels.
8: Yeah. That'd be hard.
2: That's weird.
13: Yeah, that'll
7: break it.
1: Well, yeah. You got your calamari there. It looks like maybe a ground meat of some kind.
8: I do like the garlic knot.
7: I think that's worth $42, don't you think?
8: Yeah, it's the size of a huge pizza. Yeah.
1: I'd try that. Looks pretty. I bet it's delicious.
8: Mm-hmm. Yeah. Mm, thanks, Joe's.
7: I don't care for calamari.
8: You don't?
7: No.
1: Oh. Wow.
7: I can't get
10: eat
7: past,
10: it as a meal.
7: I can't get past the. It looks
1: beehole.
7: Oh, like a beehole.
10: But it's breaded. Buttholes aren't breaded.
1: Well, speak for yourself. Son of the leash.
13: Depends on what you sit on.
7: They certainly could be.
1: Mine's not breaded, but it sure has been battered.
7: Uh huh.
1: I like it rough.
8: Hasn't been fried.
7: I like it rough on my butt. Make it rough.
1: Mistreat my butt.
7: Mistreat me. Back to you.
8: Here's a story for you, Patrick.
2: Uh-oh.
8: Researchers from Johns Hopkins University say teens are using mobile food delivery at school.
1: Oh.
8: A survey at 1,000 U.S. teenagers found 1 in 4 reported using mobile food delivery services during school hours.
1: Have they not seen Fast Times at Ridgemont High? Do they not know what happens when a pizza gets delivered to the classroom?
8: Yeah.
1: Mr. Hand makes, yes.
8: Spicoli was on this way before DoorDash.
1: Oh, yeah. Right.
7: Oh, yeah.
8: Almost half of them used them after school. Among respondents who used food delivery apps, almost 60% reported ordering fast foods like pizza and burgers. 1/3 said they ordered sodas or other sugar-sweetened beverages. I would think...
1: I'd be furious if I were teaching and all of a sudden a DoorDasher came in with a venti blue coconut mocha.
8: They don't allow you to come to the classroom, do they? They would have to go to the office.
10: Yeah,
8: they go to the office.
10: Yeah, you can't get to the classroom.
13: They
10: yeah.
13: have a rule at my daughter's school. Like, it's in the handbook that you can't have food brought in now.
1: Even at lunch hour?
13: Oh, yeah. No, it was getting to the point where they would have 20 or 30 dashers every lunch show up
1: with food for kids.
10: Whoa. That's insane.
7: Yeah. Wow.
10: I used to just skip the period before lunch and go get a bunch of big bean burritos and bring them back to the cafeteria.
1: No kidding.
10: Yeah. It was the only fast food restaurant we had in our town for
1: a while. Did you, I sent you a post on how to make school pizza?
10: No.
1: Oh, it's on your Instagram.
10: Like the rectangle pizza?
1: Yeah.
10: Oh, I'm going to have to look it up.
1: So I sent it to you. It has the recipe and everything.
10: Okay, I'm doing it.
8: Do all schools have the same pizza recipe?
2: Kind of. Pretty much. Yeah.
10: At your church, would they sell the pizzas?
1: Yes.
10: Yes, that's how they did it at ours for
13: fundraising. Well, my mom was a school secretary, so we would get them by the case.
10: Oh, awesome.
13: And they come in an actual sheet size, like sheet tray size sheet, and you go out and break off like four pieces and throw them in the oven. It was awesome.
10: That is awesome.
8: We did not have we had hot food at my grade school the last year I was there. Before that, and they were the sandwiches that you would put in the little
7: Stewart hot sandwiches.
8: Exactly. Right. That was all we had. You had to bring your lunch.
10: Oh, okay.
8: Yeah.
13: Yeah, we had pizza day at our school.
8: No, we had that in high school, junior high school, but not at the Catholic school.
10: At the church fundraiser, they would sell, you could get them frozen and buy the boxes, and they'd mark them up. And
1: nice.
8: Man.
1: Yeah.
8: Let's see, what else we have here today? If you've got an irrational fear, we already did that story.
1: Was there a story for Pat that we just
8: skipped
1: over?
8: About the mobile... About DoorDash? Mobile delivery, DoorDash.
1: Oh, yeah.
10: Jimmy's a
8: big DoorDash
2: I put the kibosh on the DoorDash last night. I said,
8: oh, really?
2: I put my foot down.
8: Yeah. And how'd that
2: We got to cut back on expenses. Daddy's just had a surgery here he's got to pay for.
1: Right? Sure.
2: And my deductible was, whatever. And I said, so he said, yeah, Dad, of course. I said, I have a lot of food here. And then I woke up at 2 a.m. to the fire alarm going off. No joke.
1: Yeah.
2: Because he had forgot about the bacon that he had put in the oven. So the apartment was filled with smoke.
1: Ooh.
2: I said, you know what? Let's go back to the DoorDash. I don't mind spending a little extra to be safe.
13: What you're going to love, Pat, is my daughter now, our son and daughter are around the same age. She now is 16, can drive, which your son's almost ready to drive. Mm. DoorDash is out. You want a burrito? You go pick it up.
10: Yeah.
2: No kidding.
13: I ain't paying extra fees.
10: Yeah.
13: So now I have my own DoorDash driver that goes out and picks up whatever I want, I want it.
7: There you go.
13: Yeah.
2: Oh, that's right. Yeah.
10: Is it true that people who are DoorDash drivers and when they want to order food, they can order their food and go pick it up, and so they're getting paid to be a driver and they're getting their dinner at the same time? Is that possible? Is that a thing?
1: I don't know. Okay. Maybe.
7: That sounds viable.
1: I mean, why not give them that perk?
10: Right, you know? Yeah.
2: Here's another thing with my son. I'll wake up and I'll see he's had a fountain beverage. Even though we have lots of Dr. Pepper, whatever he wants in the fridge, I go, Jimmy, you don't have to get the beverage, but Dad, fountain soda's the best.
8: So much better.
13: He's not wrong.
8: He's not wrong.
1: Still, I know, funny. Yeah. I get both sides of that argument.
8: Commuters in Ohio got into a slippery situation recently after a crashed truck overturned on a busy highway and deposited pickles. The semi traveled outside the marked lanes, went into a ditch, rolled onto its side, scattering all the pickles across the road.
7: Pickles.
8: The Ohio Department of Transportation said State Road 316 in Pickawa County. Or is it Pickaway County was closed for several hours due to the accident.
7: There is a Pickawa, Ohio.
8: That's why I got confused.
7: And a Pickaway County.
8: Is Pickawa in Pickaway?
7: It is not.
8: Oh.
7: I think Pickawa's in Miami County. And
8: look at that. We have our guitar player back.
7: And Pat's right here in this county that we're in.
2: Tom demands we do any kind of a spill on a highway. He wants a song.
7: Uh-huh. I love it.
2: I got to sing it for him. And I'm running out of, I thought, let's do a Pat Godwin tribute.
8: Yeah?
2: Pickle.
8: Okay.
2: Song. Here we go. Now, this is a little tough, so I'm going to go slower. Here we go.
7: Okay.
2: Pickle spill. Trucker pickle spill. Pickles on the highway. Pickles there still. Pickle spill. Trucker pickle spill. Thanks. Gherkins, butter, spears, and dill.

0: And I'm talking Picklesville. Trucker Picklesville. Pickles on the highway by the pickle park. Picklesville. Trucker Picklesville. Never drive pickled truck after dark. It's tough to get out.
1: Yeah. Right. Yeah.
0: Okay. There we go.
2: Nicely done.
0: Oh, thank you. And that's a tongue twister.
3: Picklesville.
2: You can only have one pickle for the rest of your life. What do you have?
4: Oh, bread and butter. No.
2: So the chip, the bread and butter chip, essentially?
5: Never. No.
4: It doesn't have to be a chip. It could be a little gherkin little thing.
2: Oh, okay.
1: But you like the gherkin?
4: Yes.
1: I need to talk to you guys about the gherkin. It's a clovey pickle. They call it the Japanese pickle. Did you know this?
4: No, I didn't.
1: Okay, when I used it in the hot dog tartare that you missed last
4: no,
1: week.
4: No, I didn't miss it. I saw that. No way in hell I'd eat that.
1: But that you had to put a gherkin in it, and I was like, okay, what is the gherkin? And it is, it's a lot of clove.
4: It's like a sweet pickle.
1: Yeah, but it's real clovey, and I just thought that was strange.
2: That flavor is a clovey.
1: Right,
2: correct.
1: It wow. is, yeah.
4: And bread and butter pickles are the chips, I guess.
5: I don't care for that taste.
1: Oh, I love that.
0: No, I hate that.
4: Oh.
2: Interesting.
5: Yeah. I just want a dill.
0: Grillo's dill.
2: Yeah. And how do you want it? Spear?
0: Full pickle.
2: Okay.
3: Yeah. Whole pickle.
0: Yeah, I love that, yeah.
1: I started a series on my social media called The Pickled Porch, and I'm either getting drunk or I'm having a new pickle.
0: Love it.
1: And so I feature one of them
5: it's awesome.
1: Each week. Yeah. Thanks,
5: nice.
1: Man.
5: It's super nice. Fun.
1: Yeah, so, but I've discovered Stamey's Jalapeno Dill Pickles, and they are amazing. They're my new favorite pickles.
3: Okay, mine are Boar's Head Horseradish Pickles, and they're delightful.
1: Amazing.
3: Amazing.
0: They got a dill base?
3: It's an amazing pickle, I guess.
1: Yeah, but it's
3: they're
1: got
3: they're sweet and they're spicy. But
2: are they sliced or speared or halved? Or?
3: Sliced.
1: Yeah.
3: Okay. Sliced in chunks.
2: Yeah.
3: Okay. Oh, yeah.
5: What do you go with, Josh?
2: Boy, I...
3: talk cheap over there. What do you have?
2: Yeah. I like the Tony Paco's sweet and spicy pickle and pepper jar. That thing.
1: Yeah.
3: Those, so you got to drive to Toledo to get
2: them? I have them. What I do is my brothers get them for their birthdays because they absolutely love them.
3: Oh.
2: So I send them each six jars. That's what comes in a case.
3: Right.
2: And I end up taking one when I visit.
3: That's only fair.
2: Yes. Yeah.
1: And remember to reuse your pickle brine. Just chop up some
2: Real
1: cucumbers.
2: Easy.
1: Drop them in there.
0: That works?
1: Yeah. They're good the next day. Yeah.
2: It's also full of electrolytes.
1: Yeah.
4: Huh. Not a dill pickle fan.
1: No.
2: Do you like the bread and butter too, Christy?
1: I do love bread and butter too.
5: Will you do a pickle back?
1: Always.
5: Yeah.
1: With Jameson?
5: Oh, yeah.
1: Yeah, at least for the first one.
5: Yeah.
2: For one of your porch shows, you might not be able to do this because of copyright, but I'd like you to have a Nickelback pickleback where you listen to Nickelback while having a pickleback.
0: Come on, you got to do that.
1: I will definitely do that. Well, I kind of like.
3: And you should interview an NFL quarterback.
4: You have the
3: quarterback and the pickleback and Nickelback.
1: Yeah. Well, I had pickle-flavored beer on the one that I'm releasing today, and it's a Sunkist.
2: You got some of that?
1: Yeah. It's so good.
2: Wow.
1: It's so good. Yeah.
3: Pickle beer.
1: Pickle beer. What, pickle brine
2: what
1: beer.
2: What position in football was or is the nickelback?
3: The nickelback is an extra defensive back. In,
2: okay.
3: You're expecting pass, so you go to the nickel defense.
2: And they still call it the nickelback?
3: They call it the nickelback.
2: I don't hear it much when
3: that
2: I...
3: That guy.
0: Yeah. How about the pickled egg? Are we fans of that in the old dive bars?
2: I'm not.
1: No. I am. I just discovered it. I did the quail egg, actually.
3: I found it. Very good. That's how you lose a bet in a bar. If you'll drink the pickle. Eat the pickled egg.
2: Maybe
3: I
2: had a bad one. I also don't like the scotch egg.
3: Oh, I love the scotch egg.
1: Yeah,
2: I must have had a bad one of that, too. It was in Scotland, and it was a grocery store. In a plastic thing. So.
4: No. Scotch. Aren't scotch eggs
1: deep
4: like bright?
5: Yeah, you gotta have it hot.
2: No, I know.
1: And they messed it up.
2: I mean, it just wasn't. It must have been too commercialized.
1: I'll take you someplace and go.
2: Okay.
3: Yeah, the scotch eggs I've had are the maybe they're American.
1: Wrapped in sausage,
3: really
1: deep fried.
2: So the one I had was bad.
1: Yep.
2: I'll have to try a real one.
1: We'll take you.
3: What's coming up in the news?
4: Well, coming up, we have our history lesson.
3: Oh, yes, we do.
4: Yes, and of course, even though it is a Tuesday, we're going to throw you off, and we have Allie Breen coming up next hour.
3: Sexy time.
4: Yeah.
3: And don't forget, everybody's talking about weight loss injections. 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
9: Thanks for the crew in the city by the bay. Good morning. I'm Doug Russell with sports. Maybe it was jet lag. Maybe it was just one game of 162. But last night, the Brewers didn't bring much to their series opener against the Giants. In the third, San Francisco got all the runs they would need.
10: And he rolls in the right field, a base hit, and here comes Rodriguez. Bowers with the throw. Cut off. Arise with the hit. Giants lead 1-0.
9: Grant McRae would add a 2-run homer in the fourth. That was it. The Brewers lose in a shutout to the Giants 3-0. Milwaukee mustering only 3 hits against San Francisco pitching. Same 2 teams again tonight at Oracle Park. Logan Henderson pitches against Landon Roop. Game time is set for 8:45. Also from the Central, the Cubs beat the Cardinals 7-3. Milwaukee's lead in the division now sits 6 games after the Chicago win. And football starts tomorrow officially as the Packers open up training camp. Doug Russell, Wisconsin Radio Network.

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14: Mostly sunny skies throughout the day today with a high of 82 this afternoon. Much less humid than it was yesterday as well. Cooling off to about 56 degrees tonight with mainly clear skies overnight. Mostly sunny again on Wednesday with a high of 84 and comfortable once again. From the WCW News Channel 7 studio, I'm First Alert Meteorologist Spence Furman.
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19: Welcome back to the O'Reilly Auto Parts Studios. It's the Bob and Tom Show. There's Christy Lee at the news desk.
20: Hi there.
19: Howdy doody. There's Pat Godwin.
21: Hey, chick.
19: Hey, man. There's Jess Hooker.
20: Hi.
19: Hi. There's Josh Arnold.
22: Close circuit to you, Chick McGee.
19: Yeah, yeah.
22: What you just did. Yeah. Was,
20: it was beautiful.
22: Yeah.
21: Genius.
19: Yep. Well, I'm a...
22: You're good.
19: I'm a... Okay. There's Jeff Oskey.
23: What's up, Dad?
19: Cause...

0: buddy.
1: I love this.
0: I appreciate it. Time now for Today in History. I think Chrissy has a little bit. I have a little bit.
2: Okay.
0: All
2: yeah.
0: Right. Sure. I'll do, let's see. I'll see you 1914.
2: 1914. I
0: this
2: have no
0: day
2: idea.
0: In 1914.
2: What happened?
0: World War I started.
2: Ooh, I'm terrible at history.
3: The Great One. The Great War.
0: It's Austria-Hungary. There's a hyphen in there. I guess that's what it, how it's printed. Oh. Declared war on Serbia.
2: Oh.
0: And those three, Austria-Hungary is now New Jersey, Delaware. And, and I think Serbia is Rhode Island. Isn't okay. that interesting?
3: On this Austria, day in- Hungary, Hungary.
0: Hungary. It was known as Hungary.
2: Yeah.
3: Austria, Hungary, and Serbia, and then the rest of the world. We didn't all collectively go, let them.
4: Yeah. You guys can.
0: Let them fight it out.
2: On this date in 1900, Louis Lassen created what? Do you know?
0: Mm. Louis Lassen.
3: 1900?
2: Mm-hmm.
3: I'm going to say the... The airbag.
2: the airbag.
0: The underwire bra.
3: You see, the problem with creating the airbag then was there were no cars. He knew he had something.
2: Right.
0: He really did.
3: Yeah.
0: If only somebody invented a car.
2: No, he created what some consider to be the first hamburger.
4: Oh, hamburger.
2: Yeah.
0: What did they do before then?
2: Nope, that's all I got.
3: Do you think it happened in Hamburg?
2: Has to be, right?
0: Mm.
4: I thought it did.
2: Yeah. I'll have to do some homework.
3: I always like old guys who call them hamburger sandwiches.
5: Oh, the sandwich.
3: I'm going to try to keep that alive by starting it now. I have a hamburger sandwich.
6: I got in an argument with my child the other day. We were going to go to a sub place, and she goes, I don't want a sandwich. I go, what do you want? She goes, I want a burger.
3: Okay.
6: I go, a burger is a sandwich. She said, it's not a sandwich. It's a hamburger.
2: It's a sandwich. Hamburger is a sandwich.
3: Okay, but you also know what she's arguing.
2: But on the menu, it's under sandwiches.
0: Is hot dog a sandwich?
2: Yes.
3: But if you go to a Subway, you go to a Subway or a Jimmy John's or a sandwich shop, you probably can't get a hamburger.
0: Exactly.
3: That's what she...
5: And well, usually you sandwich, were being, there's sandwiches and then there's hamburgers.
3: Right.
6: Oh, I was being difficult?
0: I think you were way in the wrong on this.
6: Oh, okay. I'll be sure to apologize when I get home today.
3: Please do, Jeff. Will you go easier on those kids, please?
0: Yes.
2: While you guys are arguing over what is a sandwich, I found out that the hamburger was actually created in New Haven, Connecticut.
3: Well, how about that?
2: At Lewis's Lunch. That's what he called this place.
0: Is this Louis Lassen? That's the guy,
2: Mr.
0: right?
2: Mr. Lassen.
3: Mm-hmm. Okay, well, thank you, Lewis.
2: In New Haven, Connecticut.
0: New Haven, Connecticut. Mm-hmm.
3: I think the man's a hero.
0: So it wasn't Hamburg.
5: It came from the Hamburg steak. So there's like that was first and then evolved to that.
0: I've never heard of the Hamburg steak.
2: I had neither.
5: Me neither. Hmm.
0: What cut of the cow was that? The a loin, possibly?
5: And why is it?
4: It's ground beef.
0: The ass end?
5: Yeah.
0: No, that's what you call a cow with short legs, ground beef.
4: Hell yeah.
3: What are you going to do about that?
4: Laugh a little.
0: And here's a song for Pat Gowdy about a short cow.
6: Do you remember the movie Night Patrol with the unknown comic?
3: Yes.
6: Wasn't that one of his jokes on there?
0: I don't.
6: My other favorite one from that was, what do you call 100 cows masturbating? Beef stroking-off.
3: That movie is currently streaming on, I think, Prime.
6: Oh, really?
3: Yeah,
6: I have to watch it again.
0: Isn't Zany in that? He's in
3: not that one.
0: He's in a movie with the unknown comic.
3: He's in with Murray Langston and Linda Blair. Something I forget about, what that's called.
0: Something about bowling or something.
3: He sent me a DVD of it.
0: My goodness.
3: So we could all screen it if we wanted to.
6: It also has the great thing where the chef brings out the guy's soup and his thumb is in the soup.
5: Oh yeah.
6: The doctor told me to keep it warm.
3: One of the main guys in Night Patrol is Pat Paulson.
2: Oh, my gosh.
0: Yeah.
2: The only way I know about him is he always ran for president.
0: You know how electric Pat is on screen.
2: Yeah.
0: Wow.
2: On this date in 1932, the first feature-length zombie movie was released in the United States.
0: Right.
2: Do you know what it was called?
0: White Zombie.
3: The Cabinet of Dr. Caligari?
0: No, it's called White Zombie.
2: Yes, it was called The White...
3: I would argue that's not the first zombie movie.
5: Uh-oh.
3: Sorry.
2: Uh-oh, what was it?
0: Is Caligari have a zombie in it?
2: It says first feature-length. Is your other zombie movie feature?
3: I would say it's feature, yeah. And it features a somnambulist, which is where the word zombie, arguably comes from. There are This is way nerd.
2: So what movie are you talking about?
0: I have never
3: Dr.
0: seen...
3: The Cabinet of Dr. Caligari.
0: Oh, I've never seen The Cabinet. What are you, taking lessons from Tom?
3: First off...
5: Sorry.
3: I'm surprised you don't need a second surgery after that sneeze.
4: Just sneezing and caught me by surprise.
3: You had a sympathy sneeze.
4: I did. Oh, man.
2: On this date in 1978, Animal House was released in theaters.
0: Yep, Animal House.
3: Laugh free.
6: Never seen it.
3: You haven't?
6: No.
3: It's real good.
2: Oh, you're hilarious. Kidding me.
5: No. I haven't watched it either.
6: I haven't seen any of those 80s, like, any of the, I haven't seen Revenge of the Nerds. I haven't seen Animal House or any of those.
2: Oh, my gosh.
3: I'll happily have you over, and we can, all right. Yeah.
2: That's a fun movie.
0: Welcome. Take a walk through the 80s?
3: They're both funny, dude.
2: Yeah. Hmm. Birthdays. You got any birthdays over there?
0: I don't think I've seen Revenge of the Nerds, or maybe not many.
2: Is that the We've Got Bush one?
3: Yeah. Oh, I love
0: We've
3: Revenge.
0: Got Bush.
2: I do too.
3: And there are way funnier moments than that.
2: Yeah.
3: That's just the one Tom glommed onto.
2: Yeah, of course.
0: On this day in 1984, the Los Angeles Summer Olympics officially opened. 14 Eastern Bloc countries, led by the Soviet Union, boycotted the Games. Hmm. And we cleaned up.
3: Yeah, we did.
0: Remember that? Take that. Happy birthday to Beatrix Potter.
2: Oh.
0: Mrs. Potter.
3: Is she the rabbit? The
2: Velveteen rabbit lady.
0: Rabbit
3: no,
0: lady.
3: I don't think I've ever read The Velveteen Rabbit.
2: Really?
3: I know the story, but. Hmm.
0: She was born in 18.
3: About a rabbit made out of cheese, right?
0: 66.
3: Yeah.
0: No, that's the Velveeta rabbit.
3: Oh!
0: Today's birthday, 1929.
2: Go ahead.
1: Jacqueline Candy Onassis was born.
2: I love that.
1: That's right.
2: It's one of my favorite impressions.
1: This isn't really gold. It's a Vermeer.
3: All right.
0: This is Candy.
3: You're going to make me look like an... I almost
0: got giant.
4: I love that impression.
0: 1954, Hugo Chavez.
4: Hey, Hugo Chavez.
0: Hugo Chavez. Yeah. 1958, Michael Hitchcock.
3: He's great, isn't he? He's in those
0: Best in Show.
2: Best in Show, yeah.
0: 1945, Jim Davis, Mr. Garfield. Maybe you know him as Mr. Garfield.
3: And I love those Garfield books.
0: Let's see. 1969, Dana White was born. 1990, Soulja Boy was born.
3: Oh!
5: Oh, there you go.
0: You remember Soulja Boy.
3: Sure.
0: Soldier Boy, that
4: lonely little.
3: He did Superman.
5: Soldier. Yeah,
3: oh, no, that's a different
5: yeah. Superman.
3: Which, when I found out what that referred to,
5: I don't know.
4: What?
5: Oh, no.
4: Guess I?
6: Not on air.
3: Wait, I can clean this up.
6: Okay.
0: Yeah.
3: So.
5: There's a dance that goes with it. Is that a part of it?
6: No.
5: Oh, okay.
3: Soldier Boy, the whole Superman thing is it a sheet or a pillowcase?
6: It's a sheet.
3: Okay, yeah.
6: Yes.
3: It's when you.
5: Yeah,
3: let's say you're doing. You can both watch the hockey game.
2: Sure. Okay.
0: And you take the sheet
3: and you finish.
0: Yeah.
3: Then you can put the sheet on her back and it stays like Superman's cape.
4: Oh, I got you.
0: Yeah.
2: A little sticky.
6: Yeah. When she gets out of bed to go to the bathroom, she's wearing a cape.
0: And that was in the song.
3: That's what the song is. Yeah.
5: Yeah.
3: I mean, it doesn't spell it out quite like that, but.
0: Well, I mean, you know,
3: Soulja Boy. We hardly knew you.
0: Who knows where? Who knows where inspiration is going to come from?
2: That's right,
3: Soulja Boy.
0: More news coming up, and also we'll have a sexy time with Allie Breen. Goodness knows where she's calling in from. We'll be right back in the O'Reilly Auto Parts Studios. 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
13: 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ABC News. I'm Sherry Preston. Two different wars, both on the agenda at the White House this morning. First, President Trump meets with Ukrainian President Volodymyr Zelensky. Then, 5 months to the day since the president launched the war with Iran, President Trump meets with Israeli Prime Minister Benjamin Netanyahu. Washington also says goodbye today to a longtime senator.
14: Today, the late Senator Lindsey Graham, who pushed for war against Iran, returns to the Capitol one last time, where he'll be recognized with a special ceremony in the rotunda, followed by a funeral at the National Cathedral. President Trump will be among the speakers.
13: ABC's Karen Waugh in D.C. Hundreds of thousands of people already evacuated in France and Spain as wildfires burn, and now another 4,000 evacuations have been ordered in tourist areas along France's Atlantic coast. Some serious damage in parts of Wisconsin and Illinois after tornadoes touched down, over 350,000 power outages across four states. This is ABC News.
15: Here's another Northwoods News update. 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
16: Good morning. The strong storms that began dropping trees and power lines across the northeast corner of the state spawned tornadoes that spread significant damage. Hardest hit was the Fox Valley, where torrential rains, hail larger than 4 inches in diameter, and twisters packing winds of 135 miles an hour toppled buildings, flipped cars, and trucks and spared little. Areas around Appleton, Menasha, and Nina were particularly the main targets. Local officials are asking residents to avoid traveling in the affected areas unless absolutely necessary. Crews are prioritizing emergency calls and working to restore access to roads wherever possible. As with parts of Oneida and Vilas counties, power and cable outages and damage were reported from downed trees and power lines. Lightning was the probable cause of a fire in a large tree at Pioneer Park in Rhinelander as preparations for the Oneida County Fair are underway. A worker noticed the smoldering tree and notified firefighters. Injuries were also noted as the strong storms moved to the southeast. Numerous social media videos showed the devastation. More than 1,200 WPS customers are still without power early this morning in the north, with thousands to the south. A court hearing in Madison this afternoon could determine whether absentee voters can cast a new ballot after their preferred candidate dropped out of the race. The lawsuit stems from a Wisconsin Elections Commission decision to bar do-overs for mail-in ballots, which critics say is unconstitutional. More than 100,000 state voters already returned those ballots with the primary 2 weeks away. There's a look at your news. I'm Paul Hart.
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7: There's Jessica Holzman.
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7: There's Pat Godwin.
9: Hey, Chick.
7: There's Josh Arnold.
10: Hi there.
7: Ace Cosby's here.
10: Hey, Chick.
7: Hey, man. There's Jeff Oskey.
11: Hello, sir.
7: I am Chick, and we're getting ready for... what is it? Sexy time?
11: Oh, so exciting.
8: Yeah, it's coming up.
7: And our streak continues. We've helped a total of no one with their relationships, and we hope for that to continue.
8: And just so you're not confused, it is Tuesday.
7: Yes.
8: Not Wednesday.
7: Normally it is Wednesday.
10: So if it's like your trash day, usually when Allie, it's Allie day.
8: Yeah.
10: Don't take it out today.
8: Don't take it out. Exactly.
7: Well, I mean, you can.
8: It can throw your whole week off.
10: Yeah, you're going to get raccoons.
7: Well, you got them lids on there, and I don't. Oh, this might be toothpick wisdom.
10: I think we do have a little toothpick wisdom going on here. Yeah, we got to wait for the appropriate...
7: We don't have that.
10: I believe it's on its way. You've got it.
7: That's right. Toothpick
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7: wisdom.
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7: Well, let me tell you something. You will put your garbage out too soon. Here's what you're going to have. You're going to have raccoons. You'll be up to your neck in raccoons. 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
7: Oh, we don't have an outro.
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8: Arizona.
10: This has been
7: toothpick wisdom.
8: Arizona State University is now offering a content creation major.
10: Don't blame him.
8: Tom would be out of his mind upset about this.
10: I know, but guess what he's been focused on the last month.
8: Right. The Bachelor of Arts program is designed to teach students how to build an audience, market themselves, and grow a career as an influencer.
10: Why not?
0: Absolutely.
10: Yeah. It's a new job. It is.
8: Sure it is. Sure. Coursework will emphasize content planning, video and podcast production, global perspectives, and personal branding. If I were younger, I would be taking this for sure.
9: It actually works for multiple things. If you need a brand a business or go out and do sales.
10: Right.
8: The program's final project requires students to choose a social media platform where they will develop a growth strategy, create content, and gain followers throughout the semester. I wonder if they get their grade based on how many followers they get.
10: Wow, I don't know.
9: Because the hot girl is probably going to get more followers.
10: Well,
9: I would think.
10: And the uggos.
9: Yeah.
0: No one wants the uggos.
7: Sex sells. That's never changed.
8: Well, that's true.
10: Yeah,
7: it's true.
10: World's oldest profession there.
8: Yeah.
10: Content creator.
7: I thought it was bakery. Okay.
8: CBS News reports scientists say a meteorite that crashed into a New Jersey home in 2024.
7: A meteorite.
8: Contains what scientists are calling alien world chemistry.
10: What is this now?
8: The study found evidence the meteorite once contained highly concentrated salty water or brine.
10: What?
8: Supporting the idea asteroids like this may have delivered some of the chemical building blocks needed for life on Earth.
7: That's right.
8: Which means out there somewhere.
7: I read online, I don't know if I got this right, but I read it like three times. There were more planets in the universe than there are grains of sand on Earth.
10: Wow, isn't that amazing?
8: That is amazing.
7: That's nuts, right? You know how many grains of sand there are?
11: Yeah. I mean, you look up, you go out into the country, you look up the stars for days.
9: And some of them don't exist anymore. Yeah. They're already
8: burned out.
9: Yeah.
7: If you're seeing them, they're gone. And new ones are coming back.
11: That's crazy.
7: That's nuts, man.
8: It's hard to think about that, isn't it?
7: It makes you think, doesn't it?
10: Yeah.
12: How about a little toothpick wisdom?
7: Makes you think.
12: On the Bob and Tom show.
7: You know, Josh and I were out there by our garbage can looking up at the sky and feeding the raccoons, and we thought, how many planets are there up there?
10: And you know what I said.
7: What'd you say?
10: Too many to count.
7: This has been Two Thick Wins. Christy?
8: The owner of a 2-Michelin-starred restaurant in South Korea could go to jail over a dessert topped with ants.
10: Really?
8: Prosecutors say the chef violated food safety laws by serving ants that are not approved for human consumption.
10: Is this A-N-T or A-U-N-T?
8: This is A-N-T. So I want to know what ants are approved for human consumption.
7: Yes. Wasn't there a... naughty movies when I was, it was Aunt Peg when I was a kid.
10: Maybe, I don't, I'm not aware.
7: Yeah, some guy's hot aunt or something, her name was Aunt Peg. And
10: some guy's hot aunt.
8: The investigation.
7: She would babysit, you know.
10: Oh, yeah, sure.
8: Come on.
10: Aunt Peg porn?
7: Yeah.
10: Is that what I should look up?
7: Oh, yeah.
0: You're going to get some weird stuff coming up.
8: The investigation.
7: Say goodbye to your phone, okay?
8: The investigation began after officials spotted photos of the unusual dessert on blogs and social media. It's located in Seoul's upscale Gangnam District.
7: Gangnam style.
8: Reportedly served ant-sprinkled sorbet to customers who requested the flavor.
10: Hmm.
8: What do ants taste like?
9: Red ants. Ant. Have you ever seen the red ants, like, or smelled them? They actually smell like ivory soap.
8: Oh, I did not know
10: Weird.
8: That.
9: Yeah.
8: Restaurant had been using the garnish for 4 years before authorities stepped in and stopped it.
11: Why are you sniffing ants?
9: You know, it's one of those things my dad told us, and then we had to test it, and it's like, how about that?
11: Huh. I never knew.
9: But are the ants alive?
7: Do you have a follow-up on Aunt Peg?
10: So much. apparently Aunt Peg was played by somebody named Juliet Anderson.
7: Yes, yes.
10: And,
7: very sweet.
8: Is she pretty?
7: As I recall.
10: In that 70s, pointy boobed sort of, yeah.
8: Uh-huh.
10: And, I mean, you can find all her videos all over.
7: No kidding.
10: Yeah. Vintage Aunt Peg.
7: Oh, my
10: classic
7: God.
10: Aunt Peg porn and retro videos.
7: Oh, yeah.
11: Do you have any titles?
10: I have some names of the tube sites where she's available.
11: Oh.
7: Oh, yeah?
10: I Wank. Tube Porn Classic.
7: Uh-huh.
10: And this is my favorite. How do I say this? It starts with a C.
7: Uh-huh.
10: And it has to do with male DNA.
7: Right.
8: Rhymes with gum.
10: C. Goo. Yes. Sea guru.
0: Whoa.
10: He's a guru.
7: He's a guru. Uh-huh. I'm not a doctor. I'm a guru.
10: Wow.
7: Yeah.
10: Aunt Peg.
7: Yeah.
8: Good for Aunt.
7: I don't know why I remembered that.
10: Now, do you remember if the guy whose aunt it is, if he's dismayed by her behavior or...
14: intrigued.
10: I'm so tired. Yeah. All I want to do is have dinner with my aunt, but she's always out banging somebody.
7: I think it built up to him and his aunt, I think.
10: Oh, gosh. All right.
7: That was the storyline, as I remember.
8: UK police were called to investigate after children's paper sculptures were found to have been constructed from the pages of an explicit novel. I don't know if Aunt Peg was mentioned in it, but...
10: Boy, what is it, 50 Shades of Origami?
8: I guess. according to The Guardian, an older man had been handing out googly-eyed paper hedgehogs made from donated books to raise money for charity.
10: This guy didn't know.
8: No. On closer inspection, some parents were shocked to discover that their children's hedgehogs contained text from an erotic novel. Oh. After being notified, the police in Merseyside spoke with the man who was reportedly mortified by the mistake.
10: He had
8: no malice, and there was no...
7: That googly eyes is from Everything Everywhere All at Once or something. Mm-hmm. They put googly eyes on rocks or whatever the hell it was. Yeah.
8: Googly eyes, googly eyes.
7: Supposed to be a big time message, I guess, or something. I don't
8: know. You want to play a song? Maybe you have a song for this story, Pat.
0: What is it?
8: A man posing as a commercial airline pilot caught trying to smuggle 22 pounds of cocaine through a Colombian airport. The man was traveling to Barcelona when officials at El Dorado International Airport noticed his ill-fitting uniform.
7: El Dorado.
8: Not only was the man's build larger than the size of his uniform, but some accessories did not match those used by a real commercial pilot. A search revealed narcotics strapped to his body. He was charged with drug trafficking and manufacturing or possession of narcotics.
7: I like to think where his wings were, he had a little propeller. You just spin them.
14: Or it's the wings they give the little kids when they get on the plane.
7: Absolutely. Yeah, I'm a pilot.
14: I love that.
7: Coke on the plane?
0: Well, I should have Coke on the plane, but I don't because I had a lot of work to do this morning. It's my first day playing. I had to play a lot. A lot of excuses are going on right now.
7: Yeah.
0: My lack of a work ethic.
8: Sure.
0: And, But I do have Coke in the boat, obviously, the original, but we've all heard that, and maybe you don't need to hear that, but I'd love to do it. Do you want to hear Coke in the boat instead?
7: I want to hear Coke
10: in the boat. Who doesn't?
7: Yes.
0: Darn it, let's do it.
8: It's been a long time.
7: It's your big hit. People love this.
0: This is a hard one. No, I got it.
10: Yeah.
0: Oh,
7: yeah.
10: He's playing it.

0: Oh my gosh, that was such great team play.
1: Where would the cocaine be if somebody were smuggling it in their rear end?
0: Coke in the butt.
1: Rooster
0: in the butt.
1: That went better than I ever thought it could.
2: Coke in the butt. You know, it's time to get away the Hyundai getaway sales event.
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21: Mainly sunny skies across the Northwoods throughout the day today with a high of 82, cooling off to about 55 degrees tonight with clear skies overnight. 84 for the high on Wednesday, and mainly sunny, not very humid at all over these next couple of days. From the WCW News Channel 7 studio, First Alert meteorologist Spence Furman.
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2: We're back in the O'Reilly Auto Parts studios. This is the Bob and Tom Show. There's Christy Lee at the news desk.
3: Hello.
2: There's Jess Hooker.
23: Hello.
2: There's Jessica Allsman.
23: Hi.
2: There's Josh Arnold.
1: Hi there.
2: I feel like we're outnumbered, man. There's Ace Cosby.
3: You are about to be as soon as we bring up Allie.
2: There's Jeff Oskey.
1: I think that's kind of the key here. They are the idea.
2: Chick McGee and Allie should be there. She is.
1: Hi, Allie.
2: Hello, Allie.
3: Hi, Erin. She's in the UK.
24: I'm in the UK. Yep.
23: Ooh, fancy stove.
3: Uh-huh.
2: So what is it, like 2 o'clock there to 3:30, a quarter to 9? What is it?
24: 2 o'clock. You got it first.
2: 2 o'clock. Okay.
24: Well, 2:20. Yes.
2: 2:20. Isn't that
24: exactly
2: funny? Isn't that odd, Josh? Different times in different places.
1: And it's completely unnecessary.
2: Okay.
24: It should be the same time everywhere all the time.
1: That's right.
2: That's right.
3: Well, you got letters for us, Allsy?
2: Allie, Allsy, Hooker? Yeah, okay, here we go. Yeah, it's a ladies' day here. Maybe we can turn our streak around.
1: I think the people demanded more female perspective.
24: Female energy?
1: Yeah.
3: Oh,
1: yeah.
3: You think?
1: Yeah.
3: Good.
24: Perfect.
1: What, are you being a smart ass?
2: Hey, Christy's being a smart ass.
3: Yeah.
2: I'm not picking up on cues. I don't know what the hell's going on around.
3: Yeah.
2: Go ahead, darling.
24: Dear Allie, my boyfriend is a mommy's boy, and his mom does everything for him.
23: Uh-oh.
24: When anything goes wrong or he needs anything, he calls his mom, and it's annoying for two reasons. It takes away his masculinity, and it makes me worried that I'm going to have to do everything for him if we end up getting married. Do I bring it up or just ride this out?
3: Well, it's not going to change.
1: No, yeah, I think this is this is how he is.
2: That sounds sounds like a deal breaker to me.
3: And she will be a part of your life the whole way.
23: Yeah.
24: But yes.
2: As long as she's alive.
23: Maybe she'll do stuff for you, though. Can you take advantage of it and become like mommy's girl? Yeah. You need some help?
1: True. This is a letter. She cannot respond to questions we offer.
23: You're such a dick.
3: Boy, you better hope his mom likes you.
1: I get the impression he's not. He's because she's worried that she's going to have to take care of him.
23: Ew. Yeah.
1: That is ew, isn't it?
23: It is ew. Yeah.
3: I don't have boys. You're the one that can.
23: It's different. Definitely. They just gravitate. The family usually gravitates towards the girl's family.
3: That's
23: right?
3: True.
23: That's natural.
3: Mm-hmm.
23: And so to be a boy mom and to be second tier, essentially, so if she's playing this role in your relationship already, you're screwed. Get out now.
25: I want to know what she's doing for him, I guess.
24: But I think Jeff, he might be, the girlfriend might be worried the mom and the boyfriend will gang up on her as opposed to the mom doing stuff for her.
23: Yeah.
24: So if they get into a fight and he calls the mom.
3: Oh, she's going to side with her son.
24: Absolutely.
23: She's not in the relationship, though. She doesn't get a say.
3: Oh, yes, she is.
23: With the mama's boy, it kind of comes with that territory.
25: Yeah. Better start helping pay for rent or something if she wants to shove her foot there. It's weird.
23: That's tough, though, because I've found where I'll talk to my son about something, and I'm like, hey, you and I never had this conversation. Go talk to your girlfriend. I was like, if you have any questions, I'll help you, but you have to choose her first. Like, she's a number one priority now.
1: Oh.
23: Yeah, mom's second fiddle. Yeah.
24: Oh,
23: yeah, that's a part of letting go. You got to cut the apron strings.
3: Well,
23: it's
3: they
23: done.
3: Don't all do that. Jess.
23: No, they don't. They don't. Yeah.
3: Ugh. Yeah.
25: I just hear him calling, Mom, what am I allergic to?
23: Yes.
25: Mom, will you cut my steak?
23: Yeah, stuff like that. It's creepy.
2: Well, yeah. I'd like to have somebody cut my steak. That'd be cool. Yeah.
1: Sounds pretty good.
2: Okay. As Tom would say, next.
24: Next. Dear Allie, my boyfriend's ex cheated on him, and he basically said she's been dead to him ever since. He says he's never looked her up on social media or even thought about her since the breakup. I saw over his shoulder the other day when he was looking up something on Instagram that she was actually on his top search. I kept it to myself, but do you think this is a pretty serious red flag? I know if I bring it up to him, I'll probably sound crazy, but I think he went out of his way to tell me he doesn't look her up, and he does, which is a problem.
3: Boy. Why is it a problem?
1: Well,
24: because he lied about it.
1: If he had not, if he had not said anything, he would have been better off.
3: Yeah, I guess. Yeah.
0: Maybe he, at the time, he hadn't looked her up, and then when she brought her up to him, then he started thinking,
3: I wonder what she is up to.
0: She piqued the interest. Yes, there is a chance.
3: Yeah.
1: So I say ask him.
2: But which is worse, him looking up his old girlfriend or her searching his Instagram?
23: She saw it over his shoulder.
1: This wasn't.
24: Yes.
1: Yeah.
24: Oh.
1: So that's, I mean, he was on Instagram. She saw what he was.
3: Or the fact that he lied.
23: So have you searched an ex just out of curiosity? Obviously you're not going to act on it any more than just looking, right? How hot's his wife? How many kids does he have? Stuff like that.
1: Yeah, I think that you could easily, or you should just ask him, go, hey, you know what? I wasn't trying to look, but I saw over your shoulder that you had searched her.
3: How's she doing?
25: Plus one of his friends might have been like, hey, look how fat she got. And he's like, oh, I have to see this.
0: Right.
23: That's true, too.
25: Yeah. Or now he's bald. Yeah. Go look.
23: Yeah.
25: Yeah.
1: Hmm.
3: Or maybe just.
24: It's funny. I wouldn't believe anyone who said they've never thought about or looked up their ex.
3: Yeah, I wouldn't believe that either.
24: That's
3: crazy. Yeah, I'm with you,
24: it's
3: Allie.
24: It's too easy to do now.
3: Mm-hmm.
1: Oh, that's for sure.
24: Although, I did actually do the road with, you guys know and love him, Nick Griffin, years ago. And he said after his divorce, he never, ever checked up or looked or thought about his ex. And I do believe him.
23: I do believe him, too.
2: I believe that. Yeah, I believe Nick. Yeah.
3: I do know people like that.
1: Yes. I have exes I've never...
24: Once it's done, it's done for him.
1: I have a number of exes I've never... looked up.
2: Yeah. No kidding.
1: Yeah.
25: No desire.
1: Now, it doesn't mean that I haven't thought, oh, I wonder what they're up to.
23: Right.
1: But in a way of like, I kind of, you know, hope they're fine or doing well, but I've never.
23: I had a crush on a boy named George in fifth grade, and I looked him up because I was like, he was really cute in fifth grade. I wonder what he looks like now.
25: That's fair.
23: Yeah.
1: What was the verdict?
23: I couldn't find him.
1: Oh, okay.
23: George.
24: Oh.
23: Central Elementary School. Where are you?
2: Jorge.
24: Oh. Now he'll pop up for sure.
23: Right.
3: Next.
24: Okay.
2: There you go.
24: Dear Allie, I started dating my boyfriend pretty quickly after his divorce. It's been going well for 6 months, but he's afraid to introduce me to any of his family because they all really liked his ex and thought that they both needed more time before they should date other people. I don't know why they're determining that for his ex, too. Do you guys agree or disagree?
3: I wouldn't push that. Mm-hmm. Just take your time. Yeah. Because everybody's got a different...
2: There's no hard and fast rule.
3: Grief period, if you will. Yeah.
1: Yeah, do your new person a favor by...
3: First of all, you don't have to deal with his family. I mean, you should be grateful.
23: Yeah, get away on this.
3: Yeah, but yeah, just give it some time.
23: But I think it should be like AA, like for 1 year. You don't date anybody. You just keep it.
1: Oh, I see what you're saying.
23: Yeah, for 1 year, there's no dating anybody. There's no relationships. There's no sex. You just work on you.
0: Ugh.
24: No way. Yeah.
0: I just got divorced. I'm going to have sex.
25: Yeah. But you're not going to get engaged to the next chick that you date.
2: But you like get physically ill if you don't have sex on a regular basis.
0: That's right.
2: That's right.
3: Don't all men get that way?
0: Yeah.
3: That's what I've been doing.
1: Were you a serial monogamist?
0: Yeah.
1: Okay.
0: So, I don't know what that means, but sure.
1: It means you only eat cereal alone.
0: Yeah.
1: When you got out of one relationship, you... wanted to get quickly right get into another one.
0: Oh, no. But with me, like, I don't hook up. Like, if a girl likes me, like, it's taken some time to, like, win her over.
1: Yeah.
0: Like, years. So if there is a thing, it usually gets pretty quick.
23: Oh, okay.
0: You know what I mean? It turns into a relationship.
1: Yeah.
0: It's really boring.
24: What's the thing where... people just sleep with someone immediately. What's that called? Like a
1: rebound?
24: The rebound thing. Yeah.
0: I tried. Yeah. Like I wanted to have rebound sex, but you got to have somebody else who wants to help you out.
3: Being drunk on a Saturday.
0: Yeah.
24: Two-way road. Yeah.
2: I'm drunk and horny.
24: Okay, dear Allie, my boyfriend smells down there, and when I complain and tell him to shower, he says I'm ruining the romance.
3: Nope.
24: I said, he needs to make sure that he's not smelly when we're hooking up then. And yep. He said, once again, it would take the spontaneity out of it. Mm-mm. What I meant was, shouldn't you just be clean down there regularly?
3: Yes.
24: I feel like I'm talking to a 5-year-old.
3: Exactly.
23: Yes, some boys don't ever learn to wash. This is a real thing. I'm not kidding. It is insane. And I'm learning this from my single friends. I have heard horror stories that they are like, well, I wash my hair and the shampoo runs my down my back and down my butt crack. So I washed. And it's like, no.
0: Oh.
23: No, we need cloth to cheeks spread. And you have got to wash that. But there's... Allie, am I wrong? Have you had, there are men who just flat do not wash down there.
1: It is kind of an unfair.
24: I think so, totally. They think the soap just gets everywhere automatically. It's like, you got to scrub. Yes. My God.
25: Yeah, check your drawers.
1: I don't get
3: why. I don't understand that
1: either. As soon as the girl said, hey, I'm not enjoying the smell down there.
2: Right.
1: I'm not going to do anything until you wash. I'm immediately washing.
3: Right.
1: What are you talking about?
25: He's a narcissist. Get down there, girl. Enjoy it.
3: That's probably true, too.
25: Serving you
24: that
25: dinner.
24: That probably is. Right, because who would fight against that? Like, that's a crazy thing to push back on if someone's telling you that you
1: exactly.
24: smell.
3: And wouldn't you be so embarrassed?
25: Yeah.
24: Yes.
2: I'd never get over it.
3: Why wouldn't she there are a lot of fish in the sea.
25: Yeah,
3: go find another one that doesn't smell.
25: Yes.
2: You don't want a stinky
3: Come
2: fish.
3: Come on. No, you
1: no,
3: don't.
1: No, you don't.
3: No stinky fish.
1: You want
3: fish.
1: A blowfish.
2: Yeah. Just a quick blowfish every now and then, right?
1: Yeah, this guy's an idiot.
0: Yeah.
3: Get out. Get rid of him.
24: Yeah, if he's pushing back on that, that's insane. Yeah.
2: Let him put his stink somewhere else.
1: Yeah. Kick pig pen to the skirt, the curb.
2: That's right. Damn right.
24: Dear Allie, my wife's parents are staying with us for a month, and she refuses to have sex while we're in the same house.
1: Yeah.
24: I don't understand that. Does this make sense to anyone?
3: Yes.
24: It's not like I can't be quiet.
3: No, it makes total sense to me. I would be the exact same way.
2: No kidding.
25: Really?
3: Yes.
24: Really?
3: Yes.
25: Oh, no.
3: I don't know how... I mean, if I had stayed married, I don't know how we would have ever had sex once the kids were over 8. I mean... Knowing what's going on.
24: So
3: I don't
24: funny.
3: Know.
25: Okay.
3: I would be too embarrassed. No.
2: Really?
3: No way. Mm-hmm. Yeah.
25: Nothing dries you up faster than knowing daddy's down the hall.
3: Right? Exactly.
1: Well,
3: thank you,
1: there
3: Rossi.
1: You go. That's some toothpick wisdom for you.
2: It's something.
1: Boy, oh boy.
3: She's absolutely right. Come on.
24: Well, who knows? It's exciting to some people. Some people are like, ooh, daddy's
3: no.
24: down the hall.
3: Yeah.
24: Let's relive our high school days.
1: Yeah, I've been in relationships where it was both. Yeah. It was, hey, this will be fun. We got to stay as quiet as possible.
2: Right.
1: Also, don't come near me.
2: Because daddy's down the hall, I guess.
1: I never argued with, hey, we're not doing it while we're staying at my parents. Yeah, fine.
25: Yeah.
24: Weird. Well, this is a month, though. A month is different than, like,
3: go get a hotel room for an hour, you know?
1: I mean, that's the thing. You could find a fun way to...
3: Right.
25: Get creative.
1: Yeah.
25: You could handle yourself in the shower, can't you? For a month, you'll be okay and survive?
1: Oh, I see. So
24: it's
1: not okay to have sex when her parents are there, but he can go into the shower and crank one off.
25: Absolutely. As long as the water's running.
2: And it washes away all the nastiness.
1: And the sin.
2: Yes. He's stained now. Okay.
3: I don't
1: now,
3: know.
1: Okay, yeah.
2: Oh, wait a minute, Allie. Wait a minute. Here we go. Ready?
4: Next.
24: Yeah.
1: That's actually. You know what? I'm going to ask. We don't.
2: Yeah.
1: That was like when you're watching a movie and the alarm goes off and it feels like yours.
2: That was almost frightening.
1: I hated it.
3: Yeah.
2: That's frightening. Okay.
24: Dear Allie, I'm engaged. And at my boyfriend's bachelor party, which was supposed to be one night, a bunch of girls showed up, and it lasted for a whole weekend of him and his friends partying.
1: Yeah.
24: What's he's that sure about? No one hooked up, and he says I'm overreacting, but am I? This seems crazy.
3: No, you're not overreacting. That's ridiculous.
24: Yeah.
23: But it's the friends. It's not him. I guarantee his idiot friends invited these girls.
3: It doesn't matter. He should have put his foot down.
23: Yeah,
3: that is not appropriate. At
24: least left his own bachelor
3: for a
24: party.
3: Whole weekend?
23: Yeah, that's crazy. Yeah.
3: God, yeah. You just go, dudes, this is.
2: You guys
3: good.
2: Just don't know how to party, man. Am I right?
23: What would you do? Would you guys leave? Would you leave your own bachelor party if that was the case? If you knew there would be hell to pay for a bunch of girls?
24: Yeah, I mean, I would if I were a guy.
1: I think I would have said, hey, you guys, I wouldn't have leave. I'd go, they need to get out of here. Yeah. Or you guys, if you want to party with them, go do your thing.
23: Right.
24: But it sounds like he didn't want to leave either. It sounds like he was all on board with keeping the party
25: they would
24: going.
25: Have made fun of him for being like whipped and all that stuff probably.
1: That's but, you get over that real quickly as a guy. At least I do. Don't you?
4: No.
1: Yeah, say whatever you want.
4: Well, I am not whipped.
24: Yeah, post your fiance canceling the wedding. It's a little small. Yeah.
1: Now, I say, do give him the benefit of the doubt that he didn't do anything. Yeah. You gotta, and I know, Christy, you hate, I mean, all men cheat. But
4: every one of them.
25: Can you see all the
24: especially
25: girls
24: when
25: attended?
24: The situation is set up just for that. It's supposed to be like a last night of freedom, get all the strippers here. And,
1: yeah, I know.
24: You know
3: yeah, but you're not that. Really going to do that. Are you?
1: What?
24: Well, when it lasts 3 days, when it's supposed to be one, it seems like someone's probably hooking up. I mean, hopefully it's just the friends.
1: Yeah, but the friends can hook up if they want. Yeah.
23: Yeah, but when are the days of, like, it's one night, there's beer, there's poker, there's probably a stripper, and then it's over.
1: I think for the most part, that's how it was when I went to bachelor parties.
23: Okay, but now it's like, hey, we're going
4: we're going to Vegas for 4 days, and that's a blowout.
1: Yeah. That sucks.
23: Yeah.
4: We're not leaving until somebody gets arrested.
1: That's not the bachelor. Those aren't fun. Or I guess maybe they are. I don't know.
3: That's the hangover.
24: Fun for someone, I guess.
25: Is his friends using him as an excuse to basically party too, to get out of the house if they have girlfriends or wives?
1: No, that's always the friends at
4: the friends who are married or tired of being married. That's who's
24: They're like, this is my big chance.
4: They are the worst.
1: They are the worst.
3: I'm sorry. I'd be really upset if 3 days with a bunch of girls there. Yeah, that's problematic
24: the whole time. Yeah,
25: that's too much.
3: Yeah,
25: yeah. You want to know who the girls are? Like, is it his ex-girlfriend?
1: Plus, who blabbed? Oh yeah.
25: Or who posted pictures?
1: Exactly. Yeah. What are you doing?
4: Yeah.
5: He needs better friends.
1: Yeah. Nothing happened, but you still posted a picture. Had a great time with these girls for 2 days. Yeah. What are you doing?
3: Well, we solved a bunch of problems today, didn't we, Allie?
4: Thank you, Allie. Are you on stage in the UK this weekend somewhere?
24: I am. I'm going to be at Top Secret, but they didn't give me the day yet. They tend to do that right before. So
25: all right. That's awesome.
24: I'll post really on secret. My Instagram if anyone's out in that area.
3: Hope you didn't have dinner plans.
24: I know, exactly. Yeah, it's very odd, their system.
4: All right. Thanks, Allie.
3: Thanks, Allie. And where can we reach Allie? Okay. That's Allie. Bye.
4: Allie
3: Marie, A-L-L-I-E.
4: No E.
3: See, we need a tone.
1: Everybody all at once.
4: Next. Boy, that is like a
1: I swear to God, it immediately puts me in a terrible mood.
25: Yeah, it hits me right under the belly button.
1: Yeah.
3: I
1: hate it.
4: Hey, here's something. When you speed while driving, you have less time to react. You know this. A sharp turn could take you by surprise. You veer off the road. Another car could pop out. A truck could brake suddenly. A cyclist could enter the road ahead. And a pedestrian might be walking their dog, and your foot on the gas might lead to a tragedy. You may not think any of these things could happen to you, but you won't see them coming until they happen and it's too late. When you're speeding, you don't have time to course correct. You don't have time to stop, and it only takes an instant for a disaster. The speed limit isn't just there to protect you. It's there to protect your passengers, other drivers, cyclists, pedestrians, and everyone sharing the road. So, slow down, obey the law, and help keep everyone around you safe. 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
6: Mainly sunny skies across the Northwoods throughout the day today with a high of 82, cooling off to about 55 degrees tonight with clear skies overnight. 84 for the high on Wednesday and mainly sunny, not very humid at all over these next couple of days. From the WCW News Channel 7 studio, First Alert meteorologist Spence Furman.
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12: Back to the Bob and Tom Show. We're in the O'Reilly Auto Parts studios at the news desk. Christy Lee.
13: Hi.
12: There's Pat Godwin.
14: Hello.
12: Back and in the saddle, playing that guitar like a champ.
14: What a day back.
12: There's Jessica Alsman.
15: Hi.
12: There's Josh Arnold.
16: I'm going to give you the Christy Lee.
17: Hi.
13: Very demure.
12: Yes. Ace Cosby.
18: Hello.
12: Jeff Oske.
19: Hello.
12: I'm Chick McGee, and I think, do we have any Vaya con Dios news? See you later.
13: Two humanoid robots have gotten married.
12: All right. Well, now it's about time. Those kids made that girl legal. What?
15: No.
13: The robots exchanged vows written by artificial intelligence, of course, at Moscow's Pushkin Library.
12: Pushkin. This is where it all starts with the Russian accent.
13: Russia's first robot wedding was staged to raise awareness of the nation's humanoid robotic efforts.
12: You know, all Pushkin's pink on the inside. You remember
14: sweet,
12: that.
14: Sweet Pushkin.
12: Sweet
13: Pushkin. They do not have Russian names.
12: No.
13: The two robots named Robert and Matilda.
12: Bob and Tilly.
13: Yeah.
12: That's not Russian.
13: No. Were constructed by the Russian company IT Imperial. Yes.
14: Yes.
13: So best of luck to the couple.
12: What if it's IT Imperial?
14: Pronounce it. It's just pronounced IT.
13: IT.
14: Yes. IT.
13: I wonder if they had a... Oh, there they are. All dressed in...
15: So creepy.
16: What a beautiful couple.
14: Absurd.
12: What is it? Congratulations.
13: Best wishes
12: for the bride. Congratulations to the girl.
13: I wonder if they had a honeymoon.
12: What? Yeah. They're very definite. You're supposed to... Yeah. You don't say congratulations to the bride. That implies she landed him. It's very rude.
13: Is that true?
12: That's absolutely true.
13: Huh.
16: Wow.
12: Look it up.
13: Oh, I believe you. I knew there was.

0: one
1: just
0: or the other.
1: Just think of me as Mr. Manners.
0: Oh, okay.
1: Who do you know that has better manners than me?
0: Everyone?
1: Mm. Yes, but yeah. Other than that, that's wow. Exactly the right answer.
2: Can you say... You can say congratulations to him, though?
1: Yes.
2: Okay.
0: And best wishes to the bride.
1: Best wishes,
0: okay.
1: Sir.
2: Best wishes.
1: The dozy hole.
0: See, that's how I'll remember it. Bride best. BB.
2: What about when the bride is walking down the aisle? Is it okay to yell, get that thickness?
1: Well, here comes the bride, all dressed in pink.
2: Dracula's
1: what?
2: What
1: is
2: that? What's going on?
1: That's a Russian guy. Oh, let's yeah. Out some stink. Right?
3: Yeah, sure. That's where you got to go with that one.
0: Speaking of weddings,
1: okay.
0: The GLP-1 craze is now affecting the wedding dress industry. According to a survey from the wedding planning platform Zola, 10% of engaged couples say they plan to use GLP-1s to slim down for the big day.
2: Oh.
0: And according to The Guardian, brides taking drugs like Ozempic have left designers scrambling to accommodate their clients' rapid weight loss. Some smaller businesses have had to adapt by asking brides to give them a guarantee that they will pay for the dress whether it fits on their wedding day or not.
4: Wow.
1: Well, that doesn't seem like something they could enforce.
2: I thought, of course, that can be enforced.
0: Yeah, I would think.
1: Really?
2: If you buy a shirt at a store and then you lose weight, you can't go back to the store and go, hey, I want my money back.
1: No. No, you can't. No, no. You can't. No, you can't. I've done it many times.
2: Oh, wow.
4: I paid for a bridesmaid's dress that I'm pretty sure they didn't even alter, and they just said they did, but I was too afraid to say anything because it was still way too long and way too big in the chest. So it dropped during the ceremony. I literally was walking, and I stepped on the dress, and it started, because it was like a strapless, and started to come down right in front of the father.
5: Oh.
4: Yes.
0: Yikes.
4: Had to stop, do a little wiggle, pull up. Yeah. It was weird.
0: A Pennsylvania borough's land ordinance has forced an unidentified resident to give up her 6 emotional support chickens.
1: I didn't know Pennsylvania had boroughs.
0: Apparently.
1: Is that right?
3: Not pronounced like that.
1: Oh.
0: Well, how do they say it?
3: They don't say barrels.
0: I said boroughs.
3: You said boroughs. You went boroughs.
0: I'm not Irish or Scottish. What's wrong
2: with
0: you?
2: Why did you go breath?
3: You said Pennsylvania blues.
0: Why don't you guys all kiss my ass?
1: You know how they pronounce it in Russia. Boroughs.
0: God.
1: Jesus. Here comes the bride, all dressed in pink.
0: Pennsylvania boroughs land ordinance. What? Forced an unidentified resident. I am going to bust your chops.
2: Bust your chops.
1: They are so turned on right now.
2: Oh, yeah.
5: Oh, look at them.
1: They can hardly
2: stand
1: it.
2: Why don't you get to room?
0: Leaving her without her animals that her therapist recommended.
1: Huh? A chicken?
0: Resident suffers from clinically diagnosed mental health struggles, including PTSD, and said she relied on the chickens named Kathy, Mary, Bailey, Ruby, Abigail, and Elizabeth to help her leave her house and manage daily anxiety.
1: Now I'm going to beat somebody's ass.
2: A couple things you could have left out there. I mean, it was like a list.
3: You could have read ahead there. Yeah.
0: Those are all the names of the chickens.
1: Shut up.
5: This lady is... Yeah.
1: Move it along. You could have picked any names.
3: You knew what you were doing.
1: Yeah.
0: I just read what's given to me.
2: The chickens' names were Kathy, Mary, Betsy, Adam...
3: Kim.
0: Oh, God.
1: I send you to Gulag. That's what I do, bitch.
0: Apparently, your therapist.
1: That sounds like a Russian name, doesn't it?
0: Bitch.
3: Beach.
1: Beach. Ludmilla Beach. She gymnast.
2: Oh.
3: Very supple.
0: This beach is done.
2: Oh. Good for you.
1: Wow. I don't even.
0: We'll do it again tomorrow. How about that?
3: Yeah.
0: Are we
2: going to threaten me with a good time?
1: Are we going to try again tomorrow?
0: Yeah, we'll try.
3: Yes.
0: See what we do.
3: And we will all speak with Russian all day long.
1: All morning.
3: Drive your girls nuts.
2: Christy, you like Russian penis?
0: I've never had one.
1: Always asked with a question mark. Penis?
3: Do you have any Russian in you?
0: No, I don't.
1: Would you like some?
2: I know I'm Russian to get in your jeans.
1: Hey, speaking of tomorrow's show, we're going to talk about a warning.
0: What are we doing?
1: Greg Warren is going to check in tomorrow.
0: Oh, finally. We get to hear a warning.
2: Oh, I feel a flu coming on.
1: And NFL MVP and one of my best friends, Joe Theismann, is going to be calling in. As the preseason opens here next week.
0: Are you kidding?
1: Canton,
0: wow.
1: Ohio, August 6th.
2: Wow.
1: Yeah, Hall of Fame.
2: Just around the corner. Give us some predictions?
1: Our long national nightmare is finally over. The offseason is almost done. No, I'm not going to give you any predictions. I'm keeping them myself so I can win lots of money.
2: Do you think Joe Theismann might give us predictions?
1: He might. I would think.
2: I demand he tell us who's going to win the Super Bowl.
1: Well, if he knows, we'll get it out of him. I tell you that. We're in the O'Reilly Auto Parts Studios. 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
9: ABC News, I'm Sherry Preston. A ceremony begins soon at the Capitol Rotunda to remember late South Carolina Senator Lindsey Graham. This afternoon, there will be a funeral at the National Cathedral. ABC's Jay O'Brien.
10: Graham will be eulogized here at the National Cathedral by his close friend, President Donald Trump, who has said that the South Carolina Republican was like family to him. Graham died suddenly just about 2 weeks ago due to heart complications. He had just returned from a trip to Ukraine where he met with Ukrainian President Volodymyr Zelensky. Zelensky will be here in attendance for Graham's funeral today in honor, he says, for Graham's steadfast support for his country and its defense against Russia.
9: Zelensky and President Trump meeting this morning. Also at the White House, Israel's prime minister meeting with the president 5 months after the war with Iran began. With the Senate expected to confirm Jay Clayton today as the next director of national intelligence, the acting DNI, Bill Pulte, just announced more layoffs. He says there's been a 30% cut in staff. This is ABC News.
11: Here's another Northwoods News update with Paul Hart.
12: Good morning. The strong storms that began dropping trees and power lines across the northeast corner of the state spawned tornadoes that spread significant damage. Hardest hit was the Fox Valley, where torrential rains, hail larger than 4 inches in diameter, and twisters packing winds of 135 miles an hour toppled buildings, flipped cars, and trucks and spared little. Areas around Appleton, Menasha, and Nina were particularly the main targets. Local officials are asking residents to avoid traveling in the affected areas unless absolutely necessary. Crews are prioritizing emergency calls and working to restore access to roads wherever possible. As with parts of Oneida and Vilas counties, power and cable outages and damage were reported from downed trees and power lines. Lightning was the probable cause of a fire in a large tree at Pioneer Park in Rhinelander. As preparations for the Oneida County Fair are underway, a worker noticed the smoldering tree and notified firefighters. Injuries were also noted as the strong storms moved to the southeast. Numerous social media videos showed the devastation. More than 1,200 WPS customers are still without power early this morning in the north, with thousands to the south. A court hearing in Madison this afternoon could determine whether absentee voters can cast a new ballot after their preferred candidate dropped out of the race. The lawsuit stems from a Wisconsin Elections Commission decision to bar do-overs for mail-in ballots, which critics say is unconstitutional. More than 100,000 state voters already returned those ballots with the primary 2 weeks away. There's a look at your news. I'm Paul Hart.
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It's a two for Tuesday. That's two songs by one artist that you pick. Get yours at WRLO.com. We'll have that for you at about 10:30. Also, it is a Hodag Park Concert Series Day, and yours truly will be down there emceeing this event. So make sure you stop down and say hello tonight. Got a couple extra things lined up for you, like ticket giveaways, but we'll talk about that coming up. Right now, it's time to rock. It's Def Leppard on the Classic Rock Station.

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0: that midday dose of AC/DC for you. Listen up. I got stuff to give away, but not at this moment, but I just want you to know what's coming so you have a great idea and how you can get free stuff. 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That's happening this Friday and Saturday. That's an excellent prize. Also, if you go to WRLO.com, you can sign up to win tickets to a blues festival. 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Plus, Thursday night, I'll be out at the Oneida County Fair. We've got a live remote out there, and I'm giving away two family four packs of tickets to the Milwaukee County Zoo. And all you've got to do is come up to me and say the word Jimothy. That's it. It's that simple. And I'll give you a pair. I'll give you a family four pack of tickets to go to the zoo. Giving all kinds of stuff away today. I'm going to go through the locker back here. If I can find more stuff to give away, we're going to give it all away. Let's take a quick look at that WSAW First Alert weather.
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2: Mainly sunny skies across the Northwoods throughout the day today with a high of 82, cooling off to about 55 degrees tonight with clear skies overnight. 84 for the high on Wednesday, and mainly sunny, not very humid at all over these next couple of days. From the WCW News Channel 7 studio, First Alert meteorologist Spence Furman.
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0: 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Let it rain. You know, the marker for a sharpshooter, the image you always comes to mind is the person holding the apple on their head and the person with the bow and arrow going to shoot that apple off of their head. Well, a circus performer was struck in the neck by an arrow at a live show during an Orange County Fair in Walk Hill, New York. The incident occurred on the 24th of July when Anna B. Daza Tavera, 42, fired an arrow towards a foam target held by Edwin Severo Rangel. He's 38 years old. This happened during a circus, and she is a sharpshooter act, and the arrow missed the mark and hit the guy holding the foam target. When she shot the crossbow, it caught him right at the very corner of his neck. There was no blood or anything. Rangel was airlifted to a hospital in a stable condition. The arrow was removed, and he was released. An investigation remains ongoing. Well, there's not a lot to investigate. You see, when you play stupid games, you win stupid prizes.
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5: Mainly sunny skies across the Northwoods throughout the day today with a high of 82, cooling off to

0: 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It's Heart. Big deal tonight. The Hodag Park Concert Series is happening. Everybody come down. I'll be down there to MC the event. It's a very exciting event. Happens every other Tuesday from 6:30 to 8:30 this week. Featuring Bogfoot. I am so excited to see these guys. I love watching this band. They're energetic. They're fun. Their song selections, you just can't stop dancing. It is a great band. So come down there. It's going to be great vendors. The weather is absolutely stunning. Have some beers, some sunsets. Like I said, I'll be down there. Come up and say hi. We'll have a drink together. It's going to be great. The Hodag Park Concert Series is brought to you by Rock 105.3 WRLO. Find out more information at WRLO.com and also follow the Hodag Park Concert Series on Facebook for their latest information.
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Antigo.

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The Saluting Heroes Balloon Rally is happening this weekend, Friday and Saturday at the Hodad Country Festival grounds. And I've got two tickets and a t-shirt to give away right now. 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Bring it on.

0: 105.3 WRLO in the car. Shake it up. Well, I'll tell you what, that phone is blowing up for these tickets. This balloon rally is a great event. Our buddy Ross down in Merrill won those tickets, so he'll be going this Friday or Saturday. Sounds like he spent a little time at the Oneida County Fair, too. I'll be at the Oneida County Fair on Thursday night for a live remote from 4 to 6, so make sure you stop out and say hi and check things out there. Kicking things off out there. Looking forward to it. Also, again, just another reminder, we'll be giving away another pair of these tickets this afternoon with Duffer, and I got one more pair to give away tomorrow morning. So, I want to make sure you guys all get out there and get over to WRLO.com to sign up for that big Bull Falls Blues Fest. That is completely free to sign up, and it gives you a chance to go to an awesome concert down there put on by Wausau Events. Absolutely amazing. Let's take a quick break. Look at the WSAW First Alert weather. Music coming up from the Black Crowes and Elton John.
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6: Mainly sunny skies across the Northwoods throughout the day today with a high of 82, cooling off to about 55 degrees tonight with clear skies overnight. 84 for the high on Wednesday, and mainly sunny, not very humid at all over these next couple of days. 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

0: 105.3 WRLO and a pair from Uncle Ted. Ricky Reales, what a cool name. I normally don't give people's last names, but he said it was totally fine to do. Listening to us on the stream got his twofer. 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
8: Mainly sunny skies across the Northwoods throughout the day today with a high of 82, cooling off to about 55 degrees tonight with clear skies overnight. 84 for the high on Wednesday, and mainly sunny, not very humid at all over these next couple of days. From the WCW News Channel 7 studio, First Alert meteorologist Spence Furman.
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0: 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Well, coming up the next hour, we'll have more stories about self-mutilization and people getting impaled. It sounds like a good time. Until then, it seems like a really great time to get into a rock block. Kicking it off with Zeppelin on the other side.
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And to go.

Rock 105.3 WRLO in the middle of a long rock block. Coming up, I'll tell you about the things some people's kids will do for the Guinness Book of World Records. What? Up to and including throwing flaming torches and burning off your eyebrows. It's a killer. Wait till you hear about this. Right now, it's the crew keeping us moving on Rock 105.3 WRLO.

0: 105.3 WRLO. It's Journey. Na na na na na na na. Hey, this is the craziest thing in the world to try. I mean, if you're looking to get into the Guinness Book of World Records, why would you do anything else but what Idaho's David Rush has done? He's claimed a new record by juggling flaming torches on his unicycle. I mean, that just seems like a normal thing to do. Achieving 175 consecutive catches, which is more than quadrupling the previous record of only 37. This guy is serious about flaming torches. Rush already was a multi-record holder in both unicycling and juggling. He admitted he was brimming with unearned confidence going in. Quickly discovered that a hidden danger of flaming torches on a unicycle. Apparently, forward momentum creates a backdraft that blows flames directly into your face, burnt his eyebrows clean off, and the hair on his hands. After he practiced with some unlit torches, though, he got it down. He made his official attempt, dropped every torch twice within seconds, and then on his third try, he found his rhythm. The Guinness Book of World Records has since verified and confirmed his title of 175 consecutive catches with flaming torches on a unicycle. Because, you know, that's just an average category.
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2: Mainly sunny skies across the Northwoods throughout the day today with a high of 82, cooling off to about 55 degrees tonight with clear skies overnight. 84 for the high on Wednesday, and mainly sunny, not very humid at all over these next couple of days. From the WCW News Channel 7 studio, First Alert meteorologist Spence Furman.
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0: 105.3 WRLO. It's about Senior System. Can you believe that it's almost August already? I mean, the entire summer is just gone. And just looking at this, Packer football is back on the Classic Rock Station. Preseason kickoff is on August 13th already. They go to tomorrow. They start training camp. Packers going to be taking on the Steelers during that game. We'll have a Packer preview for you at 4 o'clock. Kickoff at 6 p.m. Green Bay Packers football right here all season long on the Classic Rock Station.
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5: Mainly sunny skies across the Northwoods throughout the day today with a high of 82, cooling off to about 55 degrees tonight with clear skies overnight. 84 for the high on Wednesday, and mainly sunny, not very humid at all over these next couple of days. From the WCW News Channel 7 studio, First Alert Meteorologist Spence Furman.
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I hope it's working. I'm Kara here with Boston.

0: I mean, someone needs some perfume or cologne, right? The police there. I'm Kara. Nothing but a good time from Poison in that set, but I like that way of thinking. 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
9: Hazy sunshine continues through the rest of the day today with a high of 82, cooling off to about 55 degrees tonight with mainly clear skies, and then 84 for the high on Wednesday with mainly sunny skies, hazy sunshine once again. The humidity picks up again starting on Thursday. From the WCW News Channel 7 studio, I'm First Alert Meteorologist Spence Furman.
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2: Hazy sunshine continues through the rest of the day today with a high of 82, cooling off to about 55 degrees tonight with mainly clear skies, and then 84 for the high on Wednesday with mainly sunny skies, hazy sunshine once again. The humidity picks up again starting on Thursday. From the WCW News Channel 7 studio, I'm First Alert Meteorologist Spence Furman.
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Radiohead, part of a long set. I'm Kara. One of the first concerts I ever saw was with my mom and aunt, and it was Todd Rundgren and Utopia. They used to cover this song, actually, around the same time ELO, I think, was putting it out. But it was a deep cut then. It's a great song. One of my faves.

0: than Lizzie right there. I'm Kara. I'm convinced I'm going to remain single for the rest of my life. And that's not even a bad thing. I'm just an idiot. I left a date early on Sunday. Well, for two reasons. Number one, I wasn't aware it was a date when I booked it. And I was really tired. And it was true. But I'm sure, can you imagine being out with a girl? I'm tired. I'm just going to go home. I'm sure that didn't go well with him. And then another guy I met at the Rush concert slipped me his number. He's like, give me a call. Well, that was like a week and a half ago. I'm pretty sure I've surpassed the proper amount of time. Isn't like max 72 hours? I don't know what the rule is. I still haven't decided. I do know I loved Rush. That's for sure. And actually, he likes Rush, so that's a point in his favor. A great song they did last Monday. The Trees, coming next.
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8: Hazy sunshine continues through the rest of the day today with a high of 82, cooling off to about 55 degrees tonight with mainly clear skies, and then 84 for the high on Wednesday with mainly sunny skies, hazy sunshine once again. The humidity picks up again starting on Thursday. From the WCW News Channel 7 studio, I'm First Alert meteorologist Spence Furman.
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0: Dickie Betts in his prime. What an album to come out from the Allman Brothers Band, Brothers and Sisters, back in 1973. Unbelievable. Still is.
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4: Hazy sunshine continues through the rest of the day today with a high of 82, cooling off to about 55 degrees tonight with mainly clear skies, and then 84 for the high on Wednesday with mainly sunny skies, hazy sunshine once again. The humidity picks up again starting on Thursday. From the WCW News Channel 7 studio, First Alert Meteorologist Spence Furman.
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0: 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And I would say the same about me, actually. If you hear something brilliant, it was probably...
1: Get ready for the 35th annual Big Bull Falls Blues Fest, coming to Fern Island Park in Wausau, August 21st and 22nd. 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

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And to go.

0: 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Duff, hello there. How you doing? Tuesday afternoon, the 28th of July. Today is World Conservation Day, World Hepatitis Day, National Water Park Day, National Get Gnarly Day, National Talk in an Elevator Day, Buffalo Soldiers Day, National Milk Chocolate Day, and today's National System Administrator Appreciation Day. Sally Struthers celebrates number 79. Remember Sally Struthers? She was Gloria on All in the Family. And Jim Davis, the cartoonist who gave us the lasagna-eating cat Garfield, turns 81 today.
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3: 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Hang on for the Zaney Report. 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
5: Hazy sunshine continues through the rest of the day today with a high of 82, cooling off to about 55 degrees tonight with mainly clear skies, and then 84 for the high on Wednesday with mainly sunny skies, hazy sunshine once again. The humidity picks up again starting on Thursday. From the WCW News Channel 7 studio, I'm First Alert meteorologist Spence Furman.
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3: All right, here we go. Let's kick it into high gear with the Zany Report and Bob Zany. Hi, Bob.
4: Hey, Duff. 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Then check out my Dry Bar comedy special on YouTube. Watch it like it's shared from there. Millions have joined the club, right?
3: I heard 9 million.
4: 9.5 plus. Just on that one alone. There's others, you know.
3: I gotcha. Okay.
4: And there's one clip that actually has over 12 million views. So wow. Really, it's 23 million plus on that one, and then more and more. It's amazing, Duff.
3: That is amazing. Good for you.
4: I just wish I had a penny for everyone.
3: I know. No kidding.
4: Then I would have 23 cents. The FDA has recalled potato chips that may have potential salmonella contamination.
3: Uh-oh.
4: The snacks are sold under the name Dirty Chips. A spokesperson said at least it's not false advertising.
3: No kidding.
4: A Yale researcher has found people with a more positive view of growing older live 7 years longer, and those who don't are dead. And Chicago rapper Twista faces up to 5 years in prison after pleading guilty to paying his income taxes.
3: Uh-huh.
4: While in prison, Twista's name will take on a whole new meaning.
3: Oh, Bob.
4: God, you're just so sensitive lately. It's like, are you taking those estrogen things again for the change?
3: I should be.
4: Okay. On the Twitter, at Bob Zany, Zany Bob on the end. Oh, wait, we already haven't done that yet. We have to say the website where you can see where I'm heading next. And see, Duff has done nothing to get me back in the area. Nothing.
3: Better hurry
4: nothing,
3: up.
4: Absolutely nothing to get me back in the area. Also, check out my Mercari store. Book me on Cameo. Get a Wake Me If You're Horny t-shirt in the merch store. Hey, let's go back in time and revisit a past Zany Report joke. You know it's done, sir. Take us there.
5: Baby.
4: March 29th, 2016, Massachusetts. An 80-year-old pot dealer was sentenced to 10 years in prison. According to the prosecutor, he could have gotten longer, but why? That's a math joke right there. I know you're 80.
3: I got it.
4: Anyway, here's the point.
3: 80?
4: On the Twitter, at Bob Zany, Zany Bob on the Instagram, and Zany Baby on Instagram, TikTok, and the official Bob Zany channel on YouTube. Subscribe if you're free to do so. Till next week, Duffy Duff. This is Bob Zany. I hope you have the best time ever.
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3: Hazy sunshine continues through the rest of the day today with a high of 82, cooling off to about 55 degrees tonight with mainly clear skies, and then 84 for the high on Wednesday with mainly sunny skies, hazy sunshine once again. The humidity picks up again starting on Thursday. From the WCW News Channel 7 studio, I'm First Alert meteorologist Spence Furman.
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0: Rock 105.3 WRLO. What do you say? What do you say? You can win a pair of tickets right now for the Saluting Heroes Balloon Rally going on this weekend at the Hodag Country Festival Grounds in Rhinelander. I'll take caller number 7 once again, 715-362-WRLO. 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The Saluting Heroes Balloon Rally going on this weekend. 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Good luck.
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0: Rock 105.3 WRLO. After all those horrific storms, you folks in Eagle River got pounded. I'm sure you know that. And the Eagle River area, Three Lakes, and down in the valley, Menasha, Nina, Menasha, Appleton. We in Rhinelander did not get that weather. I don't believe you did in Minocqua either, but nonetheless, it's cooled off a little bit. Still a little muggy out there today. Pair of sevens here in Rhinelander, 76 at Minocqua, Tomahawks at 79, Merrill the same, 81 in Wausau, Crandon 75, and 80 right now in Antigo.
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6: Plenty of sunshine on the way for the rest of the afternoon. Temperatures today in the lower 80s. Tonight, mostly clear skies. Some patchy fog developing. Lows in the middle 50s. And more sunshine on the way Wednesday. A bit warmer. Highs in the middle 80s. From the WSAW News Channel 7 studio, I'm First Alert meteorologist Chad Franzen.
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0: 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Milwaukee Brewers into a three-game series with the Giants. Not so lucky last night for the Brewers. Giants shut them out 3-0. They play again tonight at 8:45 and then tomorrow afternoon at 2:45.
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3: Plenty of sunshine on the way for the rest of the afternoon. Temperatures today in the lower 80s. Tonight, mostly clear skies. Some patchy fog developing. Lows in the middle 50s. And more sunshine on the way Wednesday. A bit warmer. Highs in the middle 80s. From the WSAW News Channel 7 studio, I'm First Alert meteorologist Chad Franzen.
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0: 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That's Bogfoot taking the stage at 6:30. Dave Melvin will be your host for this evening. 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
6: Plenty of sunshine on the way for the rest of the afternoon. Temperatures today in the lower 80s. Tonight, mostly clear skies. Some patchy fog developing. Lows in the middle 50s. And more sunshine on the way Wednesday. A bit warmer. Highs in the middle 80s. From the WSAW News Channel 7 studio, I'm First Alert meteorologist Chad Franzen.
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0: Rock 105.3 WRLO. Hard to believe, but we're almost to Packers season. Can you believe this? Green Bay Packers football. Holy cats, that came by quick. Back on this season, the preseason kicks off Thursday, August 13th. The Packers take on the Steelers. Packers preview starts at 4 and kickoff at 6 o'clock that day. 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
2: Plenty of sunshine on the way for the rest of the afternoon. Temperatures today in the lower 80s. Tonight, mostly clear skies. Some patchy fog developing. Lows in the middle 50s. And more sunshine on the way Wednesday. A bit warmer. Highs in the middle 80s. From the WSAW News Channel 7 studio, I'm First Alert meteorologist Chad Franzen.
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0: Rock 105.3 WRLO, just about quitting time, and happy hour just around the corner, brought to you by Garrett's Lakeview. Tune in right after 5 o'clock. We kick that off with a big, long set. 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Good luck. They're right there on Fern Island Park in the heart of downtown Wausau. Great venue, and what a great lineup they've got this year. Howard Guitar Ludke. They've got, look at all these. Unbelievable. They've got also the son of Greg Allman, Devin Allman. The Devin Allman Project will be there Saturday. So a real good weekend of blues music in Wausau, and your chance to win at WRLO.com.
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3: Alice Cooper here, just checking in to let you know what I've got going on later. 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
7: ABC News, I'm Michelle Franzen. In Seattle, new details following Sunday's deadly shooting at a food festival in the heart of downtown. Police Chief Sean Barnes says a second suspect officers were searching for was identified as one of the three people killed. Barnes says a 15-year-old remains in custody, saying the shooting is now linked to gang violence and that a ghost gun was used.
8: A ghost gun is an untraceable weapon that lacks a serial number. They are typically homemade and they are illegal. This was the firearm that was recovered from the 15-year-old suspect who was in court yesterday for assault and weapons violations.
7: Police say other suspects may be involved. Funeral services for the late Senator Lindsey Graham held today at Washington National Cathedral. President Trump delivering the eulogy, calling Graham a giant in the Republican Party. A private service will take place tomorrow in Graham's home state of South Carolina. This is ABC News.
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10: Good afternoon. Tonight is the first and only debate in the run-up for the August 11th primary election for Wisconsin governor. The five Democratic candidates will participate in a live one-hour primetime debate tonight at 7 o'clock. It's hosted by WISN 12 from Marquette University. The debate is 2 weeks out from the primary as early in-person voting begins. This will be the voters' only opportunity to see former Lieutenant Governor Mandela Barnes, former Department of Administration Secretary Joel Brennan, Milwaukee County Executive David Crawley, State Representative Francisca Hong, and State Senator Keldo Roy's debate before a primary winner advances to face Congressman Tom Tiffany in November.

debate will be conducted without an in-person audience. It'll be broadcast on WISN partner stations in Green Bay, Madison, Wausau, Eau Claire, and La Crosse, as well as streaming on WISN.com. And Wisconsin is known nationally for taking care of its own, as volunteers from across the state are helping residents in the Fox Valley recover from yesterday's storms and tornado. Significant damage can be seen across Appleton, Menasha, Grand Chute, and Doty Island. Menasha Mayor Austin Hammond declared a local state of disaster due to the widespread damage. The Fox Cities Convention and Visitors Bureau announced discounted rates at participating area hotels will be available for residents who've lost their homes. People are told to boil their drinking water until further notice, as the storm affected not only homes and businesses, but public infrastructure and utilities. Power is out to thousands, and providers don't have a reconnect time as of yet. There's a look at your news. I'm Paul Hart. 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

0: 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Happy hour for a Tuesday. 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
5: 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I have some tips for you on how to quit smoking like I did. 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That picture of my mother reminds me that I don't want to miss all the things my daughter is going to do in her life, including turning 17.
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1: Plenty of sunshine on the way for the rest of the afternoon. Temperatures today in the lower 80s. Tonight, mostly clear skies. Some patchy fog developing, lows in the middle 50s. And more sunshine on the way Wednesday. A bit warmer, highs in the middle 80s. From the WSAW News Channel 7 studio, I'm First Alert meteorologist Chad Franzen.
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0: Rock 105.3 WRLO. It is Happy Hour, brought to you by Garrett's Lakeview Inn. It's time for Duffer's Did You Know? In the 60s and 70s, over 50% of kids walked to school every day in the U.S. of A. Today, that number is around 13%. I believe that. Now, I used to walk to school. I used to walk to Thomas Jefferson Junior High School in Waukegan, Illinois. And it was probably about 3.5 miles from the house, one way. So, yeah, I didn't mind it. I didn't mind at all. Some days I'd ride my bike. The average lottery winner gains one additional friend for each $5,000 won. I'm kind of like that with tickets in the summer. I get a lot of friends in the summer that remember me. 1/4 of couples enter into marriage without knowing their spouse's salary. That's dangerous. 44% of women say comfortable pajamas are the most important thing to take on a vacation. There you go. I take my pillow. Did you know the average person goes gray 4 years sooner than compared to 40 years ago? I think I did. Almost one in four of us never use deodorant. Shame on you. Did you know 5% of people like to eat macaroni and cheese after a bad day at work? That's because it's the ultimate comfort food. Love mac and cheese. Mm. Did you know on average when you buy a loaf of bread, you throw away about 15% of it? Yep. It starts growing penicillin.
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3: Plenty of sunshine on the way for the rest of the afternoon. Temperatures today in the lower 80s. Tonight, mostly clear skies. Some patchy fog developing. Lows in the middle 50s. And more sunshine on the way Wednesday. A bit warmer. Highs in the middle 80s. From the WSAW News Channel 7 studio, I'm First Alert meteorologist Chad Franzen.
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1: You're listening to Alice's Attic, which, yes, makes me Alice Cooper. It's the 28th day of July, and guess what? It's National Milk Chocolate Day. And we're also celebrating the birthdays of Greg Giuffria from Angel in the House of Lords, Steve Took from T-Rex, and singer Rachel Sweet. Plus, for you space nerds, on this day in 1958, NASA was established. So, yes, Alice's Attic is a rock show, which means that you'll get a Cooper's Countdown from 1981 with the likes of Tom Petty and the Moody Blues. Plus, we'll celebrate the birthday of a very important member of Pink Floyd. But first, this.
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0: It's all the hits from coast to coast on Cooper's Countdown. 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
1: You know, I'm a fan of the cinema. Or if you prefer, film. We're going back to 1981 for Cooper's Countdown. But I have to comment on the box office hits back in July 1981. The movie Arthur with Dudley Moore and Liza Minnelli was one of the funniest movies of all time. Dudley Moore killed it in that movie. It's one of those most quotable movies ever. Endless Love starring Brooke Shields. And let's not forget Zorro, the Gay Blade. So let's see what music was topping the rock charts the last week of July 1981. We can never escape Billy Squire. He was number five with his hit In the Dark. Along with the Heartbreakers, Tom Petty was fourth on the charts with A Woman in Love. Our favorite little Patti Benatar was enjoying one of her many hits this time with Fire and Ice, number three. They weren't quite prog rock, but the Moody Blues were on charts one away from the top with their song The Voice, written by Justin Hayward. At the very top, though, is your buddies in the band Foreigner singing about something urgent. I think they all had to go to the bathroom.

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1: Hey, Alice, my name is Joshua Feeney from St. Louis. I remember my parents playing your albums and then finally putting a face to the voice when I saw Wayne's World. It blew me away, and I knew that rock and roll was where I belonged. It couldn't be truer now that I play in my own original rock band, Overstellar. I'm also a music teacher at the School of Rock in Kirkwood, Missouri. My wife and I had our first baby girl in December last year. We named her Felina after Marty Robbins' song El Paso. I'm 30 years old, and I've watched the music industry completely change since I grew up. Trying to live as a musician, I feel I can't get any recognition unless I have likes on YouTube or Instagram. Is there advice to help me play bigger and better venues as an original artist who plays rock and roll? I want to be the one who keeps another generation of rock and roll alive. I'm the songwriter, singer, the guitar player for my band. We've never had a manager, so I need a sense of direction. I wanted to take a chance and see if I could get any advice from someone that I've always looked up to. Thank you for everything. God bless. Joshua Feeney. Well, first, Joshua, I hate to say that you're in the wrong decade, but rock and roll is not dead. We just played Europe with all rock bands, and there was 100,000 people at every single show. So don't tell me rock is dead. It's not. On the other hand, be a songwriter. Don't write riffs and a beat and just, you know, scream at me. Write the melody lines, listen to the Beatles, and then write your own songs, understanding how to write a real song. Rock and roll will come back again in a cycle, but just hold on. Keep writing great songs. That's all you have to do. If you want to give Joshua a record deal, find his band on Facebook at OVERSTELLARSTL, or drop me a line at alice@alicesattic.com. I'll do anything to help young rock bands, hard rock bands.
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0: share a birthday with Nikki Sixx, Elvis, Britney Spears, or Bono? Well, you're about to find out, because Alice Cooper's going to invite you to blow out the candles for some festive celebrity birthday bashes.
1: He may not have been the most visible member of Pink Floyd, but keyboardist, singer, songwriter Rick Wright co-founded the band. He was born on this day in 1948. On Floyd's debut, 1967's The Piper at the Gates of Dawn, he sang lead on Astronomy Domini and Matilda Mother. Passed away in 2008 at the age of 65. Let me tell you something about Pink Floyd, and we knew them back then in 67 and 68. When I think of Pink Floyd, I think of the keyboards. I think that Rick Wright was the actual signature to that band. When you heard that his keyboards, it was totally, you went, oh, Pink Floyd. He was crucial to the band's live sound, especially Interstellar Overdrive and Careful With That Axe, Eugene. And here he is on Us and Them from 1973. Happy birthday, Rick. Rest in peace.

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1: Over the past 15 years, Wisconsin has seen a staggering 170% increase in reported elder abuse cases. What is elder abuse? It's the verbal, physical, emotional, sexual, or financial abuse of a senior citizen. It can also be the intentional or unintentional neglect of an older person. Wisconsin's population of seniors 65 and older is projected to grow more than 70%.